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1: The name says it all.
0: Progressive and unstoppable.
2: Hero, one time there was some speed over.

0: Slam.
1: The name says it all.
0: Progressive and unstoppable.
2: If I get a man like me, I get substance, I get quality.
3: Yeah.
2: If you're a good woman, I take you on vacation. I give
4: you
2: I give you lobster. I give you berries. You can use my card. We can go into the car. You can use the car that you like. You don't want a good man.

0: this man, friend. I'm in the dance, you know.
1: Where am I?
0: Yeah,
1: no.
0: Yeah,
1: no.
0: Yeah, my friend's gone. Yeah, they're not my friend. Yeah, I'm going to protect my friend. So, life will forward, protect.

0: get them. 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
1: Just beg them to rise up your file, make more ransom. Real the tell them way. MPs from Russia, Nikki Long Chopper, Eveless. Make sure you get it in at the evening like supper. Until you're in your mouth, watch your teeth and them.

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All them. 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All them. 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

0: you're not afraid of them. 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Again, like Jagan. Face built in.
1: Record hard, that boy, run again. My talks, them, the normal, they will take it fast. 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Now I'm up hatchback, switch cheese, and it can roll up a big like a cigar. 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
0: If you're a good woman, I take you on vacation, I give you shrimp, I give you lobster, I give you berries, you can use my card, we can go on tour, we'll take you to car market, through the car that you like, you don't want a good man.

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1: Jay White, Jay White, Jay White, Jay White, Jay White, Jay White, Jay White, Jay White, Jay White, Jay White, Jay White, Jay White, Jay White, Jay White, Jay White, Jay White, Jay White, Jay White, Jay White, Jay White, Jay White, Jay White, Jay White, Jay White, Jay White, Jay White, Jay White, Jay White, Jay White, Jay White, Jay White, Jay White, Jay White, Jay White, Jay White, Jay White, Jay White, Jay White, Jay White, Jay White, Jay White, Jay White, Jay White, Jay White, Jay White, Jay White, Jay White, Jay White, Jay White, Jay White, Jay White, Jay White, Jay White, Jay White, Jay White, Jay White, Jay White, Jay White, Jay White, Jay White, Jay White, Jay White, Jay White, Jay White, Jay White, Jay White, Jay White, Jay White, Jay White, Jay White, Jay White, Jay White, Jay White, J

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2: 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I think Olly know she name. 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

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I with a big team and we misbehaving. So baby girl, damage it. 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You could handle it. If you feeling good, somebody say yeah, yeah.

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Love is the energy. Can you feel in love on a stranger's face? Where you, you? When my people dancing through time and space. What we say? It's our energy when we come down there. They say, oh,

Hold on. Hold on. Listen. Listen. Right now, it's an honor to be here right now celebrating with you. If you are here with somebody you love, I want you to put some hearts in the air, man. Let me signal love. Signal love. Show me your hearts in the air and just rock them. Well, you know what to do. Let me rock them. It's our energy when we come down there. They say all we know is to jump and wave. So, it's in every creed and race. I want to hear all the voices. All the voices. Shh. Say whoa. Boy, yo, I feel like it's here right here. Living the man's soul, yeah.

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Right there is a place full of love. It's a place full of love. Rello, mama, you know where my heart is. Buried in the savannah. From the hills of Gonzales, I could hear the panorama. You know where my waist is. Behind a pretty girl. Familiar faces make the sweetest bacchanal. Cause it's our energy when we come down there. They say all we know is to jump and wave. It's in every creed and race. I want to hear the whole of Queens all right now. To the world. 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Whoa, yo, yo. I feel like it's there right there. Living the mass, yeah. Now show me all the energy now. One.

Now we ask this question a lot. 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
0: If you're a good woman, I take you on vacation. 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
0: 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With that, get me lit.
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0: Gun on my head.
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0: 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Bad things, there's a lot of bad things that they wish and they wish and they wish and they wish and they wish and on me. Bad things, there's a lot of bad things that they wish and they wish and they wish and they wish and they wish.
1: This is the selector with a different touch.
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2: 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Yeah, boss, I ain't feeling too good enough. 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

0: 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I'm Shane Superville with headline news on CNC3 and the TBC Radio Network. Kaya Seeley is expected to be in the country from today. Her return comes almost 3 weeks after her attorneys assured police she would continue cooperating with the investigation into January's police-involved shooting that left her boyfriend, Joshua Samaru, dead. Seeley, now wheelchair-bound, had been receiving medical treatment abroad and was only recently cleared to travel. Her legal team, led by Fayola Sandy and Larry Williams, insists she never fled investigators and has maintained her innocence. The 24-year-old mother faces multiple charges, including manslaughter, firearm offenses, and 3 counts of shooting with intent to cause grievous bodily harm, which prompted protests against the decision to charge Seeley in light of video footage of the incident. CCTV footage showed Samaru's hands out of his vehicle in an apparent act of surrender before he was killed. The incident unfolded on January 20th in St. Augustine after a high-speed chase that began in Maloney. A Tobago man who was shot by police during a confrontation in Bloody Bay has been discharged from hospital. Osei Murray of Palatuvie was released from the Scarborough General Hospital on Monday, a week after he was shot in his abdomen. According to police, a 42-year-old police officer was standing along Windward Road, Bloody Bay, when he was approached by Murray, who allegedly struck him with a stick of bamboo. Police say Murray was about to hit the officer again when he pulled out his licensed gun and shot him. Murray had been under police guard at hospital while the officer had not been suspended. Police say investigations are ongoing. The National Trade Union Centre is welcoming government's commitment to address outstanding payments and back pay for public sector workers, but says the country needs a broader economic strategy that goes beyond fiscal measures. NATOC Secretary General Michael Ansett said while the announcement of payments in 2027 is a positive step for workers who have been waiting for years, government must also outline a clear plan for economic transformation, sustainable jobs, and preparing citizens for the future.
1: The public sector workers, the daily rated workers, you know, the port workers, all the different government institutions and quasi government bodies, right, have been laboring under some economic difficulties because to not get wage increases for that period of time. Right, creates all kinds of financial and economic hazard for the workers.
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starting. See you at the bar, you was hardly talking. That's when I knew that your heart was scarring. Friends to lovers need a part to star in. Like, wait, babe, let me ask your pardon. This ain't Gucci, this is Prada, darling. If you want something, you can ask me, darling. And you started laughing, cause you think I'm joking. But looking in your eyes, that's the best thing. Great lights, giving you the

0: 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Chris Kennedy alongside Selector Miles at the Grand Slam Morning Show. What's going on, Miles? Morning.
1: Morning, morning.
0: Well, good on, Chris. Things, all is well, all is well.
1: Yeah, all is well. Can't complain.
0: Nice.
1: We're here?
0: Yeah, of course, indeed, you know. Also a good morning. We're going to say blanket up, son, and check out blanket. And
1: well done, Chris. Well done. No, I applaud you.
0: Yeah, man, why you applaud me?
1: What's because you're a man of your word. You went to check the body to just see it and never pass. And years pass and you never see blanket. You're a man of your word.
0: Yeah, I'm a man of my word, man. I didn't check blanket this morning and I do it at Macca's.
1: Seen. Oh, you found it was.
0: Marcus was proper.
1: No. Yeah. Blanket pies are proper.
0: I go like blanket is a man that's with it proper to where he, before he get your pie, you know, you had to sanitize and you wearing mask and everything. So, yeah, you know, make up some blanket right opposite Starbucks there.
1: But I knew your pass because when I passed by,
0: right,
1: I didn't stop. He's like, what? All around that racist, but the man don't leave. I said, serious. I said something for you. I said, all right.
0: Yeah. He said,
1: blessings blanket.
0: He sent a fish by it.
1: Yeah, morning and blessings blanket.
0: Yeah, so easy, Mr. Blanket, easy. Of course, today, Wednesday, the 17th of June, 2026. How you doing, nation? Feel free to connect with us 707-7526 on the Slam WhatsApp, and also of course we take your drama calls 6241005 or 6235001. First, you know what we do, we dive into the early check-ins before 6. So good morning going out to Sean Ali and the Port Authority team, and also to Tamara Sanchez and the Ansa Makamoto ladies, and good morning going out to the good fathers of St. Ursula's Anglican School. They checked in at 8:04. So that was yesterday.
1: Way yesterday?
0: Yeah.
1: Way, Sean.
0: 8 o'clock. Well done, Sean. Well
1: easy,
0: done.
1: Sean.
0: A good morning going out to Charmin. So Charmin checked in at 10:59 PM. All right, so good morning going out to Charmin. Good morning going out to Galen, checked in at 12. Oh, that's where you know Galen is.
1: Yeah, that is Galen's.
0: Yeah, Galen and moving from that 12 o'clock at all whatsoever. Good morning going out to Joseph, checking in at 12:01. Joseph, you miss it by a minute. Also, good morning going out to the Turks and Caicos Islands team. They checked in at 1:09 AM. Good morning going out to Perry, checking in for the drama. He checked in at 2:04 AM. Siobhan, checking in at 3:43 AM. Good morning. Also to Uncle Errol checked in at 4:45 AM. So good morning going out to Uncle Errol.
1: Uncle Errol up early, boy.
0: Yeah. Uncle Errol, what are you doing up that hour? So
1: I mean, usually
0: drinking a tea.
1: Yeah, usually. I mean, the elders don't really sleep late, you know.
0: Sleep late, right?
1: Up early and do what they had to do and breeze.
0: Okay. Also good morning going out to Candice from Edinburgh 500. She checked in at 4:45 AM. 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Alright. Alvon checking in at 5:31 AM. And let me see. Kama checking in at 5:46. Wishing us a happy drama. Happy Drama Wednesday.
1: Those two could go together, happy and drama.
0: I don't know. I don't know. People love it, so, yeah.
1: I guess, yes, it makes they people happy, it, so, yeah.
0: All right, so, right about now, we're going to jump into some of the big stories making today's Trinidad and Tobago Guardian of the People. I'm seeing here on the front page, lead story, Kaya returns home. Shooting victim complete cycle of U.S. medical treatment to face charges in relation to Joshua Samaru death. So I'm saying here, Kaya Seeley is due to return to Trinidad and Tobago early this morning. The woman involved in the controversial police-involved shooting in St. Augustine on January 20th, which led to the death of her partner, Joshua Samaru, and left her paralyzed, is scheduled to arrive at the Piako International Airport around 1:45 AM today. So She did come in this morning. And in some breaking news I saw on CNC3, I'm seeing that she was arrested minutes after landing.
1: Hmm.
0: Yeah, at the airport. Cilley's attorney was left stunned after arriving at the airport to find Cilley, who was in the United States for medical treatment, had been taken into custody by police officers and led out the back of Piako.
1: Wow.
0: Yeah. So I'm hearing that she's, she was taken to the Arauca police station this morning, as they had the best facilities to accommodate her.
1: Okay.
0: For now. So, yeah. Not. I don't know. Moving on, I'm seeing here TTPS mourns death of officer in self-harm incident. So, the Trinidad and Tobago Police Service is mourning the loss of one of its officers following an incident at the Sangre Grande Police Station yesterday. The officer, PC Johannes Joseph, died after self-harming at the station around 2:30 p.m. Shortly after reporting for duty and collecting his service-issued firearm. Police said that another officer assigned to the Interagency Task Force, who was also on duty at the station, sustained an injury to his foot during the incident and was taken for medical care. Where are you going on with the TTPS? What kind of mad thing? Like,
1: a lot of crazy things happening. What?
0: I said I'm mad thing, yeah. If it's not firearms missing, is men dying in the police station? Dying. Like, what?
1: I don't know what going
0: in the police station? Nah, boy, that is a cause for concern, for real.
1: Yes, it is.
0: That is a huge cause for concern. In some summer news here, I'm seeing here as well, tears, tributes, and Irene says goodbye to Mercedes Lean. The anguished cries of children filled the Irene Seventh-day Adventist Church as family, friends, and classmates gathered to bid a final farewell to 12-year-old Mercedes Lean, who was violently murdered on her way home on June 6th. Yesterday, instead of spending her day at school, Mercedes lay in a coffin while her loved ones struggled to accept her death. And I don't think we should be even reading these things. You know, we need to protect our children of the nation, you know?
1: Yes, definitely not something that you enjoy reading.
0: Yeah, boy.
1: First thing in the morning, too.
0: Yeah, boy.
1: Or here.
0: So, I don't know. Anyway, over to you, Miles O. International news.
1: In international news today, we head to the United Arab Emirates, where the story says, Iran says Israel must leave Lebanon for peace deal to hold. In another story, move to France, where they're saying Trump signaled sanctions on Russia oil as focus shifts back to Ukraine. Mm-hmm. In London, they're saying tensions rise after Russia warship confronts British vessel. And in final story, head to Harare, where they're saying 9 dead and more than 25 injured in Zimbabwe train crash.

0: news.
1: Unread good news. So, you know what? I know usually we don't do this on a Wednesday, but Chris and I spoke off air last week. And yeah, we, because we don't do many stories from the dailies and spend a lot of time, we wanted to implement the Views After News on a Wednesday as well.
0: Okay. All right. Right? No problem. We can do that moving forward.
1: Yeah. So we'll try it today and see how it goes. But when you call, if you have any good news in terms of something good happening with you, your community, your family, I don't know, anywhere, any workplace, any good news at all, bring it forward. Because I think we need a dash of goodness.
0: Yeah, I agree.
1: You know?
0: I totally agree.
1: So
0: give us a call, Nisha.
1: Yeah, give us a call and let's dive in with your Views After News.
0: All right. 624-1005 or 623-5001. Let's get your views. And of course, as you heard Miles say, if you have any good news, you know, to just shed some goodness on the nation for today, feel free to give us a call and do that as well. All right.
2: You're no longer with our guest in drama.
0: What? You lie. What? You wake up anyway?
3: I hear my name call. So I appear.
0: What are you doing here?
3: What's going on? I hear my name call. I hear my name calling all kind of thing.
1: Yeah, you have some things to clear up.
3: Yes, I want
1: to
3: know. I want to know.
1: Lovely.
0: Hello, good morning.
4: Greetings, love and light.
0: Love and
1: love. Greetings.
4: What's going on with all you today?
1: Everything cool. What's going on with you?
4: Oh, God, love and day, though.
1: Glad to hear that.
4: Chris, my darling.
0: Hi, darling. How are you?
3: Oh, darling.
4: Well, yeah, right now I'm calling myself Ella. Not Stella. Ella. Right? But yesterday was my first day in gym in a while.
0: Mm-hmm.
4: So I'm going and get back the SC, and then you could call me Stella.
0: I love that.
4: Coming for you.
0: I love that.
4: By the way,
0: Yeah, we are a little.
4: Do you remember the name of the dog on Family Guy?
0: Yeah, one day.
1: The dog was.
4: Come on, Family Guy.
1: Was the dog's name?
0: Brian.
4: Yes, you're getting good. So that the dog for my Family Guy. Oh, yellow gosh. Is the curse. All you have going, I love it.
0: Yellow is the what?
3: I love that, man.
0: What a way to start the morning.
1: Hey,
0: what a way to start the morning.
1: It is Drama Wednesday.
0: Give us a call. 624-1005 or 623-5001. And also Nation, what he is on the inside as well for the drama.
2: Yes, for the drama.
0: All right, then he makes for the drama. Look, Miss Arima, I don't say, Chris, tell my boo what you're saying.
3: No, I don't even understand.
1: No, we need to address this seriously.
0: Hello, good morning.
3: So, am I doing something that I don't approve of?
5: Hi, guys, Brian here?
1: Yeah, Brian. No, this is not
0: Brian.
5: I want an apology.
3: He wants an apology.
0: Yeah, what? You want an apology?
1: He wants an apology.
0: Oh,
1: he asked for an apology.
3: Oh, so this is the feud between Lova and Brian.
1: Yeah, Brian.
0: Yeah.
1: Brian. You heard about it?
3: Yeah. So that's why she said, oh, yellow is the curse.
1: Yeah.
0: Wow.
1: What you know how to repeat it though?
0: Hello, good morning.
3: I don't generally be
4: good morning, my boo. What you doing? Morning.
3: I am not here.
1: Miss Arima.
0: Miss Arima, but you'll get to that just now. We're talking views after the news.
3: Yeah.
4: But me call for that, I call for what?
3: Well, call back. I hear tonight.
4: What's here,
3: I hear tonight. Yeah,
4: how you come so early? What?
3: I am here
1: because what is a guest. What is a guest?
3: Call back.
1: What is a guest on the program this morning? Because we need to find out what it is really going on between you and Wati. Because you painting a picture, Wati painting a different picture. We confuse here. Then you're going on do things that you're not supposed to do.
3: Exactly. I concern.
0: So nobody had no views after the news.
1: I gotta remember today's Wednesday. You know, we trying to see.
0: We're trying something new.
1: But it seems like it's just.
0: Only that's what. Only that's what drama from. It,
1: yeah, from Inception.
3: Yeah, also saw Messi scored his first hat-trick of the World Cup.
1: Yes.
3: Yesterday they played against Algeria.
1: Mm-hmm.
3: Yeah, they won 3-0.
0: Yeah.
3: 38. That's 38, boy.
1: Yeah. So now he officially is.

0: the youngest player to score in the World Cup and the oldest player.
1: For Argentina, that is.
0: Sorry, let me put that out there.
1: Hello, good morning.
2: Preshan Ronaldo's
0: name. Yeah, he's coming on.
3: What,
0: you know that
3: button? Miles.
1: Yeah,
0: yay, what's going on, Slow Mo? Morning.
3: What's the vibes?
0: Everything
3: real
0: cool?
3: Quick. Yeah, man, for sure. Real quick, well, I now tune on the radio and I hear Chris say, if nobody, I know if you use that, so I'm going to call you real quick.
1: All right.
3: I say we had to celebrate the students who would complete their CAPE exams yesterday. I think Miles, you mentioned it.
0: Yeah.
3: Yeah, for sure. We had to celebrate. And, I mean, as we always currently discussing ways in which we could improve as a society, for sure we had to celebrate the youth and make sure we as the older generation, we conduct ourselves in the proper manner to set a proper example for the youth, because it's one thing to say, but we had to conduct ourselves in a proper manner as well. For sure. So that's
1: agreed.
3: My brief
1: point.
3: Yeah. Yeah, for sure. Because you know, the youth are the future now.
1: Yeah, and they're watching us.
3: For sure, exactly. Yeah. And we're looking at the next, you know, mathematicians, the next physicists, the next businessmen and women. Prime Minister and President.
2: I hope they don't follow suit them though.
0: Yeah. We hope they don't follow the example that they are setting.
2: They are setting right now.
0: But
2: yeah,
0: you know,
2: we hope it can get better.
3: Absolutely. Well, fellas, keep up the great work and I you locked on and listening.
1: Easy slow.
3: Yeah,
1: man. Hello, good morning.
4: Yo, fellas.
1: Morning.
4: I was watching this guy and I see you think on the news this morning on the TV, you know?
1: Yeah.
4: Mm-hmm. But you just see this lawyer, boy, because, well, gosh, boy.
1: Yeah, yeah.
4: Right? You see?
2: That we saw the story and that is what you focus on?
1: I didn't see her.
4: I saw the lawyer.
0: Focus on the lawyer, you know.
1: I did see the lawyer.
2: He didn't focus on the story, you know.
1: What do you think about the lawyer?
4: OMG, boy. Oh, God.
1: The lawyer got the ball.
2: He represents it. Touch you looking for it right now, you know?
0: Yeah.
2: You sad, boy.
0: The lawyer got the ball.
3: Hey, morning, fellas.
1: News
3: after the news.
1: News after the news. Morning.
3: Yeah, well, finally, we get to find out these politicians and then their family members on board and thing, eh?
1: Mm.
3: Yeah, boy. You got to look by your parents. Mother,
0: we're not in drama.
2: I didn't reach that part yet.
0: I don't have a disclaimer for this part.
1: Hello, good morning.
5: Yeah, good morning. What's the inside?
0: Yes. Morning.
5: Yeah, man. But yeah, boy, that three goal Messi score yesterday. Two nice goal and a pull back, but. You know, Christy going and come out there, leave us to them.
1: Watch my Christy. Any shot
0: from anywhere.
1: Any shot Christy gets, he should not target to go.
2: No, I think he could pack up himself, you know. I think he will focus so much on scoring a goal
0: that he would lose focus.
2: He will lose focus on the game itself.
5: Anything passed by, he celebrates. It's not a touch him, he running and celebrate.
2: Christy Haaland score.
0: Mbappe score,
2: Messi score,
0: braces, right? And then Messi score a hat trick. So he coming out shooting from anywhere. Give a chance, he'll shoot from a true.
2: Boy, coming gunning, no?
1: Yeah, nah. You have to score. At least two. So we'd see exciting times. So what other games we have
0: today?
1: Yeah, today.
2: Then we also have England today, playing Croatia.
0: So we have. First game today at 1 is Portugal and Congo, the DR Congo.
2: Yeah, Congo.
0: We have England, Croatia, is what he said. That's at 4 p.m. and 7 p.m. Ghana versus Panama.
1: Okay.
0: Yeah. That's a nice game today. Tonight, Uzbekistan at 10 p.m. versus Colombia.
2: That's a nice game today, though.
0: Yeah. I feel like it officially started.
2: Yeah.
5: Top of the morning, my brothers.
1: Top of the morning, easy, Mr. Blanket.
5: Man, like Miles. What's in the building?
0: And a blanket.
5: Kennedy. Well, fellas coming out, they start running, you know. Everybody score, so you know them fellas coming out.
0: They're coming out
5: ripping right now, so all small guns and them had a shake later.
0: Yep.
5: And as But at the end of the day, it's the best team that win, eh?
1: Exactly.
5: We outside. What you don't know, you inside, straight out, the jam are hot, eh?
2: Bracken, you ain't saying nothing for me, though. I ain't like that.
0: He didn't know he was coming.
2: You ain't saying nothing for me, though.
5: Oh, gosh, father, boy. I ain't coming ever. I was certain that they will have been there.
2: All right.
5: But don't fight, man. It's a 7 day, you're going to get touched, man, right?
2: Easy, Bracken.
5: You can still run through me 40 hours, run out.
2: You still out there?
0: Yeah,
5: he's
0: 70 going.
5: Still, yeah, oh, no looking to finish up.
2: If I know that, but...
5: leave the studio within the time and you're swing through, you can get through.
2: Oh, no, you're telling me.
5: Might not get what it have, yeah. But, you know.
0: Yeah, wait, you might get what you want.
5: You don't know, my lord, right?
2: Easy, Blackie.
1: Easy, Blackie.
5: Yeah, brother, big up on yourself. Yeah, man.
0: Bless it.
1: All right, my friends, that was your, well...
0: That was early morning call. And we appreciate the call. Yeah, give thanks, you know. Yeah. And moving forward, we'll try to, you know, bring the Views After News early on a Wednesday.
1: Mm-hmm.
0: Just to, you know, hear your views and your opinions on what's happening in your nation.
1: Yeah. All right. Hey, we're going to take a quick pause and come back with more. Keep it locked. Drama Wednesdays continues after this.
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0: True?
1: Mm-mm.
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0: That's like I live, boy. That's like I live, boy.
1: 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That's an improvement.
0: 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On, hold on.
1: 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Rasta got a chance to live.
0: 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I mean, we outside. The night before the holiday. That's what, tomorrow?
2: Tomorrow.
0: Yeah, tomorrow. Tomorrow. Right. So we outside tomorrow. All right. What till we go up now? Are you in now?
2: On the country.
0: Oh, you'll be out of the country?
2: Yeah.
0: Oh, okay.
2: What's he always on the country?
0: Yeah, you know, what he set up?
2: Time to rest. Love it.
0: Before we get into the drama, I just want to read something here that someone said. Good morning. She's saying that she had some good news. She said after working her job for 19 years, she finally got a promotion. It's definitely something to be grateful for. So congrats to you. I believe her name is Jenny. So, Jenny, congrats. But you know what time it is?

0: Ladies and gentlemen, welcome to the show with the original music, the original drama music, the greatest show on radio since the invention of the EM-FM frequency. It's time for drama. Yes, yes. What is in the drama as well?
1: Yeah, boy.
0: So bring on the drama to Watty.
1: No, not to me.
2: Good morning.
0: Morning to the drama.
2: Chris Myers, Watty.
1: Morning.
2: Chris, don't worry yourself. I know you're still young. A couple more years, your voice go crack and you'll catch a proper job. Don't worry. I know. It's like even being a beer and touch, but don't worry. Yeah, they reach a certain level of thirstiness to achieve such a voice.
1: What could he do?
2: What could he do?
1: Is there anything he could do?
3: Tusty, don't answer that question, Tusty.
2: Listen. Yes, I'm in the union hall right now.
3: What are you doing in the union hall?
2: Listen, a man's appendage makes him learn the country, you know. But that was saying, you had the experience, you'll get there. A few more notches on your belt and your voice got changed.
3: Okay, what are you doing in Union Hall this hour at 6:55 a.m.?
2: Coming out of a home.
1: A home?
2: Yeah.
3: You're not from Sawa? Tusty?
2: I am not from Sawa.
3: Where are you?
2: I am not from the press, guys. Not me. I don't walk down White Powder Alley in Sawa. So here, listener, I see the rescue I see after 2 in the morning when she land.
1: Yeah, as soon as she land.
2: But here, listener, I don't know why they just like to lie to the public. They say they took her to Aruka Police Station because it has the best facilities for her, given her situation. You know all the cells on them is the same? So what facilities? All of them designed the same way, you know?
1: Mm-hmm. Yeah.
2: So I confused. But anyhow, I see real fun happening in Parliament, boy.
3: What is that?
2: People, but it has no ethics, boy. Why it is people calling out people partners and thing?
3: That's
2: on this side? What kind of thing is that?
1: Well, Parliament is in Eurosa, no?
3: Yeah.
1: I realize.
3: You can go there and say anything. Anything you want.
1: Yeah.
2: If them is the people who we put in power to represent us, then what are you expecting the drama?
1: Yeah.
2: When we said that about Barry Pallarat and Madam Saddam.
1: All right, Tusty. Call back.
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2: They are man appendages. I'll make him learn the country. But if your name is Watty, you'll learn the world.
3: So what you're trying to say about your Watty? Where are you doing? Where are you traveling?
5: Watty, you consider Chris Abrejo, right?
1: We're doing.
5: You know, you put in place, right?
3: No, I try. I'm just trying to find out. I don't know if anybody know anything.
5: This is bigger than Miss Ariba.
0: Hello, good morning. Welcome to the drama.
2: Drama.
0: Welcome.
2: Yeah, listen. I have a problem with people who don't have the priorities mixed up, boy.
3: You have what?
2: A problem with people who have the priorities mixed up.
5: Okay.
2: Yeah, you can't be spending money on all that wig. I'm not paying your light bill. Okay, Donna Cox?
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5: What do you mean by wig?
3: Watty!
5: What do you mean by wig?
3: Watty! Wings?
1: You said wing?
5: Wig.
1: Oh, wig? I thought you said wings.
5: No.
1: Well, you all look good. You all look good.
5: You didn't have to comment.
3: Elegant, what do you wake up to the drama?
2: So, what I was saying, I don't know if the nation remember, but if officers from the Aruka police station that was in pursuit of Joshua Samaru and Kaya Thiele. So, what it is, was she to fall off at Chinese station there?
1: If it is intimidation tactics they're trying to use?
6: Come on. Police is coming for police.
3: Well, I mean, the attorney said that they were cooperative and, you know, they were treated, you know, with fairly and with respect, so thus far.
6: But,
3: so,
6: the,
3: you know.
6: But the attorney not there with you 24/7, she could fall ill and fall off again.
3: I think I saw something on CNC3's Instagram page where the attorney was there at the Aruka police station, so. And I guess she would stay there until, you know, something happens.
1: Sleeping there?
3: I don't, she's there. She's there.
1: No, well, he.
3: Oh,
6: yeah. He got to sleep there?
3: I don't know. Anyway, we have a news. 7 o'clock news up next.
7: Good morning, I'm Doris Polo with headline news on CNC3 and the TBC Radio Network. A former TNTech general manager who served under the United National Congress in 2010 is rejecting suggestions that a so-called protected list was created to benefit PNM officials. Prime Minister Kamla Prasad Bisesa sparked controversy this week after naming several former government officials whom she said appeared on a TNTech protected list. Among them were opposition leader Penelope Beckles, former Prime Minister Dr. Keith Rowley, and former Public Utilities Minister Marvin Gonzalez. But former TNTech General Manager Glenford Cyril says the list is nothing new.
8: All MPs, members of Parliament, are afforded the privilege of being on the list. All. Certainly, in her first stint as Prime Minister, she would have been on the list.
7: Public Utilities Minister Barry Padarath remains unfazed after opposition MPs staged a walkout during his contribution to Monday night's mid-year budget debate. Opposition members except Keith Scotland left the chamber as Padarath rose to speak, protesting what they described as his reprehensible treatment of parliamentary staff. During his contribution, Padarath also criticized opposition leader Penelope Beckles for not participating in the debate, describing her as incompetent, absent, and lazy. In a social media post yesterday, Padarath doubled down on his criticism of the opposition, insisting the walkout would not deter the government from holding the PNM accountable. But opposition chief whip Marvin Gonzalez fired back, accusing Padarath of misleading the public. In an interview with CNC3 News yesterday, he rejected claims that Beckles had no intention of participating in the debate.
9: He shouldn't be bold and out of place to call out the leader of the opposition, because the prime minister, as leader of the government, as head of the cabinet, did not participate in the debate. So if you want to call anyone lazy, then the prime minister is head of the lazy cabal that he's referring to, because she refused to participate in that critical debate yesterday.
7: After months of harsh dry weather and water shortages, recent heavy showers have brought much-needed relief to Tobago. The wet season officially began on May 5th, but rainfall had been scarce, leaving many communities with dry taps. Hotels raised concerns about their water supply, while residents of Castara staged protests over the shortages. Public Utilities Secretary Ricky Jofield said the past 2 days of rain have been an encouraging sign and offers hope for improvement in water levels. But as Tobago transitions into the wet season, Jofield is urging residents to remain alert, warning that heavy rains can also bring flooding and landslides. Stay tuned for another news update at the top of the hour and for comprehensive coverage in our midday news and major newscast at 7 p.m. on CNC3.
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1: Hey, my friends, gotta welcome you to our second hour. 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

0: 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And that time check brought to you compliments Jameson. Care for your health. Hey, we're going to take a quick pause and jump in for JMMB in a bit. Before I do that, though, I'm seeing here someone is wishing Donna Hazel Thomas a happy birthday and happy anniversary. So, no, Donnell. So it's Donnell Hazel Thomas. A happy birthday and happy anniversary. And they're locked on from Miami. Happy all right, that's coming from. Yeah, that's coming from her husband, okay. Akini, and two kids, Akani and Akamiya. All right. Also, I'm seeing something here on the WhatsApp, and the Nation can maybe let me know. By the flyover by Bagwan Singh entering Port of Spain, a car is on fire, so the road is blocked. I'm not too sure if you know the authorities, you know, has reached on site and things are progressing. So Nation, can let me know if you're heading into Port of Spain. Send me a message on the WhatsApp, 707-7526. All right? But yeah, I got that message at 6:52 this morning. So yeah, let us know. All right? Hey, we take a quick pause and we come back for JMMB. Keep it locked.
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0: 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You know, always locked on. And just a quick update on that vehicle. It was actually around Junjun Lights. And I'm seeing somebody said that it basically kind of burned out already. So, but there's a lot of traffic heading into Port of Spain. If you're heading into Port of Spain, you would encounter some traffic. So keep us updated. All right. You know my number. Send me a WhatsApp. 707-7526. When we come back, we come back with the drama. Mm-hmm. Keep it locked.
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2: Well, this is Tall Prince said the drama Wednesday. Oh God, all you do me that. Trinidad, don't do me that.
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0: know that was a lot of ads, but yeah, we back into the drama. Hi, good morning, welcome to the drama.
1: Oh my God, we're back in drama. <Dusty. laughs> Oh my, what?
2: Dusty.
1: By chance, did you come to work with one of them, you know, with the umbrellas that is called the house and land?
0: I have one in my vehicle.
1: Not at the wrong place you're supposed to be sitting. I'm in the studio with it open.
0: Why?
1: Based on all the drama that going and come to you today.
0: Oh, no.
1: What? Oh, that's what you just call, you know.
0: Just see if
1: you
0: get where I come from.
1: They say you're loose out there.
0: No. You can't say that. You can't say that about my bridge.
2: Not about me.
0: You can't say that about my bridge. Maybe overseas, but
2: I have no cocaine, son.
1: Of course, it do be in, son. It is being people all over the place.
0: Dusty, come on.
1: But here, listen, I ain't called for that. Here, I call for.
0: What's up? What you call for?
1: Wow. I found out it. It is alleged, the alleged truth of what triggered the employee in the parliament. I understand the member of parliament told him, so you like to only hold on to my mic when I come to hold on to yours.
2: You like my... Like Mike.
0: Dominic. We have issues again, eh?
3: Yeah, but this mixer going into our automatic filter.
2: If we do have issues, I mean...
0: I hear a calling here, Dominic, over there too.
2: You ain't going to have a walk. You can be with me, right?
0: Hello, good morning. Welcome to the drama.
4: Hey, waiting them again here. You didn't see that.
3: Trusty. All right.
4: Chris Watty.
3: But now you're calling the right time, so let's deal with the matter.
4: Chris Watty.
0: What is this you doing, my brethren? Watty.
4: What I do, dear brethren?
2: I don't like what you're doing.
0: We hear that you're calling other places and asking if men single and thing and
2: confessing your love
0: and this and that. What is going on?
4: That is alleged. That is not truth.
0: We heard it.
2: Mr. Rima, you ever hear this saying about 100 horsemen? Don't be wrong.
0: We heard it. What? All right.
4: Nah, that wasn't me.
0: First and foremost.
4: It wasn't me.
0: What mean it wasn't you?
3: What mean it wasn't
4: it
3: you?
4: It wasn't me. Is it that? You hear my voice?
3: Better than that.
2: Wow.
3: You what answered the name, Mr. Rima.
4: What? No, that was... What
3: when you call, it was said, Miss Arima, we're going out with you. Yeah. And you answered it.
4: Oh, gosh, this is what I called for. This is not what I called for.
0: So, what you call for? What you call for?
4: I called back and I love her this morning. Love her. So, you ain't see me calling you since 4 o'clock this morning, but no, you're on the radio with Chris.
0: Yeah, of course.
4: Right? You're on the radio with Chris after 6.
0: Yeah.
4: Right? No, if it was Chris calling you that hour, the morning, you'd answer.
2: Why are you calling Lava at 4 o'clock this morning?
4: Don't study that.
2: No, I want to know.
4: Don't study why I call Lava at that hour.
0: Before you pick up your phone and call what you want to call. You want to call Lava.
2: Before you say thank God for waking you up.
4: I was at work.
2: It's at work.
4: Right? I was at work, yes.
2: Okay.
4: Right. Lava, don't know we had a fallout, eh?
0: Yeah, so what
4: don't going on? Yeah, you call back the radio.
0: What going on with you and my brethren? What going on with you and my brethren?
4: Your brethren need to pat it down because your brethren...
0: He upset, he called me after the shift and he said he's upset.
2: Yeah,
4: he upset. So that means he loves me then.
2: That don't mean.
4: That means, Mr. Arima, are you jealous?
2: I just want
4: what
2: to know.
4: What is that answer?
2: I want to know what kind of person you are. You know?
4: My love is only for you and you alone.
2: It doesn't seem so. It doesn't seem so.
4: Everybody else is mama guy, you know, what?
3: Alright, so, Mr. Raymond, let me ask you a question. What is this going on between you and Wati?
4: Wati, should I tell them?
2: You feel free.
4: We're going to be between me and you?
2: You feel free.
4: Wati is in love with me.
3: I didn't ask you what his feelings. I asked you what is going on.
0: Wati is in love with you?
3: What is going on between you and Wati?
4: That is why Wati is totally feelings. Wati loves me and I love Wati. You know?
3: So y'all are together?
4: We ain't make it official yet. When he fly out and come back, then we gonna know.
3: Wati, you in love with Miss Ariba?
4: Yes, he is. Wati, tell him the truth now. Wati, oh God, tell him the truth now.
2: You like, you for everybody. I can't take that.
4: No. I for you alone. Wati, I for you alone. Everybody, I tell everybody, just mama guy.
2: You are thing here, you are thing so, you are thing all over the place.
4: No. Wati, is you alone? Wati, is you alone? Wati, you going to make me cry? Wati, you going to make me cry? You okay, Matabaka? You want to do with me?
3: Done? All let's start?
0: Done?
3: All let's start? You can't done if you never start, you know.
4: Well, yeah. So, I'm going to go back. Do the people walk now? Wait, want to know again?
3: No, because we really need to figure this out. Because we don't want Wati to get upset again. We don't
4: Wati
3: want
4: to. Wati apologize.
2: You have to do something, make it up. Come back with something.
0: Wow.
2: Come back with something, make it up.
0: Hello, good morning. Welcome to the drama.
4: Yes, greetings again.
0: Greetings, Ava.
4: Miss Arima, I would like you to know.
2: Wow.
4: Chris was by me last night. We was handing our stories.
0: Tell them about what we was doing.
4: Was next door with the Spanish, we call the Spanish renting next door by me.
2: Lover,
0: I know. What was it by you last night?
4: I was moisturizing Spanish. Your beard.
0: Boy.
2: Wow. Uh-huh.
4: You hear?
0: You like that
4: and
0: bed?
4: And then after we went into a situation.
0: What kind of situation?
3: Lover. I don't think you want to hear that sample I hear.
4: Situation.
2: Hey! Lover, what kind of
4: situation? I remember what he was. He was with the Spanish next door.
0: No.
4: Level Espanol.
0: Wow.
2: No complaint there. No.
0: Is this good? Hello, good morning.
1: Breaking news.
2: Wow.
0: You're going on breaking news.
1: Breaking news. The North carry the tall chair in the police station. All of one thing that again.
2: The carry who?
1: The tall chair with the last station. One fall off and break the neck.
2: Oh.
1: Yeah, the North carry that in the station. All of pray for that again.
2: Oh, boy.
0: Bye.
2: Yeah, that's serious thing, yeah.
0: Hello.
5: Hello, good morning.
0: Morning,
5: good
0: welcome morning. To the drama.
5: This whole situation with Lover, Mr. River, Chris, and what you remind me of primary school days when you wore boxer on you said me wanted when Roti come?
2: On a Friday.
5: Yeah, on a Friday.
2: I know they did.
5: What that day was on Friday. It's the greatest thing in my life. It's what we want all of it. 4 o'clock in the morning, Chris fight Lover.
2: I confused.
5: Hey, Ole, I don't know how Ole shared up that I'm thinking. I don't know how Ole working out that.
2: You shared up the?
5: They shared up the routine. I don't know how they're doing that. It's only one box up. You get it?
2: Now, is that bust up shot? Do you know that one bust up cut shot could have bought 4 servings? Yeah.
5: see you encouraging it. I can't.
2: No, but that's the reason why I bust up shot.
5: No, you go ahead. Don't call back
3: to what's he like?
0: Nation.
2: Guys.
0: Well, good morning, John. Morning.
6: I now understand why I saw that young lady coming out of Cypress Boulevard.
0: My boy.
6: So last night you was by she, and 2 days ago she was by you.
0: My boy.
6: I just saying.
0: Leave Cypress Boulevard alone. Who is this?
2: Justy.
6: You mean the Justy?
3: No, Justy. What's it?
6: As a man, when I creeping out, she creeping out the same time. But you're a good boy. You just leave, go to work early, and leave the house to close up and come out. She just clean up to her.
0: I don't know what you're talking about.
6: Baby, she just walked too plenty, you know.
0: All right,
2: Justy,
0: I
2: know too much, you know.
0: All right, there we do the people. Stamina stories. All right, so this is Stamina stories, right? Stamina stories, right? Miles, get him the info.
2: Yeah, the access phrase, stamina energy, rise to the occasion. Call in and give us your stamina story. Tell us where stamina gave you that boost, that energy that you needed to complete whatever task or whatever it is you were doing. So let us know. Give us a call and give us your stamina stories.
7: Yeah.
2: Stamina energy, rise to the occasion.
7: Okay, if you need that stamina, 4 o'clock in the morning.
2: Yeah.
6: Stamina energy, rise to the occasion.
2: Yes, I.
6: After working a 72 shift, and you hear these callers on the radio, boy, of course, boy, need a keys of stamina for them.
2: You know your story is true.
6: Morning.
0: Morning. Stamina stories.
6: Stamina story, right to the occasion.
2: Stamina energy.
6: stamina energy, right to the occasion.
7: That's what you to do.
6: Chris.
0: Yes.
6: We from Union all together, boy.
0: Yeah, we from Union. Come on,
6: you know. You know the African.
0: This is who?
6: Yeah.
2: S-Class, you from Union all?
7: Yeah.
6: Yeah.
2: I never knew that.
0: S-Class, you not from Oropouch or something?
2: S-Class, yeah.
7: Anyway.
6: Oh, God.
2: Yeah.
6: Let me
2: hear your story.
6: Right. You know, you know, all about poor African scene, are we?
0: No.
6: I'm going again. Hello?
0: I don't know anything about that.
6: Well, I know on my side now. Mm. Montgomery Drive.
2: Okay.
6: Please, yeah, poor African scene, are we?
2: Mm.
6: So I end up, the radio station, enough. Take on a kind of the station we blaze going on away.
2: Yeah.
6: So I go on and I end up throwing some stamina on the pole, the frequency pole. Right? So you know, I can't listen to our station. Right? You know, you think switch back the flap?
2: S-Class, you're with our case. S-Class, yeah. I have information. You're with our case.
6: All right, I woke up down today, so I'll pass it for you now.
2: Yeah, all right, no problem. Bless you, sir.
0: Yeah, yes, class. Go away. Well done. Hey, Nishan, that is a seminar story, sir. That is a seminar story, sir. We have here the took news at 8. Keep it locked.

0: energy. Rise to the occasion.
1: Hey, folks, thanks for your patience. We'll be taking off very shortly. Should be wheels up in about 40 minutes. And due to a bumpy ride, snacks and beverage service has been suspended. AC is giving us some trouble. Sorry, folks. And Wi-Fi is out. And so is the entertainment. Yeah, I'm sorry about the smell, folks. We are aware.
2: I know.
1: Just one more quick note. We are going to have to deplane.
3: Come on!
4: We're like the plane ride that isn't a nightmare. CG United Insurance. Good like that.
5: Guardian and the TBC Radio Network, top of the news at this hour. Sheldon Augustine, also known as Bullet, is gunned down in Red Hill, Dabadi. Around 10 a.m. on Monday, he was walking along Piako Old Road near Red Castle Supermarket when a white Nissan Tita pulled up. Witnesses say a gunman stepped out, opened fire at the corner of Bihari Street, then jumped back into the car and sped off. Augustine collapsed in the street. Passerby tried to help him, but he died at the scene. And just hours later, a body was discovered in Carsonfield. Police identified the victim as 33-year-old labourer Gerard Khan of Bonnet Gardens, Aruka. His body was found in nearby bushes around 2:30 p.m., bearing multiple gunshot wounds. No motive has been established for the killings. President of the Police Social Welfare Association, ASP Ishmael Pitt, is this morning appealing to judges to adjudicate on matters relating to promotions in a timelier manner. Pitt says, while he respects the independence of the judiciary, sluggish promotions within the TTPS has real consequences on public safety.
6: And that would redound to our ability now to address reports, call for service, operations, investigations, things that impact the daily life of our citizens at large.
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0: 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Oh, Junior Lee the Explorer here.
1: Nah, Junior. That accent is talking good at all.
0: True? 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
1: 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You mean the Yuma ladies drinking the free Prosecco?
0: Tim Tim, you know birds of a feather together.
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0: Never say we flocking.
2: Flop!

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0: 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And we're talking the hottest DJs, the fiercest costumes, and the hottest models. This is not just a band launch, this is the band launch. Yuma presents Ferocious, June 27th at the National Academy for Performing Arts. Unleash the animal within. Yeah, man. So, give me a call, 624-1005 or 623-5001. What are we doing? Man, what are we doing? Ladies alone?
1: Yes, of course.
2: Ladies.
0: Ladies alone. All right, so, we're giving this ticket to a lucky lady. You know my number, 624-1005 or 623-5001. Hello, morning.
3: Hi, morning.
0: Hi, morning. How are you?
3: I'm fine.
0: All right, who am I speaking with?
3: Claudette.
0: Claudette, you didn't win early? You win something?
3: Not for you, ma.
2: Claudette. Where you win for? Where you win already, Claudette?
4: Yeah, Claudette, where you win for?
0: Claude. Bacchanal
3: brunch.
0: Eh? Okay.
2: Yeah, I had a party go.
0: Yeah, I like the party go.
2: Like the zest. Like need to stop your noise.
0: All right, so Claudette, for the Yuma Band Launch 2027, right? Do you know the theme? What's the name of the theme?
3: Unleash the beast.
0: I'm gonna get one more chance.
3: Unleash the animal in me.
0: All right. What's the full name of the band launch itself?
3: Marshall.
0: I see it just now.
3: Unleash the animal in me, Yuma 2027.
0: Claude, what animal are here in the ad?
3: Unleash the beast.
0: What animal? What animal you heard in the ad, Claudette?
3: What animal?
0: Yeah.
3: A lion.
4: You wickedest. Is that a jaguar?
2: Nice we here. Quite nice we here.
3: Oh, my.
2: Nice we here or you guessing?
0: I guess it. All right, Claudette, just keep it locked to let you know, and we will let you know if you're inside, right?
3: Okay. Claudette, no other question. Ask my easier question.
2: Call back. We'll ask
0: you. That is easy.
2: Claudette, when they call back, we'll ask the easier question.
4: Let two callers call first.
0: Yeah.
3: Okay.
4: And vibes, just like you.
2: Because you're going to hang up.
5: Claudette is not a human. Ferocious is the team.
0: I didn't ask you that question.
5: I'll stand bad in the animal prints.
0: That's not the question.
4: That's not your question.
5: I just answering her question. Okay, all right, well, Chris. Good morning, Miles. Good morning, Watty. Good morning, Chris.
0: Good morning. How are you?
5: All right. Lunchkit. You could go ahead now.
0: Lunchkit, what is Ferocious?
2: She knows.
5: Ferocious is the 27.
0: You just tell me anything. Give us all the information. Read the ad lib.
2: What's the team for this year? This year can't even.
5: Oh, yeah, ask me the question because when I read out everything the last time, all the denyment.
0: So, nah, go ahead. Read it out now.
4: Let's get. Give us all the information. Everything you know.
5: All right. So, bites included premium alcohol, Prosecco all night. Inclusive of vibes. You must come at your vibes. We humans, we only have vibes. Mm-hmm. Okay, it is at Napa, 9 p.m. to 2 a.m.
2: Who's the directors?
5: What do you use one of them?
2: Not the directors. Wow. Both might be great.
4: Name two DJs here that play for you, but other than Watty.
5: Situation.
0: One more.
5: What's that again, boy? Let me go through the Janine.
2: No,
4: she's a masquerader.
0: She's more a masquerader. So,
5: but she is a human.
2: No, she's not.
5: She is a human.
2: No, she's not.
0: What do you mean?
5: She play with human.
2: She is. She plays a human. She plays with it.
0: Yeah, but she's
5: so she is a human.
4: She's a human. She

0: chosen people on the panel to the, model to, for the
1: to pick models.
2: Yeah.
3: I don't know.
0: She was on the panel.
4: What tea? You're denying yourself the title now. Pardon.
1: Yeah, but we're looking for the DJ. Give me next DJ.
0: One more.
4: Who again, boy?
0: You're gonna give a help. You're gonna help.
4: Situation, what's again?
3: You know, I'm trying to figure it out myself.
4: Yeah, because it's from other stations.
1: You would work on the weekend.
4: On the weekend.
1: Yeah. He's not really a DJ, but he's an MC.
0: Yeah.
4: G-wise?
0: Nah. On the weekend mainly.
3: Oh,
1: wow.
3: No, wait. Wow.
4: She
3: can get this one. You ain't getting this one.
1: His name starts with M.
3: No, don't tell.
4: Starting with what?
3: No, that's good.
4: Wait.
3: Nah.
4: What tea? This is not your chef.
1: Chef, are you rich? Lunch kit, my ticket. Nah.
3: You banning me up or
1: not? Nah.
0: Lunch kit.
4: Saturday.
0: Yeah, what? Lunch kit?
4: Caleb?
0: No. You're inside the fish. Here, what's going on? Right? You're practically inside, right?
4: All right.
0: So I'll help you a little bit.
4: Thanks, am I?
0: A little bit, a little bit.
4: All right.
0: You're lucky. A little bit. How much money it is you have to pay to go Yuma Band Lodge?
4: Tickets?
0: Yeah.
4: Females, $450.
1: All right, but we're referring to the DJ.
0: I just help you.
3: But what is the name of the other DJ / MC?
0: I just help you.
4: Let's get
3: you 5 seconds. You have 5 seconds.
4: Give me the answer for the DJ again.
3: We literally gave you the answer.
1: Miles just gave the answer.
0: I did. So if you heard my question, you got the answer. The answer passed.
1: 2. Are you sure you tell people anyone to tell us?
0: If anybody on the WhatsApp
3: 4
0: message and say what
4: it is,
0: then it
4: means... Don't do matter.
3: You have any money on you?
4: Huh?
3: You have any money on you right now?
4: You're not nice.
1: I know you like money.
4: Major Penny is another DJ.
0: Oh, yeah, but he's not
3: Penny
0: here.
3: Look here.
0: Penny don't know it.
3: Let's just give me the answer.
1: M.
0: Lunch kid, how much money you have on you?
4: Money
0: Kennel.
1: Lord. All right, lunch kit. You're inside, lunch kit.
4: Thank you so very much.
1: All right. Thank you.
3: Hey.
1: So,
3: you're lucky, you know.
4: Oh, that's what's in here, boy. Wow.
1: Yeah, we have lunch kit information.
0: Yeah, but double check.
1: All right.
0: I should.
3: You don't lunch kit for some number?
1: I'm trying to remember.
0: Who are we talking to here?
3: Chris.
0: Chris,
3: I have lunch number.
1: Oh, yes, man. We have
0: lunch
1: kit.
0: Yeah, I have lunch kit.
1: Yeah.
0: I have lunch kit. They're on the
1: database. All right. Nice.
4: Thank you.
3: Lunch kit always winning. You must have lunch kit number. Just go in the group and type your name. We'll come up. Over and over.
1: Yeah, correct. I lunch kit inside.
0: I see if it has lunch kit.
3: Yeah.
1: Wow. My friends, it's on June 27th. The Animals Come Alive. Welcome to Yuma Band Lunch 2027. Ferocious. For one night only at Napa. Get your tickets. It's on from 9 p.m. to 2 a.m. Free premium drinks. Free Prosecco all night long. Prosecco card on.
3: Junk.
1: Whoa.
0: This one.
1: You don't drink?
3: I'll drink and I do. Prosecco?
1: Yeah. Prosecco got done. All right. Hey, it's on Yuma. Ferocious. June 27th at the National Academy for Performing Arts. Unleash the animal within. I find all the not nice. So who say Penny no working away? You?
3: Nah, it's not me.
0: Where is Penny good?
3: Eh?
0: Where is Penny good?
1: Penny.
3: Not really.
0: No, where Penny
1: Island
0: goes?
1: Crashers.
0: No, that's all his thing.
3: Will wild Penny.
0: Where does Penny work?
1: Yeah.
0: Is there any?
3: You don't have a 9 to 5.
1: You don't have a 9 to 5.
0: That's what I'm saying.
1: No, but it's like.
0: I didn't mean it anyway.
1: Like how?
3: Penny don't work anyway.
0: I said Penny don't work anyway.
3: He don't work for anyone. Let's be sincere. Look for himself.
0: Which, in a nutshell, is.
1: Yeah, work no way.
3: I saw you sleeping right now.
0: There you go. Yeah. While everybody else up and grinding.
1: Yeah. Penny sleeping.
0: Penny sleeping.
3: Look up, Penny, before 2 p.m.
0: I know. I used to have a rust him.
3: Yeah. Look up.
0: Imagine me trying to rust him for 12 to 3.
3: Waste of time.
0: I used to call Penny the day before.
3: Yeah. You know, turn in.
1: Hey, Nation. We'll be back. Keep it locked.
2: Oh, Junior Lee the Explorer here.
5: Nah, Junior. The accent is talking good at all.
2: True.
5: Mm-mm.
2: All right. Yo, Junior Lee the Explorer here. 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Look at the birds.
5: Birds? You mean the Yuma ladies drinking the free Prosecco?
2: Tim Tim, you know birds have a feather. Together.
5: Junior, you mean flock?
2: Never say we flocking.
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0: Yes. Back to the drama. Good morning. Welcome to the drama.
1: Hello, morning. Security from Long says here.
2: Security.
3: Morning, security. What's going on?
1: Yeah, idea. This was to check upon all the fellas. I know we had our blast for the trivia. We talked to that lady last week now.
4: What?
1: Huh? Yeah, the lady was only calling and going on and talking thing about security and thing like that. How sure we that team she
4: No.
1: I am my interest again with all here, but Chris, I just find you was watching my little too much. Anyways, that's not what I call for. Yeah, I would just want to say, right, I checking my email, not this morning, yesterday morning. Yeah, I email Coke. Come in, say I have a job opportunity for an ex security whoop. But when I already check who sent the email, I decline it because I like saying no. I don't want to go on our next station and stand up and walk.
3: Don't do the security stand up. Hold on, don't do the security and all stand up.
4: Oh gosh.
3: I've never invested chair.
4: No chairs at all over there.
1: What's that? The security in line, or? Right now, I thought it's Independence Day parade, no blaze, trying to put attention in the queue. I'm a boy still there, but it doesn't scorch. Ole has so much money. Make a nice little plus chair for my brother now.
4: But
1: what is security talking about, Chris? We find you watching you too
4: I
1: much.
4: Don't know what you're talking about.
1: Chris, not on that. If it was Barry Panat and
4: Salamus. All right.
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4: It's dusty. Hey. Hey. My God.
0: Hello, good morning. Welcome to the drama.
1: I don't know whether it's a good knee band.
0: If what?
1: Whether it's a good knee band.
2: With a sell good knee bands?
1: Yeah, please hear me. My knees are
2: great. Any local pharmacy?
4: I'm sure why not any man get a chair. Why are you doing that?
3: I'm too sure, though.
4: Hello, good morning.
6: Chris, you get watching my number. 2 tickets for a little party you're having up here. He and Mr. Rima will come.
2: No. I won't be here.
0: What party is that?
6: I'll back in time. It's kind of vibe, up, old school thing.
2: Up
6: in
2: where?
6: The community center in Santa Cruz.
2: No. Zai. When?
6: Now you come up, Mr. Rima. I'll get it to come, Chris.
2: What day?
6: What day? Saturday.
2: I ain't gonna be here.
6: You ain't gonna be here?
2: I ain't gonna be in the country.
4: Yelma. Chris, I love Google.
0: Chris
3: almost said
6: no. Okay, for Chris.
2: Yeah.
3: Chris almost won no there.
0: Hello, good morning. Jama.
1: Chris.
0: Yeah.
1: Miles.
3: Yo.
1: Why all the random Jama, my bed chance too, boy. My bedroom does work with a pair of headphones as well, so I feel he'll be listening to the stations to know he's on their back.
3: I don't think I will.
1: Tell them fellas and them go be jamming. I'm a good friend now. I'm a friend now.
3: That's how the show set up,
4: though. Yeah, you know, we can.
1: The show set up all them fellas jamming. My partner, please.
4: Well, we can't stop the callers now. We open the lines for the callers to call and, give
1: them.
4: The...
1: Not allow them. But yeah. Imagine where he did. Peace and be unto you still, man.
3: Were you listening in the background, eh?
1: For what he...
3: I don't fight him.
4: Blanket, all the pies are out already?
3: Of course.
1: I done head into the east side already. We don't play.
3: All right.
1: East and north and south and all. Keep it real on the black carpet, right?
3: Easy. In the blanket.
1: manners and respect all the while.
4: Every time.
1: Well, ease up on my beds, you know. Only ease up on my beds, you know.
4: Well, Blanket, I think you're making it worse, you know, because they will come at him even more. They're making it worse.
3: And they'll come at you,
1: manners,
3: too.
1: Manners, manners. Manners all the time.
3: Take care.
4: Easy, Mr. Blanket. Hello.
7: Hello. Yeah. Morning. Alright. What you can get about already, you know? So this one I remark, Mr. Remark called, and she linked up with the DJ with Blaze.
4: Wow.
7: Oh, okay, with Blaze?
4: Yeah.
7: Yeah, she linked up with the DJ Domino or something, so this morning.
4: Domino?
7: I think that's the DJ name. I can't remember the DJ name for it. But she linked up with him, Daichi Darling now. Yeah. So what you got the rest for the week until Monday?
2: Yeah, wow. I'm happy for her, man.
7: Yeah.
2: Happy that she could find something.
4: What do you know you can't say that?
2: No, happy.
4: What do you mean?
2: No, happy.
3: So you realize what you give up on that relationship? What you don't wave any white flag?
4: No, no, no. What you can't give up? Don't give up on
2: loyalty. I'm loyalty.
4: Don't give up on love. Don't give up on love.
2: Security?
7: Yeah, security again.
3: What do you like our guest this morning?
7: Okay. What do you want to join in on it?
4: No.
7: Yeah, we're looking to target Mr. Remanek.
2: No, you go ahead. Man.
7: No, it's me, Wattie, Chris, and Miles.
4: Hey, I have no part in that.
3: Solely, I'm not involved.
4: And Miles,
7: Miles and Chris how last week was, right?
3: But now we don't know what you're talking about.
2: Don't put that
3: you
2: on that.
3: You know I want to do dogs, yes.
7: Anyways, we go plan. Yeah. I thought one ole come down, right?
4: Hey, we're not planning nothing.
3: You go and do your work now.
7: Alright, don't worry. Everything's safe on the
2: end. What took place last week?
3: What took place last week?
4: I don't think we should revisit that.
3: What you
7: remember? It was me,
2: I don't know.
7: Right? Chris Kennedy and Miles, how we deal with the lady now.
2: In what way?
7: Huh?
2: In what way?
7: Sexually.
4: Security. I don't know. Security. Hello, good morning, Jama.
8: Good morning, gentlemen.
3: Morning, Ryan.
8: Good morning. I do have a drama.
2: Because it's a little messy, you know. I saw it. You know.
8: So, this security fella, right?
2: Oh.
8: Miles, do you remember when I used to bring you a double standing?
3: Yeah.
2: I'm bringing doubles.
8: So when I decide to start by bringing doubles for
3: yeah, back then.
8: And I get security too?
3: Well, he's not really
4: the security really downstairs.
3: Security downstairs.
4: Yeah.
8: Oh, Lord. Well, boys. Good thing. Can't wonder about the gay he too? Good God Almighty. And Miles.
3: Oh.
8: I hope you see it. Little
2: Messi.
8: Jesus has arrived.
3: Well, I know you're someone to talk about. He must talk about Messi and Argentina.
4: I forget he's someone about
8: Argentina.
3: Right? Yeah.
8: Little Jesus and Argentina has arrived. Hot trick, boy. Hot trick.
3: Well done.
8: Take that. Or
3: well
8: take
3: done.
8: That.
3: Congratulations. But that was just the first game, eh?
8: That's all right. And in the World Cup, we lost the first game. And all they say, oh, it's a fluke World Cup.
3: The tables could turn, right? You could win the first game and lose everything else. Eh? So don't get too excited.
8: Let not your heart be troubled.
3: And don't get too excited. That's all I say.
8: Right?
3: Hey.
8: I'm making sure my heart is not troubled.
3: Good. Give thanks for that. Glad to hear that.
8: Take care, fellas.
2: Yeah, you're Brian.
3: You too, Brian. Morning, Janine.
4: Morning, Janine. Morning.
2: Morning.
4: And now red.
2: Lady.
4: I'm black.
3: Somebody get Janine back, so.
4: Yeah.
2: You might be here.
3: I feel it's you know, and it's she's not you, man.
4: Yeah.
2: Oh.
4: Yeah,
2: unless
4: yeah,
2: she
4: yeah.
2: had
3: could be. Could be
2: yeah.
3: she
2: but I don't know. I can't talk about things I don't know about.
3: Well, then they should not say she's not a human.
4: Yeah, she not.
2: Well, my understanding.
4: Because, I mean, the way she walk in here, what she didn't look
3: yeah,
4: too happy.
3: That's not normal. That's not normal.
4: Yeah, that's not normal. That's not normal.
2: That's not like a she problem.
4: Wow. Yeah,
2: she's not happy with me.
4: Wow.
2: Yeah. Why should I be concerned?
3: I am concerned. Good morning, beautiful people. Yeah.
4: Hello. Good morning, drama.
2: Wood.
4: Yeah, Wood.
9: Oh, we seen my boy, pressure, boy.
3: Wood, what, boy?
9: I'm telling Blaze, oh yeah, we like some soccer stars, boy. Can't be truth between the wife and the one and woman, boy.
2: wait, me, my soccer stars, Wood.
9: Daddy.
10: Wood,
4: thanks. All right, thank you, Wood.
3: Thanks, Wood.
4: Thank you, Wood.
2: I don't like that, man.
4: Well done, Wood. Thank you.
2: I don't like that.
4: Well done, well done. Well done.
2: Wood can come and start something and not finish it. What is that?
3: He did, eh? He finished it, eh?
4: Well done.
2: But that's so cast, isn't it?
3: Based on what Wood said.
4: Whaty.
2: But you're not figure out. What get you from
3: I don't know where you got leave this.
4: Leave it alone.
2: Are we trying to figure it out?
4: Leave it.
3: Based on what he said, but I don't know anything.
4: Leave it alone. Or leave it alone.
2: If he will do that.
3: If who would do that?
2: Yeah?
3: Who would do that?
2: Mr. Cassie, if he that would happen.
3: Oh.
4: Hello.
3: I could name a few.
11: Chris, mine.
3: Oh. Shout out. I'm Juicy.
2: Juicy. Sorry.
11: Oh, Chris, you have a check blanket for the pie?
4: I did this morning.
3: Yeah, you did.
11: But how you asked for the pie seller to finish?
3: He didn't ask. What he actually asked.
11: Oh, okay. You're lucky.
3: But. That's a whole but 2 hours after Chris check-in. More than two.
11: But that radio station don't even have a proper working food.
3: I was waiting for it to figure that out.
4: Wait, hold on. What you say? Jesse, what you said? What?
11: The radio, that other station don't even have a proper working phone.
3: I was waiting for it to figure out.
11: You have reached the voicemail.
3: Because you know why? You ever call a cell phone?
11: I know. That right. I'm balling.
3: I was waiting for it to figure it out. Is that a call waiting?
11: You have reached the voicemail.
3: I waited for it to figure out.
11: Hey, I expect them to have a proper chair. They don't have a food. What are you waiting
2: for? Oh, gosh. Hey.
11: All right, fellas. Easy.
2: Easy.
12: Hello? Yeah, security here again. Oh, can I?
3: Well, see the last one, that's security. This is the last one for the morning. Eh? Talk to me.
12: Yeah, no, don't worry. No. I really have some work to go on, though. So, last one is here. When was the last time when I talked to Nicholas?
3: Nicholas?
4: Who Nicholas is that?
3: Earlier this year.
12: From management now.
3: Earlier this year.
12: Because I just want to find out if Jet Li is still on the program because he named Scratch Off on the book now.
3: Nah, he's still here.
4: Okay. I'm looking at the book now and
2: who scratches it off?
4: I seen Jet Li name here?
2: Who scratches it off?
3: He must scratch it off.
2: Who?
12: Will scratch it off.
2: So you saw who scratch it off?
12: No, not me. Well, you know, when Will come the other day to sign in his name, you see he scratch it off. So I say he get the news before me. I didn't know.
2: Yeah. You probably should have asked Will.
12: Well, Will's name is also scratch off, yes?
2: No, security. Security.
3: Focus.
2: Yeah, work to do.
3: Yeah. Focus
12: yeah,
3: on
12: yeah, yeah. All right, well, we got chat when we come down, says that fella. So, they got brainstorm and let me know who all they want to team up for next, right?
3: Have a good day.
4: Hello.
13: Yeah, what's going on?
4: You're going on.
13: Man, what's going on?
3: Everything cool, what's going on?
13: Nah, cool. Tools, battling
3: what?
13: Here, right?
3: You what? You're battling what?
13: The cool, boy. Right?
3: Serious?
13: Yeah, man, I feel like I'm back to him.
3: Who too, right?
4: Miles yourself. Miles.
3: Come now.
13: That was talking about too, right?
3: Who's two? Who tools you dealt with in recent times?
13: Somebody from the yellow boy. Sometimes I don't go there, you
3: know. Sorry. I should not have asked.
13: Anyway,
3: yeah.
13: I see well in our school and treating me, I see Blaze, you know. Like with you in your family.
3: Yeah.
13: Yeah, some super youth, whoever, and I see Marshall Montano's son doing the mix.
3: Marshall's son.
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14: This month, celebrate that with Western Union. Western

0: I don't know.
1: I wasn't used to me, though.
2: I don't know, though.
3: Yeah, Dan, I tell you, leave it alone. You still bring it back.
2: Well, I like to get all my information about things, and like,
3: yeah, some things we could find out.
0: Inquisitive.
2: Yeah.
3: Can I tell you that off here?
2: Oh, now I hear from your horse's mouth itself.
3: Yeah, well, so, you heard it.
2: Now you step.
0: Hello, good morning, John. Hello. My boy.
4: Wait. Hold. Wait, this is not a public station. So I can't go on the radio. So what happened is me and Happy.
0: My boy.
4: What is wrong with that?
0: My boy.
2: Why is everybody's happy?
4: Everybody's happy. And I wouldn't say who's doing it, but you know who's doing it.
2: Who's doing what?
4: What do you really want to do there?
0: No, doing what? We don't know what you're talking about.
4: Who is double teaming and sharing?
0: All right. We don't want to know.
3: What do you have your own ship?
0: We don't want to know.
2: A combination. We need others?
3: No, we don't.
2: I think we need other combinations.
0: Hello.
5: Yo. Okay. Oh, boy, not for long. Oh, what day was this shirt?
2: I did.
5: It's your boy.
2: Who?
5: Yeah, Jet Li boy.
0: This is not Jet Li.
5: Yeah, where's the latest stretch of song? Ain't good, man, you know. I show you Big Daddy Blaze, you know. He may be saying, yes, boy, I teach my son well.
0: Yeah, I believe so.
5: Good vibes still, man. Good vibes, man. Yes. Oh, all your fellas doing?
0: All is
2: everything
0: well.
2: Everything good, man.
5: All right. What's going on tomorrow with me?
2: Same thing as usual.
0: Your work as usual.
5: No, well, I ain't coming tomorrow, you know.
2: Well, you're not.
0: What do you mean you're not coming tomorrow?
5: You only have to find a replacement.
3: Why are you not coming tomorrow?
5: I have a corporate event to do.
2: Alright,
3: cool. Well, okay.
0: Well, we're happy to hear that. Happy to hear that. But you should do your radio show still if you have time to do it.
5: Oh, well, you might have to link up at first, but I think the nation might want that, no?
2: Alright,
3: cool. Have a good day.
0: Have a good day. Hello, good morning.
6: We're going to have a toast, boy. We're going to have a toast, boy. We are simple, little. You don't know you went in for what?
3: Have a good day.
0: What?
2: What you got some food for?
0: He hung up. He hung up.
2: What, call back now? I'll find out something.
0: Why? What do you want to find out?
2: You bring allegations earlier, so I want to find out.
0: No, leave that as is.
2: No, I want to find out.
0: No, you should leave that as is. Leave.
2: What?
3: You like I remember what was it?
2: Nobody is was he in talk about the couple of chain?
3: No.
2: Why are you going back? I wanna know. The man's working plenty of artists too.
3: I wanna make sure
2: when we depart they're going where they're supposed to go.
3: You don't work out.
6: What's he?
2: Oi.
6: You know, I have a song called Jamal as Friend of Lomso.
3: Who?
2: Friends, I think as friends.
0: Yeah,
6: it's an simple writer.
0: All right.
3: Wow.
2: I don't know.
0: Jenny Nani, you could come and take the ship for this. 906. You could come and take your ship for this. I feel like good here. Nah, I take one more. Hello, good morning, drama.
7: Hello.
0: Welcome to the drama.
7: Yeah. I hear when the chatting saddest man, he was waiting home for them to open him up.
0: When the what?
3: I know what that is.
0: I know what you're talking about.
2: The chatting saddest. Who's saddest man?
3: Who's saddest get threatened?
0: I don't know. Huh? I know. Hello.
8: Yeah, this now. Just imagine. When Blaze was on slam, he could have leave by 9:30. When he on scotch, 9 o'clock on the dot.
2: Miss Arima.
0: She gone. What? Miss Arima ain't even tell you bye-bye.
2: Hey, boy.
3: She really gone, boy.
2: Yeah, I'm good, man. She'll come back.
0: Will you be a chill
2: come back? She'll come back.
0: It is something like she was
2: going to come she'll come back, I sure.
0: You sure, boy?
2: I sure.
0: Yeah. 9 o'clock on the dot, huh? Hello.
2: You know, this is all for 3 hours.
8: I'm all the way.
0: Come on.
8: What's going on? I like one and only two over time, boy. Yeah. I like one and only two. I make a mistake and I said, I'm going to touch on the bed and see what's going on. Man, electricity, the man gone. Is that boy not even a minute over?
2: Yeah.
8: Man, I rush out here and do everything, boy. I only got.
3: What is our guest this morning? We had to try to figure out. Yeah, what is our guest this morning? We had to figure out what's going on between Wati and Miss Arima. So he came here to clear the air.
8: Wati. Oh, God,
2: Wati,
8: you're coming out early, boy.
2: Yeah, boy. That's not me up early, you know.
8: Hey, what's your, you want Bling working again today? I like that session yesterday, boy, but how about you?
2: I don't think so.
3: The posts are still
2: a but he said, I don't think the posts are still. But he said, song will be going the same way.
8: Yeah, well, nice.
0: Yeah. Yo.
8: Oh, don't study them, man, boy. You're holding it down, boy. Don't study the bad mind on them, boy.
0: Yeah, I'm telling them, so you know, buddy. The most I can do is my best.
8: One slam, never two. We here with you still, brother. Let the rest of them go.
0: Don't know.
8: One slam, never two.
0: Don't know.
8: Niceness.
0: Easy.
8: Mine.
3: Oh.
8: Hold it down, eh?
3: Yeah, don't worry yourself, I hear. Everything's straight.
8: Don't do with that.
3: Everything's straight. Don't worry yourself.
8: Yeah. And
3: I
8: couldn't
3: fall out,
8: say that, and then...
3: No.
8: Bigger,
3: to be honest, here, what? I had to play things back in my mind. To be honest, he never really answered, you know. When allegations came his way, he just get quiet.
8: Allegations came in, he was like, man, we good over here. We good.
3: Serious?
8: We good. Nothing wrong. And boom.
3: Well,
8: he
3: bye.
8: He's on chef news. I think something wrong with the man, eh?
3: I can't recall that, but I ain't telling you. I good.
8: Niceness.
3: Yeah, man, blessings.
0: Easy.
8: Slam to the world still.
0: Slam to the world. Hello, good morning, Jama.
1: Jama.
0: Welcome.
1: Chris.
0: Yeah.
1: What he said, the only reason he won't take tattoo is out of respect for his parents, now.
0: Mm-hmm.
1: But even selfie to take one, I don't think he would have. He would have given it.
3: Well, I did say that, eh? I said I'm too dark for tattoos, eh?
1: I know you said that, I just touching on what you say. I just need to repeat.
0: Private, why you so bad?
3: I wrong?
1: No, you ain't wrong.
3: Well,
1: you could have given it without, you could have made the rules.
3: No. I don't disobey.
1: All right, man. I respect, love, and respect. Chris.
0: Yeah.
1: Dominic said, I told you I have two different headsets in his.
0: Nah, I don't.
1: He said, you're listening to Squatter. I don't know. Yeah, look at him done anyway.
3: Yeah, privacy.
0: He's private.
1: Yeah, man. Yeah, man.
0: Hello, good morning.
1: Miles.
3: Who?
1: But I was normally when Miss Arima calls in and thing on that drama, Miss Arima does too, yeah. Miss Arima and I will come so quick.
0: She gone quick, and she followed.
1: I know what he used the cause of that.
0: All of a sudden, she had things to do.
1: Normally when I reach in front of her, I come, Miss Arima does be still rapping and giving me nice vibes. Yeah. Because we boy now, which one?
3: Nah, she called and talked to us normal before.
0: Yeah.
3: She called about 3 times in the morning.
1: I listened the whole program, you know. I just make it sure, fellas.
3: Yeah.
1: You don't know. All the way straight up, fellas. Do all your thing. Kiss.
0: Easy.
1: Miles, what yeah. tea? Pull
0: easy. Easy. Hello. Good morning.
9: Morning, people. Morning.
2: Good morning.
9: Yeah, listen. Them fellas and them talented, you know.
0: Yeah, they're talented.
9: Is it? Misarima. So them fellas back and forth, where is the code, boy? I get no finished calling me, right? Well, I don't know how much cell phone give and take have. Give and take call about 20 times, right?
10: Yeah.
9: So what I'm saying is, it's a win-win, you know?
10: Is that win-win?
0: It's a win-win.
9: It's a win-win. But the 958 is correct.
3: Oh, the 858.
0: 858.
3: 858.
9: Yeah, but I just called to say Olin lost nothing. Is that we know?
10: Yeah.
3: Give thanks for you.
10: Yeah.
2: The castle up for long, oh, yeah.
9: Huh?
2: I say castle up for long. By 858, you're
3: tired.
2: Your legs
3: are tired.
2: Your legs are starting to get weary.
9: As you get older, your knees.
2: It's not a buckle. It's not the same. It's not the same.
9: But that, you know, that's my people and all. There's no people too. You know, I don't call that drama, but I had a stay boy, them fellas and them.
10: Yeah.
9: By the time them talented hold, you know how long I call it all here? Till I come in from chow. Calling all here. I reach one pack up in my ear, then I know I get through, you know.
10: Oh, Lord.
3: Hey.
9: But them fellas calling me two stations.
3: They have a dunk to science. They have a dunk to science.
9: What they said?
3: They have a dunk to science.
9: Yeah. So Ole lost nothing. Not that one I call to say. They love the two stations. That one I can see.
10: Yeah.
9: All right then, bye bye.
3: Yeah. No worry.
0: Hello, good morning.
2: And then I cross the yard before the next man hang up for the
9: Christian and Chris and Neo, they will never lose me on the station from calling. I can't call that next station because he exposed me on that station too.
0: What you mean? What you mean he exposed you? What you mean? I don't understand.
3: I remember his storm party and thing.
0: Oh. Okay.
9: You exposed me there, and remember, Hoppy and them throwing all the party. Hoppy and them go mark my face. And me and Hoppy go there, but I don't even know.
3: Yeah, no, and all the parties for free.
9: Plus two, you know, when you're eating plenty sweet thing, your joints doesn't be good, so you can't stand up long to 8:59, outside. Later.
2: Easy for us.
11: Morning, my brother.
2: Not you see you.
0: You see you. Mr. Give and Take, you see you.
11: What day?
0: We happy to hear from you. This is the first time we're in from here for the week.
3: Yes.
11: That's my mom.
3: No, we have him on early.
11: I don't organize my food lines and things. Yeah,
3: you had a plan your calling routines.
11: Yeah, it's real call out of week, you
3: know. Yeah, I understand.
11: I mean, he's back on the horse, sir.
2: I don't think you're there on the horse.
11: But hear that.
2: Give and take.
11: They say Marshall walking on any jaws over there, though.
2: What?
3: But he
2: living upstairs.
11: Andrew's walking around the court, you know.
3: Nah. I don't believe in that.
11: I'm a little fired back in the gym because they're right there, so fired and the over defense squad walking around in the tights.
2: But you move your gym?
11: Yeah, well they go on dial, everybody go on dial now.
2: Oh, so you go on there too?
11: No, I ain't gonna remember that man regarding real drugs. So.
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0: My boy!
10: Let's give and take, boy.
0: Hello, good morning, welcome to the drama.
13: No, the personal headset and thing, eh?
0: What?
3: What's that?
13: Well, that's how I like personal headphone and thing, eh?
0: Yeah.
10: It's this way.
13: I feel my partner get cheated up on now.
0: What do you mean?
13: Because he was taking headset, but he forgot to take his chair.
2: The chair, you mean?
3: Yeah, you can't move the chair.
13: Nah. I feel you gotta donate a chair to the room.
0: Nah, you'll get a chair, man.
13: When?
14: When?
3: Yeah? I don't know.
0: When? We don't know. We don't know. That don't concern we. That don't concern us.
14: The place got hard, Eddie.
0: But
14: you feel up. You're going to send them a chair right now. We're sending your party.
0: Up, you will organize a chair for him. Don't worry yourself.
14: You're sending a party more than chair right now.
0: Hello. Hey. Hello.
15: Word.
3: Word.
0: Word.
3: Word.
0: Word.
15: What?
3: Let me talk out. Word.
15: What? My is the boss here and my say louder.
0: Word, Oguas. Word, we good. We good. Word, you know we good. We
15: had a good day.
3: That word, you commit something earlier. I'm trying to figure it out.
15: I can't commit something again. You figure it out now, daddy.
3: No, well, help out now.
15: By helping you? Yes, bro. The beat of it, bro.
3: Huh?
15: He helped you.
3: That's why I try to show you what he helped you.
15: The beat with slow. I've been helping you all morning, daddy.
3: He helped you. He ain't hiding it, though.
15: Yeah, boy, daddy, boy. Yeah, boy. What is up? My is up here, up here, over time, oh.
3: I don't know. I can't tell
15: my,
3: you.
15: What's that? Not a second after 9, please. Okay. I see the tea and tech statement thing, boy. And the investigating Donna Cox on the page, but I find it a real investigation. Should be she hairdresser.
0: All right.
3: Yeah, all right.
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2: So is all week for John?
0: What are you asking?
2: I don't know.
0: What are you asking? What are you asking?
2: So they ready in paying the bills?
3: But that's all it seemed to plug in.
0: Yeah, ready protected list. I don't know. It's alleged.
2: Corruption got done in this place.
3: Jenny, all right? You didn't move like yourself today. What happened?
16: I am drama.
2: They say it vexed me. You vexed me?
16: No.
3: You're not moving like yourself.
0: You sure? Yeah, all right. You sure?
16: I am
3: glad.
0: All right.
3: Nah, that's sure that not talking like Jenny, but...
2: How are we
16: going? Hello? Morning, drama.
0: Morning, drama.
16: Just imagine, it's a cashers and groceries who have sit on to sell a seat to sit on and make a happy. They better go for elections, you know, because he has no seat.
0: Hello.
16: Jenny, you'll never be alright knowing you have to work Monday to Wednesday, hero.
3: It's this way. All right.
17: Jenny, morning.
18: Morning.
17: How are you?
18: All right, then. How are you going, love?
17: I good. You sure you're good? Because if what you get vexed, I'm annoying now.
18: Oh, what you get me vexed?
17: That's what they say.
18: Who said that?
2: You call us say that.
17: Chris.
0: I didn't say that.
18: Who said that?
17: All right, Janine. Have a blessed day.
18: All right, baby.
0: I didn't say that.
2: Hey, baby.
18: You wanna be my baby?
2: I'm making sure you're good.
0: Hello.
18: I know y'all should know everybody's a darling and a honey.
19: Hello, good morning.
3: Good morning.
0: Morning.
19: Miles.
3: Yeah?
19: Is the line open for homosexuals?
3: Homo sapien. Tell what we're doing. Sapi. Stop asking us that question. Everything good. Anyone can call.
0: It's a
20: good
0: position. Hello.
20: That protectiveness the same both ways, eh?
3: Be who?
2: Meaning?
20: The protectiveness. Who don't pay the bill, same both ways.
0: Alright. Yeah. Hello.
19: Hey. No, I can't help you easy there. So if you get him on a piece of that plug yourself.
21: Is that Bacha? He said, no, boy, I'm Bacha.
0: Not even our office chair.
21: A bastool. It's even comfortable. Blaze, come back.
3: Miss Arima.
21: What do you call that woman, baby? I don't think I hear you.
0: Yeah,
18: Yes, darling, how you going, honey?
3: What you call somebody,
21: good,
3: baby?
21: I appreciate what you're calling your baby. I think, eh?
3: He never called Jin baby.
21: See, you just
3: asked her if that is her baby.
0: Yeah.
3: Meaning when she said bye to the caller. So then I asked you're toxic?
18: I asked him if he wants to be my baby because I call the fella baby.
3: And he said no.
18: And then he padong.
21: Okay, good.
18: He only wants to be your baby.
21: Okay, good.
18: Right.
21: What is that?
2: But
21: what
2: is
21: the rate that I call up here?
2: Well, pull out your umbrella.
21: Nah,
2: that's too small for both of us.
21: Nah, it ain't a fit. Me and you?
2: It ain't a fit.
21: We can make three, whether for 20 toes, no clothes.
18: That is it.
2: Nah.
21: Under
2: what?
21: My favorite position, pose.
2: Who is that?
3: No.
2: Who is that?
21: Slam does not allow me to say that word.
3: Thank you.
2: What word?
21: My favorite position.
3: All right.
21: Who is that? That's my favorite position.
2: What is?
3: Ask her at 12 to 3 though.
21: Yeah. I can say that at 12 to 3.
3: No.
0: You're not supposed to say it at all.
3: But he can have that conversation with you then.
2: What's that with?
21: But what do you know that?
2: I don't know why you're trying to figure out.
21: What do you know that? You know that I always call in drama or even chant out and sing about it.
0: Spell it.
3: You don't want to spell it. Don't spell it.
0: Spell it.
3: All right, here, I will help all you. Listen to the beat.

0: Oh, wow.
1: That one. That one.
2: Spell it now. Spell it.
3: No, she don't need to spell it again.
2: Spell it. Spell it.
4: Nice. Yeah, nice. We like
1: it. D-O-C-K-S-H-O-T.
4: Nice. We like
3: it. You want to make sure she can spell?
2: Hey, this is the last one. This is the last one. Hello.
5: Chris.
2: Oh.
5: You spot taking herbs?
2: If I what?
5: Yeah, spot taking herbs? You smoke weed?
2: I don't.
5: Nah, well, I'm Janine enough for you.
3: Well, who?
2: What do you mean Janine enough for me? Jesso? Jesso?
0: Jesso?
4: Do you know what you mean by that?
0: I don't even understand him by your left there.
4: Nah,
2: I don't understand.
4: I find you kind of smile on your face there too.
0: It sounds like he... Your left there by your face.
6: Morning.
2: Morning.
6: Fellas, only a little slow, only lost in peace. Blaze leaving 9 o'clock to go and freaking listen, Slam Dog. I see minivan. The man say China called the line and Chris cutting him off.
2: I would not do such a thing. No. He's welcome to call.
6: The man say Lego the line, let him call him. Blaze China calling right now.
4: We could allow plenty callers here.
6: So that's why he's even 90. I'm not to tell you that.
3: Alright, cool. We appreciate it.
0: What he?
4: Huh?
0: I like this color. A little like this color on what's it?
2: Yeah.
0: I find this real
4: why
0: sexy.
4: Why are you mocking me so? You red look good on you too,
0: no?
2: Hey,
0: yeah,
2: what is going on in here? Hello.
0: It's a nice color.
3: Hey, why are you going?
4: Red look
0: hello.
4: Good on you too.
0: What's this?
7: Hey, greetings, all
2: here. Greetings.
7: What's going on with a darling?
0: Ocean turquoise or something.
3: What's that?
0: Huh?
7: Janine, darling, how you going?
0: Baby, I am blessed. How are you, honey? So nice to hear from you.
7: Lovely. Only I know see Blaze coming up on my Trevor Sears Day.
0: Ooh.
7: He had to get medication for his entire body. Is he back? Is he knee? Get more great. Then he takes long. Well, he's got a chip up and get a new phone for them. It's Alcatel they use. And it's
2: wow.
7: Hey, what's next? Only Blaze, come back home now. Come back home. Look at all of us. We go welcome you the same way.
0: Wow.
7: Come back home. It's fresh over there, boys.
3: Hey.
2: Alcatel. Don't do the man, that's the rebridging. Don't do the man. That's the rebridging. Hello.
8: Hi, morning.
0: Morning, guys.
8: Blessings. Watch me. These callers really deceitful, you know. Mr. Rima, they're calling the man, right? All of them thirsty ringing down the phone. He ain't the mobile in the bank. They ain't care. They're calling down the man.
4: Yeah.
8: And then they're switching back to Blaze. Told you, I mean, sorry to slam.
4: Yeah.
8: Why are they so dirty to all yourself? Mm-hmm. All you have two deck in all your car. Even if they even have that, but all you have two deck in all your car, so they can listen to the boat stations. Eh?
4: Call.
8: And all you're calling out and say, all kind of thing about Blaze back and Blaze neck. Eh?
4: Call
8: and all you miss all this. I love her, talk about how much she cry and snot and she knows.
2: She did.
8: Right? And she's so glad she did. Back on the air.
2: She did.
4: You know, she doing the same thing too.
3: She is.
4: She back and forth same way.
3: She is. But I have
4: we love it.
3: Honest, I have
2: that
3: she is.
2: Yeah, yeah,
4: we love
2: yeah.
4: it. We love
3: because
4: it.
3: Because she had won us down in the early.
2: Yeah, in the early. What? What?
3: The Monday, what?
2: Deal with me, you know?
3: This time, she born with us.
2: What?
3: Yeah. So what? I'm quite happy that she's still calling.
4: Not nice, man.
3: And active.
2: Nation. I'll squeeze in one more.
3: I'll squeeze in one more.
2: Hello, good morning, drama.
6: Yeah.
4: Kirade.
6: Kristen, Janine went on a date this weekend.
2: She did?
6: Yeah, I thought it was with you, man.
0: How?
2: Nah, it wasn't with me.
4: Wait, what's it?
6: I don't know. She said some man who driving a Jimmy or something.
0: No.
6: So.
2: I don't drive a Jimny.
0: No.
4: So you went this weekend?
0: Nobody said.
2: You went on a date?
6: Well, I heard wrong.
0: You did hear wrong.
6: I had the time. I reset, though.
0: What right? No, it's in reset.
6: It's in reset yet?
0: No.
6: All right, well, I'm still wired then.
0: Yeah. Come off the phone.
6: Oh, that's why it's reset on a genie.
0: It's in reset.
6: I didn't see by being calling back that girl again.
0: It's in reset, but you wanted to go on a date. That's what happened?
9: 40. Yeah, so we'll come hero chef now because we want to hear him laugh at all.
2: All right.
4: Okay, but
2: so,
4: we went this weekend.

0: We went before
1: fun.
0: The Ruby.
1: A restaurant.
0: What restaurant?
1: They're not you're too fast now.
0: In the east or in the east, west side?
1: East west corridor.
0: East west corridor.
1: Mm-hmm.
0: But the night
1: lovely.
0: Ended.
1: It ended in the morning.
0: Four in the morning?
1: Six.
0: 6 o'clock?
2: Mm-hmm. Wow.
0: All right.
3: A nice man.
0: Poached by a six.
2: Six. I find a horror.
1: Yeah,
2: oh,
1: yeah, you can call Ramon.
0: So they went all the separate ways or?
1: Who?
0: Six by you or six by you?
1: No, six nowhere, no.
0: Okay.
1: Six
0: in
1: nowhere.
0: The street?
2: Is that the road?
1: Six go nowhere. Yeah. They gone?
4: Me? Yeah, I got.
1: Nah, don't go.
0: In the chimney?
1: In the top, no chimney.
4: It
1: have no chimney. I like chimneys, but
0: somebody
1: it
0: say,
1: have no chimney.
0: Somebody say you went with that Pichu. Is that Pichu?
1: No, boy. But they didn't mark all right. Nobody was there.
4: Who
1: nobody
4: said
1: was
4: that,
0: there. I don't know.
4: Blanca is the only person who promote Pichu. Blanca, no. She didn't
1: promote No Pichu, Pichu man.
0: No, what? The date end at 6 in the morning.
1: Because we were talking. We were talking. The rain was falling.
0: At 6 in the morning?
1: It was a perfect, lovely time.
0: But out the vehicle or any vehicle?
1: Oh, jeez, if the rain was falling, where we go be?
0: Any vehicle.
1: Any vehicle.
0: Glass was foggy?
1: No.
0: Air condition? No air condition?
1: AC. What?
0: Gas wasn't foggy?
1: Uh-uh. None of them things.
0: Somebody said he was on a motorcycle.
1: Nope.
0: No. Yeah, not on a motorcycle.
1: Nope.
0: Okay.
1: Just, you know.
0: 16 in the morning.
1: I came to work at 9 a.m.
0: Oh, okay.
1: You know, straight to work. I think I slept for like an hour.
0: I know actually if you went home.
1: I went home, showered. Slept okay. for an hour. Had breakfast. Come down here.
0: You hey, yeah, what's going on? What if you want to talk to Janine?
1: No, I do understand.
0: Give her a call. Give her a call.
2: You wasn't that tired?
0: We need to go.
1: It's because I say I like how the color looking on you today.
2: You wasn't that tired? To come for nine.
1: I wasn't tired at all.
0: Might as well.
2: To come for 9
1: I wasn't tired at all.
2: To come back here for 9 o'clock and pay our shift after 6 in the morning.
1: I wasn't tired at all. No, I wasn't tired.
2: So, I mean, it wasn't that good then.
0: What's he?
1: No, the date was...
0: Nation, enjoy your day. Up next, Janine and DJ Hero. We're going. Bye-bye.

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1: Slam. The name says it all.
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3: Hey, Macklemore, can we go thrift shopping?
4: What?

0: morning. How are you on a Wednesday morning, man? A drama-filled Wednesday morning at that?
1: Nah, this morning now. Good morning to the nation, morning to the rest of the world. Sorry, my manners. This morning was a real groggy morning. I was up late watching football.
0: I find
1: talking.
0: The energy off this morning. I ain't lying to tell you.
1: No.
0: I find the energy off. Not just you. The energy off. It off. Why is it off? What's going on in Trinidad and Tobago? What's going on? I thought the rain kind of blessed the place and wash out somebody.
1: Bless?
0: I thought it blessed the place.
1: Raise the blight.
0: Do the opposite.
1: It raise the blight. The blight raise.
0: All right, guys. I hope you're having a blessed one. I know it's a short week, so we're getting ready. Today's kind of like the Thursday, Friday. Remember?
1: Yes.
0: So we're getting ready to have some fun. It's red flags today. All right. We have hashtag only local today. Obviously, I cannot see what you're talking about there, honey.
2: The Wales. First country they introduced.
0: All right. Oh, God, and Ole, yesterday was Tupac birthday, and I did not even play a single Tupac. Can I get a little Tupac here? What about Tupac lovers? Now, you jump into hashtag only local one time, because you see the time how it going? Yes. Look at it, hour. Look at the hour. It is 14 to, right? So, by we get the hang of the things, so we jump in. By 10 o'clock, we inside the hashtag only local, right? Here is somebody inviting you to go panchos after work. After we climbed by Pancho's, I had breakfast there this morning. Thank God for the little fish sandwich, yeah?
1: Hey.
0: Yeah, man.
1: Well, if it's Pancho's, it is Pancho's. It is lunchtime. The little link up. Yeah, you know, you know what's happening.
0: What do you have to actually do this weekend? Like, party-wise, good things-wise.
1: Hold on.
0: Good thing, you know, Euro. I want to turn up, you know.
1: Hold on.
0: I ain't really feeling like no harvest. You know, you're not sucking harvest these days.
1: Nah. Ta juve this weekend.
0: Guys, you see, I come at 9 feeling no juve, boo. I not juve. But tell me about the juve. I think you tell me yesterday, Pina, I'll have juve.
1: Yeah, I think it's Pina. Yes.
0: You tell me, Pina, I'll have juve.
1: Yeah. That's what I'm trying to find out. The particulars. Get it correct.
0: How are we doing for Father's Day, Ollie? What are you doing special for Daddy? Anybody want to send love going out to Daddy? You understand Daddy celebrating Father's Day on Sunday. Any new fathers in the midst? Anybody want to send some love going out to Daddy? Y'all can let me know, you know, send an early message to Pops now. Share the love now. Let me get something nice now, hero. Somebody say, just watch football this weekend. And oh, yeah. I watched last night. I watched a little bit of Argentina. See Messi break the record. It's 200th goal. That man could score. He's really phenomenal. And you know what I realize?
2: He is good.
0: He's not that old, you know. But they say he's shorter. You know? He's shorter. Good morning, Saparia has Boro celebrations. You lie, Saparia. So it wasn't Pinales, Saparia. We apologize. So Saparia having Boro celebrations with Juve on Saturday morning. Well, I can mix with that. You see, I have commitments Saturday during the day, so I can't really do that. Yeah, well, I really look into lime. I'm going to be honest. Thursday night, I look into lime. I could lime Thursday night.
1: Thursday night, we down West Side, we go Martin by Super C. For sure.
0: I want a club. I ain't know about no bar thing. I want a club.
1: Nah.
0: I want to go on club.
1: Thursday, we're going to start the launch of the champagne room on Thursday.
0: So what I mean? Free champagne?
2: That's
0: okay, is that free champagne? You ain't answer me yet, you know?
2: I'm not telling you. You gotta come.
0: No, it have not. Why coming unless I know it have free champagne? If you tell me it have free champagne, are there? If you don't know free champagne, then you gonna miss me. Well, you're speaking of free Prosecco, you know who launched it just now? You, man! Oh, God! All right, so next week, Saturday, though. Next week, Saturday, I have somewhere to go. I done organized my hair and thing. I'm braiding my hair and thing, you know. I bring my shout out to D. Lux, you know, Lux Braids will be doing my hair next week, Thursday, in light of the band launch next week, Saturday, because I'm a human, so I have to get ready. Speaking of carnival, though, Tobago Carnival is around the corner. We're talking about October, your book yet? Yeah, you're sticking. I talking to myself. That's who I talking to, because I ain't organizing. I have my costume, you know. I'm playing an iconic, you know. Illuminate, you know. But how am I getting there? I know I want to carry across the car, but where I staying? No accommodations yet. Tobago, I talking to you. And I looking to stay. Let me be real. Last time I stayed at Bacolet, This time, if I go back to Tobago, or when I go back to Tobago Carnival, I need to stay between Scarborough and Crown Point. That is plenty place. Right? But I need a signal hill or something like that. You understand? Oh, yes, yes, yes. Miles have a party tomorrow night. Well, then I guess that's where I will be. The Seattle House of Seattle thing. Where taken again? Which part is it keeping? Ah, up in Fusion, and it's up in Fusion, and tell me, baby. Yes, it's up in Fusion. All right, well, I have something to do tomorrow then. Because I had nothing to do. All right, so outside in Seattle and Selector Miles tomorrow, we outside. Night before the holiday. Yes, please. Hello. I don't call Miles. I need a little two-pass. I need a little two-pass.
2: Hey, I like how you say it. I need a little two-pass.
0: I need a little two pass. No, it's only certain people that could ask a pass, you know.
2: Well, I know.
0: No, you know, it's only certain people that could really. First of all, me really like people to say what Janine asked. Janine. No. Next thing they say, I beggy. I'm not on that. So I rather jump out my money. You didn't realize Janine jumping out your money to go concert and sing these days. Me not asking nobody. Bad name, you know. Me not like that. Somebody saying, we have some birthdays. We have some things. All right. I'll come in, Mark. Are we run ads to this hour yet? I know you want a steam hero. I hear in your baby. I hear in your honey. But I know if we play ads yet.
2: Yes, we did it. Chris played the ads.
0: Right. You see the hour, honey?
2: Oh, yes.
0: Right. I need to finish play off some of them, right? All right. So let me run off my ads and we come back. Remember, doing hashtag only local one time. Right? I want to know what you want to hear right now. We have some steam in the background. And remember, yesterday we went through some of the nominees for the Caribbean Music Awards. I will be continuing that today as well. So you let me know, you know. What's your hashtag on the local? Who you want to hear right now? When I come back. I just have about a few ads. Not much. Big up all the ads, though. We love all it. All right, taking a quick break, and we're coming back to steam it up with the hashtag Goni Local, all right?
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Hashtag only local. We just featured Cass. It's on Hill and Gully Rhythm. We love that. In the background, we have Saki. Sax. Okay. Somebody say hashtag only local. They want to squeeze your ranking, really? All right, send me a thing. What you want to hear this morning? Well, I want to start off a little steamy. I want to hear the funds. Because that's what I'm feeling right now. I find payday taking long. You know, fine? All the 5 million to win tonight, you know? Whew. 5 nice million. Shout out to the NLCB boy, the jackpot, baby. An estimated $5 million. You buy the boot? And if I tell all what numbers to play, they sure play? I wonder if I should give all the lotto numbers, boy. Again, you won. 33. Do with it as you must, okay? Do with it as you must. 33, we inside. Now, Lord Jesus, it's 33 play tonight in the lotto. I don't know what I would do with myself. 33, right? I'm giving it 33. Our number one, you get 33, the first number in the lotto. Ah, boy. We inside hashtag only local. We jump into funds from Tampa. I love it. And I learn this whole song. Next week, I outside know the whole song. Listen, Miss Walk and Wine. I'll go get it. Don't worry.

about to go live. 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In a good one. We're testing out things still. I'm testing out something over on my end. Right? So I'm going to go live here now on the IG. I'm going to find something I like. I'm going with this one. All right, so we going live, right? We live on JYNNYN. Bounce like ball. Let me go. Let me go. Let me go. Send your request.

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2: That's it. I'm in this kind of mood. Hey, what, huh? We all call this one the hashtag Only Local Steam. Only Local Steam. I know let's send in some requests for some groovy things. But right now, I feel I want to hear. I want to hear Tafari, Nelly Katoy. I want to hear Young Brother. I want to hear Boy Dingo. I want to hear K-Man. I want to hear My People now. Yeah, a little steam this morning.
0: Queen, bounce, bounce, bounce like ball. And then a ball cap, too tall. Taller the wall in China.
2: Put your
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only want steam on the WhatsApp, please. 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
0: Who used to ride BMX?
1: Let me go.

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1: You don't have a ring and they don't
0: go ahead.
1: Hands up. 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
0: Watch it there.

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You are your hobby, I'm happy for you. The rest of all you're single, if you didn't know. All right? Where your ring finger?

0: after this one. After you give me the steam here, I want you to.
1: It's not.
0: All right. You know what I want. You know what I want after. All right. You coming? Let me go again. Let me sing this one now.

0: you can't function. One banana, you can't function. One banana, you can't function.
1: Yeah, you're listening to The Preset with Jeanine and DJ Hero. It's Queen.
2: Yo, Galex, warm to them. Elsa, time for drilling. Karen, cutthroat. Yeah. Just beg them to rise up your file, make my ransom. Real dub.
3: This is what I want.
4: This is the kind of energy I'm feeling right now. Real loyalty.
2: Big
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0: on fire there.
1: My life.
2: Yeah, I needed to get some gelato in it, you know. I needed to get the gelato inside. People are asking for a fallen Trinidad artist. We're trying to line up something for you, right?

0: was definitely gone, but never ever forgotten.
1: Life and
0: I love you guys.
1: No trust, no love. 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Sex.

0: morning. All right. I know we got a lot of other requests. But next week, no? Next week. We don't always do this. All right. So thanks for everyone that contributed to the mix this morning, man. And everybody that didn't hear this song, nice. All right. They got come. All right. They got come. All right, friends. It is, wow, that's the time. It's 26 minutes after the hour of 10 a.m. right here on Slam 100.5. It's your girl, Janine. Welcome to hour number two, baby. And for me, it's already Friday for me. All right. I already in the weekend pump. You know, I looking to jump out tomorrow night before the holiday and have some fun. You know what I mean? All right. So here's what we're going to do. Take a quick commercial break. When we come back, I got a nice 10 minutes for my friends out there at South Park. All right.
1: This month, celebrate dads with Western Union. Western Union.

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0: energy god himself, and all. That's why we're calling you the brand new energy to Soca, the Soca industry, and we needed it. We needed that revamp. Ladies and gentlemen, I have the one, the only Paris Coutain in the building.
1: Yeah, we live on Slam. What's doing?
0: Listen, I'm so happy to have you. No, Paris, I'm sorry. I got confused in my own head and no Paris, but I confirmed with Paris last week that I wanted him to come in for the hashtag Only Local, and he's here on time, 10:30 on the dot. Mm-hmm. And I'm very, very proud of you. Very, very excited for you. So tell me what's happening for you. I mean, summer is upon us.
1: Yeah.
0: Are we going to hear you featuring on something else other than soca, maybe an island vibe, a dancehall, a zest? I did hear. That's why I wanted you to come in. Mm-hmm. You did something brand new. You did a video on the highway. Yeah. It was looking a little risky.
1: Yeah, on the flyover.
0: Yeah, looking a little risky there. I see one leg was hanging over, say.
1: Yeah.
0: Hey, so tell me a little bit about that song.
1: Yeah.
0: That contribution.
1: But since the carnival season, that release was recently, and I felt like that was coming from a personal part somewhere inside here, because I feel like I still want to be true to the music and not just be in soca, but be in all the genres that call in me. So dancehall is definitely somewhere my heart lies too, and that song was the most personal song I ever made in my life, and I was hesitant to release it, but right. Then I said, you know what, I'm going to put it out because that's how I feel it.
0: Yes.
1: And you know, well, how I was feeling, I better know. So you know, but I was a little down, I was going through some little dark times during that song, and you know, mm-hmm. but yeah. But we good now.
0: No, I love that. I love that you use the music as your therapy. So you kind of got it off your chest. So you were in a vulnerable space.
1: Yeah.
0: Now we are in June. June is Men's Mental Health Awareness Month. Tell me, just touch on it. You're an artist. You're in the limelight, in the social media. We saw you climbing on scaffolding for carnival. So many people may have put their own pressures on you.
1: Yeah.
0: Watching you alongside the King of Soca, Marshall Montano, probably put a little pressure on you. How did that all make you feel? And how does it make you feel right now that the season is over? Is there a difference? Talk to us.
1: Oh, I love that question. It actually has two sides. I feel like the pressure and having to be accustomed to things I was not accustomed to,
0: right.
1: I felt like that made me more, like, it wanted me to just reach inside wherever and just try and pull out whatever I know I don't have and try and fake it just to make sure that I could perform properly, because
0: right.
1: I wasn't accustomed performing on all these big stages and fets and stuff, but I can't tell Marshall that.
0: No.
1: So obviously I had to run out there and then I'll be like, yeah, I've been here before, I've done this one, I haven't, right?
0: Mm-hmm.
1: But I feel like that wasn't really my concern in terms of people you know, wondering if I could have performed properly and stuff like that. But what kind of bring me down was like certain negativity online. I just wasn't accustomed to it on that
0: right,
1: magnitude.
0: Right.
1: I've been on the media before, so I know how it is go, but it's just like, it was too much, and I just, you know, everybody saying, and you know, when the whole country talking about
0: yes,
1: it, you
0: yes,
1: kind of,
0: yes.
1: you know, but yeah, so I was affected for a little bit,
0: mm-hmm.
1: you know, but because I'm human, I'm not going to be one of them people to be like, nah, I don't care what nobody said, I'm going to say what I want.
0: Right,
1: we all do.

0: So, you know, but nah, at the end of the day, I had to realize that it wasn't happening to me, it was happening for me.
1: Yes.
0: To strengthen me to, like, just rise to the occasion and come better next year.
1: Most definitely. I would assume that, you know, would have been a challenge. But from my humble point of view, I felt like I defended you on Islam platform because I felt like so many other people, I've seen them in the industry, they go on and they perform with Marshall and they kind of reserve, they stay in their bubble and this season does nothing for them.
0: Yeah.
1: You know what I mean? But you really came at your all and I loved it. I was there for your experience performance. I saw you.
0: First,
1: honey,
0: yeah.
1: I saw you at experience. I was at the event and you did your thing and I'm so, so proud of you and I really can't wait to hear what's happening with this new journey. So are we talking dancehall steam or dancehall Trinidad? Because we know there's a difference. Which one do you think you might align more with?
0: Well, more the dancehall steam, because those are genres that I already was in,
1: right?
0: You know, before the soca and stuff. So some people, you know, like they discovered me through the soca, and you know, they would want to see nothing else but that.
1: Right.
0: But unfortunately, I want to be in other things too. So you know, but yeah, the more the gal tune, you know, more
1: I
0: the zest
1: that.
0: And thing, just to have the crowd moving and the clubs and things shaking. Yeah,
1: that is it. Now, in light of what's happening in Trinidad and Tobago, we see a lot of crime. We've seen a lot of protests. You know, we're under SOE once more for the next couple months. You've seen it all happen. We had one or two artists jump out the other day recently to protest, but were turned away. As an artist, how do you feel about what's happening? And would you use your platform to support a cause or anything? Let me just hear from you.
0: I think it's unfortunate, you know, whenever situations like this happen in Trinidad. But I would use my platform, but only when I have all the facts.
1: Right.
0: Know? Once I know what I'm talking about and I could, you know, if a debate come up, I could defend and, you know, talk on certain points that I know of, then yeah. But for the most part, I feel like, you know, we just need prayers at the end of the day. Just include God in everything and hopefully we can figure it out. You know, these things happen all the time. It's like one problem, I feel like it sheds light on all the other problems that happened that hasn't been resolved or spoken about yet. So I feel
1: Most definitely.
0: We have a lot of work to do, but we have a lot of praying to do at the same time. So
1: I love that. I love that. And tell me about your support. I see mom in the background cheering you on. Tell me about some of the support. I mean, you told us about a vulnerable space. But who are the persons that, hey, you know, you could, because you know, you still have some yes people.
0: Yeah.
1: And then you would see the people I was just using here to maybe go off fat free or, you know, make them come by your business place to perform and that kind of thing. But tell me about your core team and how the support went for you.
0: Yeah, that's one of the blessings from God that I had because my team, I felt like, was so strong. Even when it was Juve and Carnival Tuesday, this whole big security team protecting fires on the road. I was like, do you think we need all this? Like, do y'all need your firearms? Like, it's not that serious. But like, no, Paris, you don't realize what it is? Like, apparently, I don't realize what's going on, apparently. But, you know, yeah, and my mom, I mean, she wasn't there on the road with us. But, you know, even though when she was home, even for certain fets when I'm performing, even if she home watching it on TV, I know at the same time she's there.
1: Yes.
0: You know what I mean? So the support system is something I'm forever grateful for. You know, we have that for sure.
1: Fantastic. So we are approaching Java. We are approaching summer. I don't know which one you call it. I know there's still a debate in Trinidad, but we're approaching. So tell me, what does it look like for you? Is there an EP coming out, performances, and more music? Tell us.
0: Well, as I started off the year, I was saying 2026 is the year of hits. So when I really say this is my year, that's really what I meant. I just want to fix my catalog, add a lot of music to it, and just really introduce myself more to the music scene and let them know, okay, this is Paris, this is what you're coming with. You know, so I just focused on, I was down for a little bit, but now I'm back in the studio, I'm back in that kind of, in that mode now. So it's one song after the next. So that Freedom song that released last week, I also have this next, this Zest coming out on this Rose Rhythm, you know, coming out. I post a preview yesterday, I'll post something else again today.
1: Right.
0: And we're looking at dropping that by the end of the week. And then we have something, we have a song on Millbeat's album that he's coming out with. That one with more tailored to what we were just talking about with, you know, life and the situations going on in Trinidad, you know what I mean? And yeah, I constantly just, I in that mood, I'm looking for more music, I'm trying to just create because I didn't realize there's so much time I was down for since February, so and then we had to get ready for Soca just now again.
1: Most definitely. You know, yeah. Of course, up the islands in the swing of things, and then we have Tobago Carnival. Yeah. You know, I'm always one to encourage the artists to get the video out, get the music out, buy Tobago Carnival, do what you need to do, but be in Tobago's Carnival.
0: Yeah.
1: All right, so let's jump into your new track. We have it on the system right here. There we go. So it's titled Freedom?
0: Freedom, yeah.
1: Tell me about Freedom.
0: Freedom is a... it's a fusion of Afro music, Afro beats, and dancehall, and it's, as I said before, it's just it vulnerable because of certain things I say in the song.
1: Right.
0: But I just had to take it in. I can't really explain it too much. You know what I mean? And even though I speak about freedom from my personal experience and what I mean, what I love about music is everyone's interpretation will be different. So
1: yes,
0: once it helps you get through wherever you're going through, that's the main part of why we created it. So yeah,
1: fantastic. Well, let's give the nation a taste of Freedom. All right, it's definitely something that we need. Immediately when I heard it, I messaged Paris and I was like, hey, you could come on out, because I connected with it immediately. So thank you for being vulnerable. Thank you for putting yourself out there. We appreciate you. So let's take it in. Trinidad and Tobago, brand new music coming in from Paris Coutain. It's called Freedom, my friends. Go check out his socials. Give them the handle, now, Paris.
0: Yeah, Paris Coutain, PARISCOUTAIN, on everything.
1: On everything. And right now we are live on JYNNYN on Instagram, my friends. Let's jump in. This is Freedom. Oh, oh, oh.

right here. Slam 1005. I heard again, Flames. You're getting to talk to the artist this morning. Take the numbers one time, 624-1005, 623-5001. This is what we need as a community. We need to support one another. We need to be able to be vulnerable, all right? We have Paris Coutain in studio. This is hashtag only local. Let's check it in again. It's called Freedom.

0: a beautiful contribution from you, Paris. I really, really feeling this kind of energy, man. It's real good vibes. It's really, really good vibes. Really, really good vibes. Of course, Nation, you have any encouraging words to share with my boy this morning? Feel free to give us a call. Support the local fraternity. Support the artists. Paris, I'm going to be real with you. What is something... Let me put the question like this. Recently, the beautiful Miss Universe 1998, Wendy Fitzwilliams, she did an interview saying that something about Trinbagonians, like we don't really love ourselves. Yeah. Would you agree with such a statement? And what would you say is a constructive or a solution to some of the challenges that we face in terms of supporting the support system in Trinidad?
1: I love that interview. I was just watching that yesterday. I feel like the part that resonated with me was when she was like, she can't put her finger on it, but something about us as Trinis, we, as we start to excel, we just pull each other down. And you know, you see about the crab and barrel kind of examples and things. And she's right. I mean, I don't want to be, you know, activist and come and speak my mind for the people there. Right. But at the end of the day, she's right. I mean, you know, like sometimes... You know, she draw examples of Marshall and, you know, Dwayne Bravo and these people, you know. Sometimes I get pulled down from the media, from we own people. And it's sad, but at the end of the day, I wish I had the answer. I mean, if Wendy Fitzwilliams can't push her finger on it, I can't put my finger on it. Right. Yeah, right? But it's like, you know, she's right. At the end of the day, we just need to just push each other more and just love each other more. Because at the end of the day, we're representing each other, you know, we're representing Trinidad. So if we're trying to get to international, which I plan to do as well, is like, you know, I wouldn't want the world to love me and then when I turn around, it's my country.
0: Exactly.
1: That's so sad. I'll be all right, though. But that's so sad, though.
0: But it is a depressing thing. It is a very much a depressing thing. I don't know why we do it. I wish it wasn't done. Yeah. I wish it was a better transition and more support just around the world. Anyway. Y'all could call up. I know I saw the call coming in just now, but I was asking Paris a question. So 624-1005-623-5001. There we go. Hello, good morning, Paris Coutain in studio.
2: Good morning, Janine. This is your Tusty.
0: Morning, Tusty. How you going?
2: I did.
0: Talk to me. Paris here as Paris. Well.
2: Coutain.
1: Yeah, bro.
2: I'm being real. I didn't know anything about you. Well, I saw you off and on. You know, on social media.
1: Yeah.
2: But, Carnival God, I saw you. You was on the truck with Marshall, right?
1: Yeah.
2: That was my spirit, man. I was lit. I was on the ground looking up at you guys.
1: Yeah.
2: And, you know what I'm telling you? You have a natural aura of an artist. You're humble. Yet you have a presence, you understand?
1: Mm-hmm. Yeah.
2: In a very positive light. So what I'm saying is make sure and keep the public satisfied. Bring your music, and you see you want to go international, you are already international, yes, and you don't know. You don't know. Because don't get tied up social media. Your music outside already.
0: Mm-hmm.
1: Yeah.
2: And you don't know. But don't worry. They go hit you when you see you in Madison Square Garden.
1: For sure.
2: In Holland.
1: For sure.
2: That when you go and you realize you're not good to sing and people start to sing the song.
1: Yeah.
2: You enjoy touchdown in Japan and they're singing your song.
1: That'd be great.
2: You can't even speak English properly and they're singing your song.
0: That is it.
1: Appreciate it, my brother.
2: Keep the flow. Don't try to emulate nobody. Be yourself. Be your own signature.
1: For sure.
2: Because I hear people talking and saying that you're trying to emulate Marshall. And brother, man, you will learn something and then you just put your own little touches on it.
0: Of course.
1: Yeah.
2: So don't study people. I like how you're going so far. Good vibes all the way.
1: Appreciate it, my brother.
2: And if you end up in a situation with crab and barrel, the easy solution, chop off the other crab Gandhi and you can climb out.
1: yeah, for sure. Much respect, my brother.
0: Yes, Dusty.
2: Pick up your whole self.
1: Yeah, bro.
0: Yeah, baby.
2: Stay sweet, eh?
0: All right, I will, Dusty.
2: All right.
0: All right. Have a blessed one. That's good things. Chop off the gunny and, you know, get yourself out of the barrel.
1: Now we gotta do.
0: That is it. But I adore you, and I have been watching you. I mean, we were there for the Ultimate Soccer Champion.
1: That's where I met you.
0: Exactly.
1: Yeah.
0: That's where we met. You definitely put your touch to the competition. You brought that energy. So I would strongly disagree with anyone that says that you are living in somehow trying to be a Marshall. Maybe they should have logged on before the song with Marshall, like I did. You know what I mean? Because I saw the energy in every single performance that you came with for the Ultimate Soccer Champion. Gotta send love going out to my brother Rome for such a fantastic show. But I gotta send, I mean, you came with your A game then as well. Yeah. And did you placed as well? Tell me, what did you do in the Soccer Champion?
1: I reached in the finals and I came fourth.
0: You see?
1: Yeah.
0: That is it. You have the energy, you have it. You know it, you have it. We're just refining it, and it will be taking you further. I'm going to take one more. We're making it short and sweet, guys. Hello, good morning. Paris Coutain in the building.
2: Hey, what are you saying? Morning, summer love.
0: Hey, baby. How are you going?
2: ID day.
0: I couldn't know ID day. We have Paris here.
2: Hey, Paris Coutain.
1: My brother.
2: What are you saying, my dear?
1: ID day was good.
2: Aye, everybody. Hear the song. Aye, Saman, I love your energy, boy. And you know what I needed to speak on? I needed to speak on drug use, boy. Let me elaborate for you, right? Mm. It's like some people, they need to get that high to reach on your high.
0: Mm.
2: Yeah, if you catch what I'm saying.
1: I understand what you're saying.
0: They don't have the confidence.
2: But we don't need these narcotics. Because, I mean, Putin is like the Paris Putin is a testament to that.
0: Yep.
2: That you could bring that high vibes, that good energy.
0: Mm-hmm.
2: By just being you. You gotta tap into that. You gotta find some way. And you know, and I one thing I really rate you for, boy. Yeah, might people might knock you because they will find you doing too much.
1: Mm-hmm.
2: You understand? But you know, it does really hit, especially you know those who can't fill your shoes.
0: Exactly.
1: Yeah,
2: but
1: yeah.
2: I love the energy. I love how you come out and you put it out there, bro. And I mean, I just see men like I know like certain men when they're going on stage and thing is. Mouthful of energy and thing, you know, big up Charlotte and thing. I know it's a man who don't do all kind of thing. You are just saying that. But you follow me? But
1: yeah, bro, now nah, with you, with you.
2: And I really want you to send that message because plenty of people have to know to believe in themselves. And that's basically what you're saying this morning. So you really have to drive that home.
1: Yeah.
2: You know? And for Bridget, you know, get a piece of advice. I really forward the advice. You know, cut off the gundi, but don't suck off the gundi because
0: my
2: you know
0: God.
2: The world is sick. Right, but you don't know nothing else.
1: Yeah,
2: I love you.
0: All right. Yes, love you, bye.
1: You know, I realize when people call on slam they will be going real good, eh? And then they'll chuck in something in the end.
0: That's
1: before
0: the left, real left, extremely left.
1: You gotta
0: wait for the punchline.
1: Yeah, yeah,
0: but
1: it's
0: sweet, they're sweet.
1: Yeah,
0: question here from the audience, which I already know the answer to, but I'll let you answer.
1: Mm-hmm.
0: Are you related to Coutain?
1: Yeah.
0: Tell them how, maybe, tell them now, if you're
1: correct. Yeah, we're related.
0: You don't want to tell him how?
1: I can't tell him how, but
0: I know, you don't hear the thing.
1: Let's talk about it. But you see, the thing is, if I answer this, it's one of those situations where if I answer this question, it will lead to our next question.
0: Right.
1: But we related. He's my nephew.
0: Okay.
1: Yeah.
0: I love that.
1: So now they're going to be like, why isn't you younger? How does that make sense? And I want to talk about my whole family history, which we do our time for.
0: Exactly.
1: But yeah, related. And much love, you know what I mean? Yeah, for
0: sure. Of course.
1: So
0: you will be out there at Canvas on the 28th.
1: I'm not sure yet. I don't forgot what I win. Once I get a shoe.
0: You will be there. We are definitely going to be out there supporting. And I would love to see you through your own concert. And you know, I will be there hosting. Hello. You can call me. I will have a great time.
1: For sure.
0: Just give them the handles now before we wrap up.
1: Paris Coutain, PARISCOUTAIN on everything.
0: On everything.
1: Yeah.
0: Fantastic. Well, we wish you the best. Once again, thank you for your offering of freedom. Thank you for being in a vulnerable space. And thank you for making it maybe the norm for other artists and other men to feel that way as well. To be that way as well. So congratulations going out to you, being such a young person, but in a fantastic trajectory. Right?
1: For sure,
0: and
1: for
0: they're
1: sure.
0: supported by amazing persons. Mom, thanks for coming through as always. So we wishing you the best in Paris. We're giving them the freedom again.
1: For sure.
0: Yeah, man. Oh, gosh, I love him and all you. Yeah, energy, you know?
1: Much love.
0: Watch now, he start up for the whole thing, you know? Instead of yet, you know? Yeah. All right, I like him too bad, or you're like Paris, you know? And Paris is your real name?
1: Yeah.
0: Jeez. Auntie was in Paris? All right, let me call.
3: Should he call her Auntie?
0: Yes, I seen if it was in Paris. But we'll find out more after. Anyway, friends, taking the freedom from Paris Coutain. Don't forget to go follow him on all social media platforms. He will be out there supporting his family on the 28th. All right, don't forget it. We outside.

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saying that no Santi don't sing so? What I mean? That's some kind of Jamaican patois. When we Jamaicans, some of my yard people, where's that Santi Santo? Where's that? I know it's Santi Manite. Is it the same, along the same lines? My Jamaicans, my yardies. Let me know, you know. I don't know. Guys, I feel inspired, you know. You don't understand sometimes, being in the industry, guys, you're surrounded by people, you know, not always genuine. You see Paris Energy? I ain't lying to you. I felt a little revived after that interview. I felt a little, you know, rewired. And I feel grateful. I feel honestly grateful for him coming in and sharing with us this morning in the local. So I'm glad that happened and I know you enjoyed it. Let's get back into the business now. We have a lovely 10-minute segment for our friends out there at South Park. More music and more vibes coming up next, all brought to you by South's hottest arena for Lime Life. I'm talking about South Park. There are no experiences like South Park. This isn't just shopping, it's a whole vibe. 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So let's

Zero. What was it? It's bigger than a container truck. I mean, I really don't think I know anybody who have it big like a container truck. But if you so happen to know somebody in your life that have it like that, big like a container truck, send name now.

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I love this one. 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Something about it, boy. Shout out to Steel Restaurant. Shout out to Starbucks and everybody who's doing some shopping right now.

0: the river giver.
1: This is my figure. 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

guys, I do something wrong. 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Attesting things. All right, guys, we're coming to the end of our 10 minutes. Our friends out there at South Park. Remember, there's no experience like South Park. This isn't just shopping. It's a whole vibe. 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And of course, that segment was brought to you by South Park. Keep it locked to Slam 100.5 FM for more. Very cheer. 20 minutes past 11, friends. Ooh. 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Taking one more.

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0: see this kind of vibe here? Yeah. You see this kind of... Listen, hold on. This song need no introduction, but you know what? I want the supporters of this song. Now, I'm not looking for the scammers. I'm not looking for the real scammers. I'm not looking for anybody who trying to take my money via the social media and stuff. But you know what? For my hustlers. Where my hustlers at? The people waking up early, selling doubles, pie, newspaper, the ones who work in, I know they don't like the PH drivers, the ones who work in PH on the road, you understand? Who doing a little landscaping right now, you understand? We're entrepreneurs. Well, it's not scammers, but we hustlers now. We hustlers, we're the freelancers. Watch my hair. Freelancers. There we go. I like this song, you know. Who spend that? Spend that. Who's spending, boy?
1: Where am I?
0: If you know you have it, I don't care what you have right now, make it rain. I don't care what you have right now. I'm talking about if you have 2 fives and $1, make it rain. Where my bag? Me, I don't walk around with cash. I have 2 fives. That's why I said it. Shoot them. Yes, put your Republic on your face.

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I was really supposed to go from the back camera. There we go. Let me go now. Now I go on live there. 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
0: 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I'm about to taste that. Making more than 10 figures. I'm a down. Right in between the spread. 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
0: 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You have yours on your head, I'm mad on my head. 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
1: Making more than 10 figures. Yeah. I'm a down.
0: Make it rain. That's what we talk about. We making it rain in the studio.
1: Calling up a trap phone. Where you at?
0: Where you at?
1: Show me where you spin a block.
0: Drop your cards. You ready to drop your cards too? Big up RBC. RBL. Drop your cards, man. 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

0: beginning, that song like JY's tune, bro. Every time I hear it, I'll be like, JY's real get true, boy. JY's, if you're listening to my boy, that is your job day. That's your job day. Listen to say it again.
1: JY's turn me up.
0: JY's turn me up.
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It's just something about the dancehall, boy. It's just something about the local, you know, the regional. The best body in the West. That is true. Hold on, pull it from the top there, man. Big up to PSCU, thanks, of course, for this segment. But I got us really send some love going out to Valiant. When he came down. Yeah, he said, Jay, I met girls from Jamaica. But you are the best buddy in the West Indies.

coming up, K-Man. New name, K-Man, baby, get familiar. Hey. And every time I hear this, I just want to jiggle, boy. You understand that kind of way? Sometimes you shake what I have. You know what I mean? Big up, K-Man.

That's true. But your Shenseola, this is how we're going to close off for PSCU. Hope you guys had a blessed and beautiful one inside. And don't forget, my friends, that segment was brought to you by PSCU Credit Union, celebrating 60 years strong. And...

0: 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And you can listen up to this.
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1: Yeah, yeah, yeah, yeah. Hands up, hands up. We moving as one, yeah. We moving as one, yeah.
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0: minutes to noon, 7 minutes to getting out of here. I am live currently streaming on Facebook. Guys, I'm trying out all the platforms to see which one's going to work out for me, right? So I'm live on Facebook right now. You can check me out at JYNNYN, right? Let me go. Red flags. This morning, we have the category. I want to know the red flags in your ex. As Lord Jesus know, I have some problems over here, boy. I just trying to figure out what's a red flag in your ex. All of we have exes. Hero, let me hear from you. Numbers 6241005, 6235001, 707-7526. You know how we do it, all right? Keeping it short and sweet. I have like 5 minutes. All right, Hero.
1: Accountability.
0: All right, cool. Accountability, no problem. You know what's our red flag in MX and them? What MX and them calling you for, boy? Hey, Hero? It's a lime.
2: No. The other day.
0: You don't call your exes till I'm here? You know that?
2: No, depending on how the relationship ends.
0: No problem.
2: Depending on
0: no
2: the relationship
0: problem. Ends. No problem. All right. Hello, good morning. Inside the red flags. We want to know a red flag of your ex.
3: Can't cook.
0: What? They can't cook? Still?
3: Can't cook.
0: So they're single?
3: Anytime you come for food, it's not going to buy food. Bring this, bring that.
0: Wow.
3: But when I home, I must be able to cook.
0: That's what I'm saying, boy. Are you going to be with somebody? You know, I don't even want to be with nobody who can't cook.
3: Maybe it's a time.
0: There's a waste of time, man.
3: Thank God she's the ex.
0: All right. Thank God she's the ex. That's what I'm saying. Yeah.
2: You stop playing Hunger Games.
0: In this economy, in this good economy in Trinidad and Tobago, you feel you could really be with somebody who can't cook, boy? Last night, I bubble a nice soup. It was a chicken foot and chicken drumstick kind of soup with a little pumpkin, carrot, sweet potato. You know the deal, man. A little cream style corn, I put two and a little split peas. I had to thicken up the thing. Yeah, somebody who can't cook. That's crazy. All right, a red flag of your ex. You know what?
2: Be gentle. Be gentle.
0: You know that?
2: Not a main thing. A minor.
0: Minor?
2: A minor. Don't. Don't do the man.
0: I realize.
2: What is that?
0: People have habits and they would stick to their habits. So some exes generally change. And that's a big red flag. If you're looking to change and better yourself, right? If you're continuing with the same kind of motives and you dug any person say you can't cook, you can't clean, right? If you ain't making no changes, yeah. That's why we have all the ass ex. Don't worry yourself. Am I see myself in? We looking good on the thing, you know? You're all like this. Facebook not looking bad, all you. The Facebook live. All right, big up to Jared.
2: The only thing you have to do is just put your light on yellow. Just start even off the color.
0: Right now, you see the shades? It's showing me off. I can't see the colors. I got colorblind.
2: Just say even it off now.
0: No, but I'm watching it on the screen.
2: It look good. Yeah, it look good.
0: Right?
2: But
0: this color looking good. So what you want me to do? Put more yellow?
2: Yeah, that's all I need.
0: All right, I'm going to try and put more yellow. Guys, I don't wrap it up and all. What's the time? 3 minutes, sir?
2: Yeah.
0: Guys, more yellow. You say hero.
2: A little more yellow.
0: Nah. All right, that's the wrong one. All right, Hero, give them something nice now. I don't know what you're going to give them. Give them something nice.
2: What do you mean? Since you say we closing off on red flags of your exes.
0: Mm-hmm. That is it.
2: Yeah.
4: I went deaf on the.

0: right, my friends. As always, it's your girl, Janine, saying peace, love, and cupcakes. Have a blessed weekend.
1: And the TVC Radio Network. I am Bavita Gopalchan. Thank you so much for joining us. Shooting victim Kaya Seely was taken into custody minutes after landing at the Biyako International Airport early this morning. Seely's attorney, Fayola Sandy, said she was stunned after arriving at the airport and realized Seely, who was in the United States for medical treatment, was already led out of the Biyako International Airport and taken into custody. Seely, who is facing several charges in connection with the police-involved shooting death of her boyfriend, Joshua Samru, back in January, was in the company of her mother at the time.
2: In relation to what is going on, she's holding up very well. You know, the circumstances are, you know, dire because she is in an, you know, a severe medical, she has a severe medical condition, you know, but in the circumstances, she has been holding up well enough, you know. She's been here. Unfortunately, I have not been able to speak with an investigating officer because, as I've been told by the police, she's just being housed here. So they don't have any further information. So they won't be able to give me any information, or nor was I able to see a warrant in the matter.
1: Sandy said Seely's mother confirmed that the officers had not acted in an aggressive manner towards Seely and are trying to facilitate her medical needs.
2: The police officers seem to be very amicable. The police officers who are cooperative, who are actually stationed here, you know, they gave me as much information as they could have, and they are attending to her needs as well as they can. The situation, like accommodating her medication and so on, you know. They indicated this was one of the better police stations, and that's where they brought her here. So, I mean, I can say only from what they have disclosed that so far they seem to be cooperating with her and her care.
1: Now, when the charges were announced against Seely, several protests were held in Port of Spain. Two protesters, Alyssa Phillip and her mother, Camille Casacaro, as well as a social media personality, were arrested during a demonstration near the office of the Director of Public Prosecutions. And Kaya Seely has been granted $700,000 bail after appearing in court just hours after returning to this country from the United States today. Seely, who appeared in a gray hoodie, sat quietly through the more than 1 hour long hearing. She spoke only to confirm her medical condition, telling the court she still requires medical assistance with a catheter. Seely faces several indictable charges, including the alleged killing of her boyfriend, Joshua Samru, shooting at police officers, and firearms-related offenses. The police prosecutor did not oppose bail, citing Seely's previously clean record. Her attorneys told the court she must continue medical treatment in the United States after the incident that left her paraplegic. In granting bail, Master Ali ordered Seely to provide the court and police with details of any travel arrangements. Now to this, Police Commissioner Alistair Gavaro celebrates his first anniversary in office today. While speaking at a 12th annual Road Safety Awards ceremony at the Ministry of Works head office this morning, Gavaro commended the efforts of a rideshare driver who escaped what appeared to be a planned robbery after taking two female passengers to Lavantil.
3: We saw a rideshare driver had forced to do some very ingenious driving to escape from a robbery. And I want to applaud that gentleman today.
1: He added that firearms are not always needed for self-defense.
3: Not everybody needs a firearm to protect themselves. He used what was available to him at the time and common sense.
1: Meanwhile, the commissioner attributed a reduction in serious road traffic accidents, which he said dropped by 42%, to technological advancements within the TTPS. On to some other developments now, the Airports Authority is promising a favorable rental structure to small and micro enterprises at the new ANR Robinson International Airport. The new terminal building was handed over to the authority on Sunday, paving the way for a grand opening soon. However, the Tobago Chamber has raised concerns that small and medium enterprises may not be able to afford rent at the new facility. Chamber head Curtis Williams has asked for consideration to be made for concessions for local businesses. businesses. Meanwhile, vendors selling Tobago's signature treats say they're nervous with rent rising from $56 monthly to approximately $1,400. The authority, however, is assuring all existing small and micro operators they will get the opportunity to transition into the new building. It says modern kiosks will be assigned and micro business operators will not be subjected to minimum annual rent for nor turnover-based rental charges. Well, frustration and anger spilled over on the Galleon's passage last night during a sailing to Tobago. What was supposed to be a routine inter-island journey took almost double the time, with passengers at sea for 9 hours. The vessel departed Port of Spain at around 3:15 p.m. and took 8 hours to reach Scarborough waters. However, the travel woes were compounded with an additional hour taken for the ferry to dock. CNC3 News understands there was little communication with passengers about the delay, which exacerbated the situation. Hungry and tired passengers aimed their frustration at security officials as midnight reached with them still aboard.
2: It was terrible, terrible. I started to feel so sick. Even my friend who was me, we were feeling very sick. A good thing I had some Gavol.
1: The Port Authority has not yet made a statement about the situation, and calls to its communications department went unanswered. Let's take a short break. We'll be right back.
4: Things don't always go as expected. Be ready with Trent.

0: live.
1: Something more than them feel understood. When girl good, girl good. Top tier, she the wine pound. 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
2: I'm in love with bad women, but I really like good women. I'm in love with good women, but I really like hood.
0: Slum. 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
2: 26 minutes now.

0: style. All right? On the ground there, ma. We've got ground some DJ Ning Mercies. All right? You know, it's our time now. Jay Wise alongside...
1: What? Good afternoon, TNT. What's going on?
0: Boy, I'm telling you. Guys, and of course, we're going to be taking you all the way down to 3 p.m.
1: Yes.
0: So we want to welcome everybody inside the control room.
1: Mm-hmm.
0: Yeah. Today feeling like a Thursday. Today feeling like a Thursday.
1: It's a short week.
0: It's a short week, you understand? You know, long weekend action. Ooh, you know, we outside this weekend.
1: we love our long weekend.
0: Boy,
1: we look forward to these long weekends.
0: Boy, I telling you. All right. Seeing the phone lines going already.
1: What they want?
0: Let me go in one time. Let me go in the control room.
1: What they want?
0: Good afternoon, you're live. Welcome to the control room.
2: Oh, we seen what?
1: Security, what going on?
2: Hey, is what going on?
0: Hey, we humble and have good to have you with us.
2: I'm glad to hear, boy. I really
1: security. All right.
2: Hold it up.
0: All right, man.
2: Yeah, we got touch base on all the event, right?
0: All right,
1: yeah.
2: No problem. All right,
0: just so much. Anyway, guys, you can let us know what you're up to today, how your day is going thus far, how your week is going thus far.
1: Yes.
0: So much happening. Messi.
1: Around the world.
0: Messi.
1: Yes.
0: With three.
1: Hat-trick.
0: The first hat-trick of the World Cup. First game.
1: Hat-trick.
0: He come out to stamp it.
1: I think he's the oldest to score a hat-trick.
0: Yeah?
1: Yes. I think he's the youngest Argentina, he was the youngest goal scorer for Argentina,
0: in
1: the World Cup.
0: All right.
1: And now he's the oldest Argentina goal scorer for the World Cup.
0: All right. Yeah.
1: Yeah.
0: All kind of accolades.
1: He's not stopping, boy.
0: Boy,
1: at the age of 38, he's not stopping.
0: This is the age where you know, you would see men make the transition into either management or coaching. Or so, you know, but he's still having the stamina and the ability to be in the right place at the right time, making the right moves and whatnot. You understand?
1: Yeah.
0: So really and truly good to look at. Great football to see him in action off the ball.
1: He looks like he's in his prime.
0: Prime, boy. Yeah. He come out to deal with them this year. You understand?
1: They are the reigning champs. They are the defending champs.
0: So they
1: have a title to defend.
0: Mm-hmm.
1: So a lot of teams are under pressure right now. We know Ronaldo under pressure today. That game starts at any next, let me say, 30 minutes, 45 seconds.
0: Right.
1: 15 seconds.
0: Mm-hmm.
1: So that game kicks off at 1 p.m. They play against DR Congo.
0: DR Congo, boy.
1: Yeah, so that's Ronaldo. So far we have, who scored? Let me say we have Mbappe scored.
0: Mm-hmm.
1: Haaland score,
0: mm-hmm.
1: Messi score. So you know all the big guns, you know.
0: Yeah, they show up. So you feel Cristiano Ronaldo today, you know,
1: he might be under pressure. Yeah.
0: I mean, this is a cakewalk because these guys, they play at the highest level.
1: Yeah.
0: You know, so honestly, I don't think that he will be under pressure though. But I think that I think that watching the game yesterday, Messi had a lot of space.
1: Yeah.
0: I mean, he created the space too, but the defenders as well, they lapse a little bit. You can't give these men and them too much of space.
1: No, but...
0: All right?
1: Messi, me playing football, me watching football, knowing...

0: to find that, you know, a tackle that he made, it was warrant a red card, which I find as well too. Judging from football, anything adorn your Achilles from your back come down is direct red. You know, and that didn't happen last night. So you'll find a lot of news outlets, sports outlets
1: finding the celebrity favoritism.
0: Exactly. And so, you know, that is the topic today in terms of, like, well, not our topic, but, you know, around the world. Finding that, you know, Messi should have been sent off.
1: The amount of cameras they have, the referee and all of our cameras, so how come?
0: I mean, even though if he was sent off, if it was a straight red, it would have been a big blow for Argentina, because one, he would have missed just the game. And then I think he would have missed the next two games, I believe.
1: Yeah.
0: Because I think a straight red is about 2 or 3 games.
1: Because they changed the rules.
0: So, for the love of the game and for the love of you know, viewership. Mm-hmm. The viewership is money.
1: They had to make their money.
0: You also saw it in the NBA where you saw a lot of calls that was blown off. That wasn't, you know. So,
1: I mean, blowing everything, you know, could be a problem too. But if something indeed warrants a red, you know, I mean, I could understand.
0: Is it based on the player or just fair play all around for everybody?
1: I don't know how to probably judge that one. You know, I can't say. Let's take a call. Good afternoon, live. Welcome to the control room.
2: Hello, good day.
0: Hi, good afternoon.
2: Yo, so you are the fellas. Right now, only Ronaldo. My son in knees. Hope Ronaldo score 4 goals today. You know, I'll be like, just for them to come out and score and troll Messi.
0: And troll Messi.
2: You know, sir? Yeah, you go see them. All of them on their knees begging right now.
1: All right.
0: So far, in terms of, like, goal scoring, Messi is in the lead. So again?
2: Yeah.
0: He's in the lead.
2: Yeah, and what he?
0: Talk to me.
2: He's the oldest man to score a hat-trick in the World Cup too.
0: Ronaldo was
2: 33 years old when he scored his own. Messi's 36.
0: They have three records, 38 I think.
2: I'm going to watch Portugal
0: cry,
1: you know. Let's take one more. Hey, good afternoon, welcome to the control room. How you doing?
0: Hello.
1: Alright, maybe they had they're probably calling from the office and the boss show up. They have that report to do, you know, and they just chose to say quiet. So good afternoon to all the people enjoying the World Cup thus far, you know. Big up to all the bandwagoners. There are people supporting about 3 teams who supporting France, Argentina, Brazil. You know, I don't know why you would do that though. I think that's not. I mean, everybody could do what they want. You know, you want to support all the teams, no problem with that. Like, you know,
0: we have.
1: You just buy all the jerseys and show up in the games, and whoever win, you pour on that jersey.
0: We have people who are there for the hype, and this is what I tried to tell Son yesterday. I do not like to go and watch sports with people. you can't watch sports with people who don't understand the sports because they will say some things to upset you.
1: Passionate?
0: Yes, that is why I tell Sonny, because we planned to go Hilton last night, right? Yeah, and Sonny called me 9:20.
1: What time the game
0: last
1: started?
0: Night. The game started 9:00. I waited for Sonny to call. Sonny called me 9:20. And Sonny's like, hey, where you? I in the car park. I said, Sonny, you're not in the car park. Yeah, nah. I still home. Yeah, where for? I said, Sonny, look out. Game don't start. I don't home. I don't in the comfortable home already. I don't rock back on my couch and like that. And I watching the game. Boom, I'll be talking. Messi score. Man, you Sonny not watching the game, eh? Sonny don't know nothing that's going on. I said, hey, Sonny. I said, look, Messi score here. Me lie. Sonny hang up the phone. Run. Sonny said, hold on. I'm going to put my jersey. Only jersey. And proceed to get out the house, you know. Sonny called me when he in the vehicle and say, hey, Messi ready score? I say, yes, boy. Sonny make you way down the road, you know. I said, Sonny, you used too much for me, yes.
1: Oh, Lord.
0: But so, you know, but he's one of them who go for the line. And I don't mind that. But for me, I like to enjoy my game. I like to, you know,
1: be into the game. You'll talk halftime, you'll talk after the game. But during the game.
0: Yeah.
1: Yeah, you know?
0: Don't sing nothing in my ears that, you know, I'm not ready to the game now. Or you're talking nonsense. I can't take that.

0: Hey, guys. Oh, my goodness. 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Mm. Only at FT Farfun. Yeah, man.
1: Hey, I saw a story I was following. It's about a pilot. Air Canada pilot.
0: Mm.
1: You know, he's been employed with Air Canada for the past 27 years.
0: Okay.
1: Getter found out he don't really have the necessary license.
0: So he flying people
1: been flying people, right? For 27 years. And mind you, without any incidents, nothing.
0: Probably.
1: Good pilot, performing at high level, and when they really do their audit or wherever,
0: they
1: get to realize, after 27 years, they get to realize that this pilot do not have the necessary license
0: To be flying. Oh my goodness.
1: But in terms of that, that had me thinking, right? In terms of, like, you know, a lot of people rely on paper in terms of your qualification and stuff like that.
0: Yeah.
1: But there are other people who really do have the qualification on paper,
0: mm-hmm.
1: but they're very versed in what they do now.
0: Mm-hmm.
1: Sometimes it's like trade, man, you know, find a good mason, you know.
0: Yeah.
1: And stuff like that. Let's say if it was a doctor, right?
0: Yeah.
1: You're in a position, you know, there's this doctor who is a heart surgeon doctor, which is really good. And after a couple of years, they get to realize,
0: he has no license now.
1: But he's very good at the job now.
0: Mm.
1: Would you trust him to do open heart surgery? I'm just saying, right?
0: So here is what, right?
1: So we've been trusting him all the time because we think that he has papers now. Mm. We think that he's qualified. But when we're ready, get to the bottom of it, he don't really have the license to operate on you know.
0: So what would happen is, to me, knowing how humans are, he could have in his career 10 surgeries.
1: Yeah.
0: Right? Nice.
1: All perfect.
0: Right. The 11th, however, something goes wrong. Because remember, once you go into surgery, it's 50-50.
1: Yeah.
0: I mean, to walking out your house, anything could happen.
1: Anything could happen, right?
0: So I think learning about that somebody going to rail press her, they don't want to hear that and whatnot, and so he not qualified. They don't care about the success of the last 10. They don't care. This pilot has been flying for 27 years. Without incident.
1: He been peed.
0: He probably landed in snow, in storm, in tornadoes. Right?
1: Yeah.
0: If something has to go wrong, I think that is what will come to the forefront. And they would say, well, this man, he not qualified. I mean, his track record, it should.
1: No, but
0: come into play because he has proven.
1: But what should be done though, in terms of, like, for him?
0: That's a good question. You know, what should be done?
1: Do they allow him to go and get accredited? Yeah, and then come back, or you're smart for so much years, you know. No, I find it real tricky.
0: That real tricky.
1: So they drill him.
0: I wouldn't say jail him. Probably they would have to take him off, and he will now have to go and get certified.
1: So then he can get pension and all of those things.
0: Well, they will have to work that out, yes, bro, because that is 27 years with a company is.
1: But I'm sure he's making good money because it's 27 years.
0: Yeah, you know, so.
1: So imagine, like, that is basically lying on your resume.
0: Well, yeah, that's fraud.
1: It is.
0: You know, so and somebody went into our service right here, and
1: in Trinidad,
0: and
1: Yeah, other people
0: they didn't have the correct
1: the lie on the
0: application, and now they're facing fraud charges.
1: Yeah, so like the government. Once it involves the government,
0: it's fraud. So I think that
1: I said leave him.
0: Bro,
1: I say allow him to continue.
0: I said we'd have to take him off. I said we'd have to take him off because listen, if anything goes wrong, you know,
1: you are going to throw away 27 years experience.
0: Well, you see,
1: a lot of companies look for experience now.
0: So here what happening, right? You have all the experience in the world. You've been driving in Trinidad and Tobago for over 15 years, over 10 years. All right, over 2 years, you have experience.
1: Yeah.
0: Right? If you have no license and the police catch you, well, you know, you have no accidents, you have no report incidents against you, no traffic violations.
1: You can't tell them experience.
0: You know what? Go down to licensing and let them know you've been driving for 10 years, you know, so, and you know, you're going to get, what are going to give you, an honorary driver's permit? No charge you're going to get. You're going to be charged.
1: So. I find that hard, though. I find that hard. I find it hard, boy.
0: Nah, he has to be certified. So they would have to sort that out. That's sounding like a dread lawsuit. Yeah, that's sounding like for the airline. That sounds like a lawsuit.
1: Everything, and I'd keep it quiet. Unseen is unheard. I wouldn't.
0: True.
1: Yeah, and people would just continue flying with him because he have a perfect track record.
0: True, but I tell you, if something happens, all right, his credentials will come into play.
1: Then you distance yourself.
0: Then you distance. Yeah. It's a hard.
1: Then you distance yourself.
0: No, don't that. They will be going down. Good afternoon, you're live. We're in the control room here. What he just brought up a nice topic here. So,
1: hi, good afternoon.
2: Good day, good day. What day?
1: Hi, good afternoon.
2: What you seeing, Mr.?
1: Hi, day.
2: Boss, everything good?
1: Everything good, man.
2: So, here what's going on?
1: Tell me.
2: Love the man.
1: Love him.
2: It's 27 years, I say.
1: I see the same thing.
2: It's 27 years. Yeah, why look at it, right? You could apply for a first job.
0: Mm-hmm.
2: You never worked nowhere before.
0: Mm-hmm.
2: Right? You say, in most of the jobs, you need 1 year experience to start the job.
0: Hmm.
2: But you never would before, but they're not giving any chance because you don't have no experience.
1: Yeah. Where you getting the experience?
2: But you're certified for the job. So being certified doesn't really come. You understand? In that instance, you understand what I'm trying to explain to you.
1: Yeah.
2: You're certified, but because you don't have experience, you can't get a job.
1: You can't get a job.
2: But when you have experience and you're not certified, you're still in game. So the man done doing this for 27 years already. He never had no incident, as you say.
1: Yeah, track record is clean.
2: No problems with nobody, never failed, never somebody never come complain to him or anything. Lowdy man.
0: Lowdy man.
2: The most I can say, if people know that he's not certified, if I was him, now do go to the proper channels and get certified now.
1: No,
2: anybody go and decide to report them or some kind of.
1: No, but even if I travel with him, right? If I go on an airline and they announce him as the pilot, right? I wouldn't feel any type of way because I know he have experience.
2: Mm-hmm. Right, you wouldn't feel.
1: I wouldn't feel no way. I'll feel safe.
2: If it's 27 years with no incident.
1: Yeah.
0: Mm-hmm.
2: Right, and all right. Let me say. They say the get rid of him. The brain man who certified, but the first time he's flying you. How you feel?
1: He debut flight.
0: So you would
2: that be quick in the whole flight? Because this first time this man flying, he's certified, yes. But it's the first time he's flying.
0: So tell me something, right? So what if, now what are you saying? The man has a squeaky clean record. What right. if his incidents were swept under the table, just like his certification, him not having
1: I don't think so, man.
0: I am saying no. What if?
2: Well, we don't know that.
0: Exactly. Yeah.
2: That if is not if, because we don't know. What we know, we going from what we know. What we know is, the man's record clean. He had never had no incident. The man's doing this for 27 years. It's just that he don't have the paperwork to say, well, all right, I have certified to do this. So, loudy man, as I say. No. Loudy man.
0: All right. Blessings to you, man.
1: Because I travel a lot, right?
0: Mm-hmm, I know.
1: And I don't, when I sit on a plane, I don't know the pilot, co-pilot from Norway, the captain, nobody. I don't know them. From Norway. I don't know their qualification or anything. I have to trust what the airline sent for me and saying that, hey, you are in good hands. Sure. I don't know anything about these pilots. There's no bio on these pilots to say just before your flight to say, well, this is his track record. This is how much crash he have. I don't know anything. Right. We don't know anything. We sit on our plane and we take a chance and we say, right, we hope to get from point A to point B safe.
0: Safely. Indeed.
1: Right. So we don't know anything about any of the pilots that we travel with.
0: Mm-hmm.
1: Nothing. We have no bio on none of these pilots. None. So I say, love him. He's 27 years. You gotta love him, boy.
0: I am saying, send that man to be certified. Right? Because if anything is to happen, trust me, lawsuit, the airline might close down. The airline might have to close.
1: As you listen.
0: They'll have to to file for bankruptcy, something. All right? Hey, Dad, remember, this weekend is yours. Hope you are ready. Everyone is joining up at South Park Plaza's Daddy Olympics 2026. It's on this coming Sunday, June 14th, South Park Plaza Main Street. 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All right, let's take one more before we take a short pause. Good afternoon, your life. Welcome to the control room.
2: You know, it's our last thing. License, don't drive.
1: I know that thing.
0: Yeah, we know that.
2: That is clearly the case there, because if you're going on a plane, right, and you had the option to choose a certified rookie or unqualified veteran, or uncertified veteran, we'll go the uncertified veteran, right?
0: Yes, we will, yes.
2: Because he have a record, his reputation speaks for itself.
1: Yes. Mm-hmm.
2: Next thing, go with the certified rookie, and we crash in the Atlantic.
1: Because he don't have the experience.
0: But being certified means that you are
1: covered.
0: You are covered, you are capable.
2: Sure, yeah.
0: You understand what I'm saying? Okay. So if anything is to happen.
1: Nobody chances.
0: Hold on. If anything is to happen, right? We're talking real.
1: Yeah.
2: Mm.
0: Who would you blame? If something is to happen, the certified rookie or the person who's been flying under the radar because he never was certified.
1: No, but
0: he has the experience.
2: But it's supposed to blame the airline.
0: You see?
1: But what I could say, right, Cola? I think majority of the times you end up in a plane crash. You are going to die.
2: So it's
1: ready for the airline, eh?
0: Yeah.
1: Because at the end of the day, I am sure most of the times, we said 90% of the time you end up in a plane crash.
0: Mm-hmm.
1: You're going to see Jamaica.
0: Boy, I tell you. So, boy, that's a good one. And really and truly, everybody in Trinidad said it before, license to drive.
1: Yeah.
0: You know?
1: Yeah.
0: But what happens to you with your 10 years experience on the roads in Trinidad and Tobago, dodging pothole after pothole? You always get to your destination safe, you never bounce nobody, and you bounce up on the white sheets, right?
1: Show me track record.
0: Show them your track record. Show them your track record. Show them your track record and see if they wave you on, or you're leaving with something. All right, hey guys, 10 minutes now. I'm at 1 o'clock. Call your study, Wati. 10 minutes.
1: I just say. Good beer.
0: Hey guys, gonna take a short pause.
1: Ronaldo is up next.
0: Back. Yeah. Ronaldo, watch him on screen now. Yeah.
3: 12 noon to 3 p.m.
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2: What up, what up, what up, what up, my friends, as we welcome you inside the second hour. 15 minutes after 1 o'clock, Jay Wise, the Wise One, alongside DJ Watty. DR Congo, Portugal,
3: yep.
2: World Cup action, Portugal with one. Yeah. Inside, that was about the 7th minute. Great header, a great header, you know, and...
3: It doesn't look like a walk in the park, though.
2: Nah, it's not looking like that.
3: Yeah.
2: You know, I have seen, you know, the glimpses of the game. I have seen Portugal, that is, enjoying majority of the possession. But within the last 3 to 5 minutes, DR Congo
3: attacking.
2: Attacking.
3: Yeah, they're taking it to them.
2: Yeah.
3: So Bernardo Silva, he just picked up a yellow card as well, too.
2: Mm-hmm, yeah. All right. So, guys, I'm telling you, we're chilling with you all. Having a great afternoon. We kick-starting your week. We kick-starting the weekend today.
3: Yes.
2: Yeah, understand. I see somebody messaging. Yes, Watty. Nice music. Nice mix. Mm. All right?
3: In that mood.
2: Yeah. Mm. So, guys, I told you earlier, within the last hour, just for those that may maybe now joining us,
3: yes.
2: Watty was saying he saw a story with a pilot who has 27 years experience, incident-free, but is not certified.
3: Yes.
2: All right?
3: You don't have the proper license that you need to require to fly.
2: All right? So what we're asking you is, you know, what it is, what should be done? Should we allow him to continue flying? Or send him to be certified, or just bust it short?
3: So we just go and ignore that 27 years.
2: The experience? Well, nation, I am saying that if something happens, him not being certified is going to be a big issue, and it could lead into big lawsuits. That is what I am saying.
3: But as an employer, right? Mm-hmm. Like, if are you an employer, and you know you've been scammed for, let me say you are employees, you know, all the time that you're thinking that you're paying someone because of their qualifications.
2: Mm-hmm.
3: And get to realize they don't really have that qualification, but mm-hmm. you've been paying them. But in terms of like the work, you've been getting the work done,
2: right?
3: You were getting the work done, But then again, you're paying them for the qualifications.
2: Mm-hmm.
3: I think that is how most jobs here operate, because you pay them because
2: they qualify to execute the job.
3: Yeah, yeah.
2: Right.
3: But they're doing the job. But as an employer, will you feel robbed after 27 years finding out that they don't really have that qualification, but you was getting the work done? The person was doing the work.
2: I wouldn't feel robbed, because remember you are getting optimum performance, right?
3: Because
2: incident free.
3: Yeah.
2: So you know you're not it is not the issue. Is if one day something should happen. Nice. You had to be covered. It's gonna end up a legal problem. I mean, I am no lawyer.
3: When that time across that bridge,
2: take care. Too late is the cry, and you have no bridge to cross. Eh? Let's see who's on the line right now. Good afternoon. Welcome to the control room.
3: Hi. Good afternoon.
4: We're in the control room, boy.
2: Yeah, what's man. Good?
4: So right now I touch down as the pilot in that jumbo jet in the control room. Yeah, you see, that company, they're going up on ceiling.
2: Mm-hmm.
4: All's well and ends well, I would have removed the gentleman from being a pilot very discreetly,
2: mm-hmm.
4: but I would have hired, but I keep him in the company. You know these airlines, they have their own investigative unit.
2: Yeah, yeah, yeah.
4: I was putting him in the department to identify fraudsters. But if he, for so long, without incident, could fly my, and not just direct, that down no Boeing 747, bigger Boeing he was flying to.
2: Yeah, no, yeah. Really.
3: Yeah.
4: Right? If he was doing that to avoid lawsuits, I was hushing my mouth, pulling me and letting him know here what's going on. It's jail. Or come and work for me for a reduced salary.
2: Mm-hmm.
4: And your job is to identify all the people who is fraud in the organization.
2: All right.
4: In that way,
3: no.
4: Let her die a natural death, because I lost all the time. I in that airline and I get a turbulence and I hit my head.
2: Huh.
4: I go and sue them for that. that's how easy it is.
3: Yeah, correct. But hear me out, right? At what point do you start to feel comfortable and live that line up? Because, I mean, you're doing this for 27 years, right? You know you don't have the qualification, right? So, obviously, when you lie down in the night, it's going to bother you.
2: Yeah, but they might find out tomorrow.
4: Why would that bother me? I have lawyers, doctors, used in Trinidad and Tobago and across the world using ChatGPT to do the exam.
3: No, because at the end of the day, you know one day you're going and get catcher.
4: Mm-hmm. Brother,
3: you know it coming.
4: After 20-something years, he living that life, I am a pilot.
3: That's why I say, at what point, after what years?
4: He tell himself the lie so much that he believe it.
3: Guys, when do you start to believe that I do? After what, 2 years, 3 years, 4 years?
4: From the first salary.
3: You say, yes, I get you.
4: How you walk into an airline and try to fly the plane? But in my job, it's not a youth man do that, eh? Uh-huh. Something like that. Yeah, it's because a senior person in the company,
3: yeah,
4: watching him, wait, I use 21, and you have a master in this, and it's the same master that he have. He said, but this take me so much years, but the man done in the system already, eh? I want to check it, say, but now something wrong when they send it. Fraudulent papers, you know?
2: Wait, sir.
4: But you don't get in. Huh. You put the two certificates together, you cannot tell the difference.
2: Huh.
3: But
4: instead of fire that man, you want to keep him and identify for him to be in charge of the investigation unit.
3: You know the series called Suits?
4: Yes.
3: Yeah, but sorry, you know how he became a lawyer, right?
4: I saw it, but I never really watched it.
3: I think he was running.
4: But it's a movie make like that with Leonardo DiCaprio, where he pretending to be a pilot and all them kind of thing and flying plane. Well, have a good day.
3: Is
4: we are members of parliament doing the same thing?
3: I could agree with you there. They're not really qualified for the
2: job. They're not really qualified for the job
3: by the day.
2: I don't want to open up that kind of weekend.
3: No, but.
2: I just say now, we started the weekend and I don't let me go so far now.
3: Let's be real with you, right?
2: We're dealing with the pilot.
3: We know that. There's a lot of people that don't qualify for the position that they hold in our parliament and our government, but they are there.
2: Boy, I telling you, yeah. So, somebody say in the movie he's talking about is Catch Me If You Can.
3: That would be pilot.
2: When you were asking how long before you started to believe the lie,
3: yeah.
2: Somebody say Catch Me If You Can, like the gingerbread man. Good afternoon, you're live. Welcome to the control room.
0: Yeah, guys.
2: Yeah.
0: The pilot would believe that every time he flies, that he's a real pilot, you know, because in his mind, he's a pilot.
2: Right. Yeah, true. So every time he lands that plane.
0: Every time he starts that plane and switch off that plane, he's a pilot.
3: Yeah.
0: Mentally, he tells himself he's a pilot because he's doing the job.
3: Yeah, but he been passing through TA, he been passing through checkpoints for the past 27 years.
0: Right. So you see, the thing is, and plenty companies, there's just a lesson for people to learn. Plenty companies in Trinidad, even abroad.
3: Yeah.
0: The HR department is one of the departments supposed to be making sure that all these things are vetted and make sure everything correct.
3: Yeah.
0: I mean, other department while they're working on all what he has some false certificate in DJ music and thing they, you know what I mean? He ain't no broadcasting nothing.
3: I have. I went to broadcasting school.
0: Wait.
3: Star broadcasting. Basic and advanced. And I teach at the school as well too.
0: Oh, well, all right.
3: I apologize.
0: But one thing I have to say.
3: Right.
0: one of your colleagues who move along.
3: Yeah.
0: They got a chair for him, eh?
3: They got a chair for him?
2: All right, that's good, man.
0: Yeah. You know, you got a standing position where you went. They got a chair for him. He tell the owner, the big boss.
3: Yeah.
0: Yeah.
3: He get you.
0: So they got chirping.
3: Right.
2: I'm good to go. Thanks for calling, brother.
0: Yeah, good topic. Keep it up.
3: Yeah, man. Thanks a lot.
2: Hey, good afternoon. You're live. Welcome to the control room.
4: What's that? The man in line, I hear they did take a chair from anyhow, see New Zealand, bring it to know. But anyhow, I like when a man challenging a job, but I say talk facts, because you went and you do your training and you were teaching, right?
3: Yeah.
4: And that is true. So let me talk facts.
3: Tell me.
4: And minister jump up and say she don't have maths. She didn't have maths. And next minister jump up and say she don't know nothing about sports, and she was sports minister. So guess what? We have a lot of catch me if you can people walking around here. Don't have a clue. Or ever use ChatGPT?
3: I have never.
4: Right. I went and do a diploma. And when they say, hey, do your thesis, there were 5,000 words today for tomorrow. When I go on to do that, I bust in my brain. Me and sleep, if I see coffee, I start to pee in all hours. I watching everybody, my eye bust up in the morning, everybody's fresh. What are they doing? It's ChatGPT, them just putting the information and it's come out and give them everything. But then again, die white doctors cutting baby head and mouth too.
2: Oh, Lord. Hey, boy. Hey. Oh, Lord, boy. Yeah.
3: You're qualified to do it? You're qualified to do it, though. That doesn't mean
2: good. Recently, it had a doctor somewhere in one of the hospitals who was pretending to be a doctor and whatnot, you know? Mm-hmm. And,
3: a lot of people live by this term, fake it till they make it.
2: I could remember a lot of things about fake it till you make it.
3: Yeah.
2: All right? I remember seeing, there was this motivational speaker, I forgot his name, boy, a local guy. And he used to walk around with a stethoscope. He started walking around with a stethoscope, right? He didn't even have the qualifications as yet to go to med school, all right? Mm. But he had this stethoscope, all right? And up to when he was given the motivational speech, he had that, and he was a doctor. Now you have me questioning, bro, if this man was a real doctor. You know, but his story was very inspirational. But now you have my question, hey, was this guy really certified?
3: No, but we, in terms of like, I know for sure that we have a lot of people, a lot of talented people here in Trinidad and Tobago or in the world who didn't really get chance to get a proper license or get a bachelor's and a master's and stuff like that. But in reality, they could do the job.
2: Yeah, they could do the job and better than the people who went to school all these years.
3: But who do you trust? Who do you? You're looking for performers or you're looking for people?
2: All right. Well, honestly, Wati, if someone has 27 years service, right, incident free, right, and they have an immaculate track record, attendance, and teamwork and commitment to duty. These traits.
3: Team building person, you know.
2: Better you find a way to give him the honorary certificate.
3: Somebody who will mentor your junior staff. They look up to him and stuff like that.
2: You know, better you organize and get him his honorary certification.
3: No, but after 27 years, he could afford to retire now. You could afford to retire now.
2: You need to be certified.
3: I'm not going for. I'm not going to get certified now.
2: So
3: after 20, I could afford to retire after flying for 27 years. I could afford to retire now.
2: But if they find out,
3: it's been a good run.
2: If they find out, after, you could still be liable. You could still be liable. All right. Look, someone is saying here. Listen, they should audit 6 for 7. What are you really doing, man? Get my Maggie there, man. All right? They probably wanted to edit. Guys, you know, you could just edit your messages, right? On WhatsApp now. Instead of deleting the whole thing. All right? So, 30 minutes now after 1 o'clock. All right, let's take this final call, Wati, before the break.
3: Hi, good afternoon. Hello?
4: Yeah, good day.
2: Good afternoon. Welcome.
4: You know, it is a man certified. Listen to this.
5: can't get to see the whole world because you get a walk at that pilot. And a man,
3: But then again, we know it happened to people who have been through school and who have masters and the bachelors and doctorate, and they can't even get a proper job.
5: That is the hard part about this life. You go to 10, sometimes 15 years to get everything in mind.
3: All the qualification, every single thing.
5: When it's 5 years, go for the work now, you can't get the work. Either you're over to qualify, or that position not there for you.
3: And sometimes, I look at the pilot the other day who went and jumped off a Macri pan. I think he ended up getting paralyzed or something like that. Something, right. One little incident like that could change. Yeah.

0: 15 years of hard work.
1: Boy.
0: Which is real hard, real hard. But you know, nah, that man from Lamantel. Yeah, man. The pilot,
1: 35. No, he's Air Canada, he flew for.
0: Air Canada?
1: Yeah, he come here, Air Canada.
0: Well,
1: people going
0: with
1: the
0: food,
1: all the people going to fly there. Yeah. I think they were tight, not by now. By now, I think they were
0: tight, not
1: the loopholes.
0: I don't feel so bad.
2: Oh, my goodness. Hey, you too, man. Thanks for calling. Thanks for calling, man. Yeah. Oh, boy.
1: Anyway, you think about it, it's real hard. Very, very, very hard.
2: Ah, boy, ah, boy, ah, boy. Eh?
1: But I said, oh, him. But I could tell him my story in terms of, like, how I started on radio.
2: I've seen somebody ask.
1: What is he?
2: What's he? If your name have doctor in it, right?
1: Mm-hmm.
2: What?
1: I'm like, what is that?
2: Somebody asked, is Dr. Rowley really a doctor?
1: Doctor.
2: Right?
1: Yeah, what doctor?
2: Right. So what I want to know, having doctorate a doctorate.
1: In what?
2: Right. So this is what 796. Okay. Better you make us spin that.
1: Nah, let me hear the question.
2: No, they're asking if he's really a doctor. You know, is he qualified?
1: Anyone?
2: Right. I think that he has his doctorate is geology or something. I think he did.
1: Yeah.
2: I think it's something like that. He did. He has his PhD.
1: Yeah.
2: Right.
1: Yeah.
2: So yeah. I mean, now he's not a doctor of medicine.
1: He's not a medical doctor.
2: Not a doctor of medicine. 796. Come now. Jeez, man. You know what? Let me take a break with that one. I ain't funny. Oh, Lord. 26 minutes before 2 o'clock, guys, inside the control room.
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1: Slum. The name says it all.

Shake it to the max. Shake it to the max. Please just rewind. Shake it to the max. Caribbean girl, me know for tick, me know for top. Yeah. Man, I watch my body like say them, I watch a match. Yeah. Anything you said, them girl, I do it like it's hot. My

0: Just about 1 minute and a half before 2 o'clock, guys, heading up to the top inside the second hour as we get ready to pull the curtains down. Yours truly, Jay Wise, the wise one in the building alongside DJ Watty. All right. Yeah, so the game is going.
1: Game
0: is
1: going nice.
0: No, 1-1.
1: 1-1.
0: DR Congo.
2: Just came back and scored.
0: An amazing header. Yes. Honestly, Watty.
2: Well played.
0: The moment the ball left the foot for that cross, the player's foot for that cross, I saw that. Yeah. You know? Yeah, for real.
2: They're attacking, and I love that. Not because.

0: you are playing Portugal with some of the best players in the world, that you're going to go there and just lie down and, you know, allow them to attack you. They are Congress. They're playing very good football as well, too.
1: Yeah.
0: They're attacking.
1: Yeah. And football, I always say football is played on the day.
0: On the day.
1: You know? Yeah. So, it's who wants it more.
0: Yeah. Ronaldo look kind of upset, though.
1: Yeah, you know, probably not getting the service that, you know, he's accustomed to.
0: It ain't going your way. It ain't going your way.
1: You know? All right. But, I mean, let's see what the second half is going to bring, because it's on days like these where they have to dig deep. And bring all the greatness.
0: Imagine Portugal and make it all the group stage.
1: Don't say that.
0: I just say
1: people feelings there. What?
0: I just say it. It could happen. It could happen.
1: Yeah, it's the World Cup, man. I mean, it could happen. Don't mind. Messi covered that tree yesterday. You know, they could lose all the other games and, you know.
0: Yeah.
1: And go home, man.
0: Yeah.
1: And go home or go to the stands.
0: What I would like. You know, judging from, you know, previous sports in terms of the NBA, the next thing when the NBA finals in 53 years, Arsenal to win the league in 22 years, I think it's time we see somebody new win the World Cup.
1: Yeah, because
0: I think
1: Argentina has won the World Cup only two times, I think.
0: Twice,
1: right? And Brazil still has the most World Cup championships.
0: Mm.
1: Yeah, Brazil, I think it's five or six. I can't remember, but I will go to Google. I will play Google Looks and I'll give all the correct info.
0: But I really want to see somebody new. Somebody new when
1: who you will. That would be nice, but as I say, it's who wants it the most and who can handle playing at the optimum level, this high under all that pressure.
0: Yeah.
1: All right. That is where the your experience and composure on the ball, no jitters, and being able to have the clarity and thought to make the right moves. These are the things that make the greats great, you know.
0: But if you're to see somebody new when you woke up, who think it will be?
1: I really can't say. Did Iran play already?
0: Iran played.
1: How did they?
0: I think that game ended up 2-2.
1: 2-2.
0: Yeah.
1: All right. So not because some teams you're now hearing about in the World Cup. Don't get tired. You remember the year Croatia came in? That was what, 94? That'll be 1994, I think.
0: Hmm.
1: I think, because France won it in 98. All right? Nice. So I think it's 94 where Croatia went all the way to the finals or so. I mean, I could stand corrected. There's a long time. There's a long time, too. But Croatia had a good run, you know, and that was their first year in the World Cup. So
0: I don't mind African team.
1: That was saying, the World Cup is for the best of the best.
0: Yeah.
1: All right. So don't feel it's an shilling team in the World Cup. I don't know why we just feel like the teams in the World Cup is shilling.
0: Nah,
1: they are the best of the best.
0: They play to be there.
1: Yeah. All right.
0: They play good football to be there.
1: So let's see. Or you can let us know in 707-7526 who would you like to see win the World Cup, right? If
0: a
1: it's
0: new
1: not
0: team.
1: One of your favorite teams, right now somebody say Ronaldo and my 6-year-old upset now.
0: Can't see you.
1: Oh my goodness. So
0: gosh.
1: So big up all Argentinian fans, you know, and all your glee right now.
0: Yeah.
1: You know? All the anti-Ronaldos, they not...
0: Give them the moment.
1: Yeah, they had a moment. And right now, they're clapping and they're knocking bottles and glasses and chilling.
0: England is up next.
1: Group chats on fire right now.
0: What? England think Kershaw up next.
1: Yeah. You know, I saw Rome did a video asking for all bandwagoners to join now.
0: Yeah. What do you want to join that team? Arsenal players, the majority Arsenal players, right? Nobody in England.
1: All right. Anyway, guys, let's make it official and shut it down. Here in the control room with JY, the wise one, and DJ Watty. All right, shout out to all those that are tuned in. All right, chime in. Let us know. Let us know what you're about. Let us know what you're doing. All right, 707-7526 is the number. We'll be back.
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1: You're in the control room. Slam 100.5.
2: Yes, guys, we welcome you back on the inside. 29 minutes now after 2 o'clock inside the third and final one with you. JY's the wise one, DJ Watty. Yep. Taking any World Cup action, guys, you know. Yeah. Portugal won. Congo, DR Congo won. Yeah. Just had a goal by Portugal, but it was
3: offside.
2: Ruled offside. Yeah, so, yeah. I know a lot of the Portuguese fans, they...
3: Yeah, you know, Portuguese can't roll with the big boys.
2: Don't say that.
3: I know, they can't.
2: What's your team in the World Cup?
3: Netherlands.
2: Hold on. All right. Nice. All right.
3: We drew against Japan on Sunday.
2: Japan.
3: Two apiece.
2: All right. I saw someone saying they're supporting England. They are supporting England as well. All right.
3: England is more for females.
2: Oh?
3: More females are supporting England. Yeah. And Roman them?
2: All right, well, this person is Valine. Valine is supporting England.
3: Good tell.
2: Hey, well, they're real friends. Like, good about it.
3: Good
2: friends. I telling you. All right. Hey, first and last, good afternoon to you. But we still have sort of the voice notes properly. All right. Yeah, guys. So, you know, football action. Happening. So big up to all the people. Right now, I wonder what's the productivity level on work, Watty? Because like we working here, but
3: yeah. See, now this is a short week as well too. World Cup action is on. The team playing. Two good teams are playing.
2: For your boy.
3: Hey, go on here. So I think people. I think if you buy a desk, you have a computer by your desk. Have like split screens.
2: Mm-hmm. Split screens watching on their phone right now.
3: Yeah, when their boss coming in, yeah, switch back to, you know. But yeah, a lot of people.
2: Someone saying any new team to win World Cup have to be Netherlands. I feel what he don't send out WhatsApp there. He's saying that's the best team to never win it.
3: Yeah,
2: one of the best teams to never win it. All right. Hello, Germany looking strong as ever, you know. I support Germany. All right, Germany looking strong as well.
3: Yeah.
2: You know, inside the World Cup. But I'm not too sure, like, how it's going to go. But I don't know why this 26 World Cup, it just feeling like an underdog's year. I don't know why. Yeah. I just get
3: I hope it is.
2: Yeah, I'm getting that vibes. Yes, someone asking, where I getting to watch that on my PC at work?
3: I mean, I think so. That's it. That's
2: like it's whatever IT departments are playing. Yeah. Firewalls like that. You can't even check Facebook.

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1: Look at the face.
0: You're looking at the man laughing.
1: Frustrated.
0: Someone is saying Ivory Coast is an overlooked side.
1: Ivory Coast?
0: Quick, strong, and skillful.
1: Yeah.
0: Yeah. Who they played against?
1: I can't remember
0: who they played against. And we have the fixtures so far.
1: I don't know.
0: So let me see if I can peep it real quick.
1: I don't know what that's because. But even though
0: I'm gonna pull it.
1: South Korea, Japan.
0: Japan looks strong.
1: Yeah, South Korea. South Korea is one of my favorites as well too.
0: Mm.
1: So from what I see the play so far.
0: Yeah.
1: I enjoy their game.
0: Yeah. And I saw Japan. You know, I was just checking out some stuff because on my feed, it was showing their training session. And there's this machine that they use, like the forwards, you know, they would hold up the defender and run and go back for the ball.
1: Yeah.
0: That machine coming down with a lot of weight on there.
1: Yeah,
0: and they're pushing that back and then running and heading the ball. That's their routine.
1: You know how American football is shit?
0: Yeah, see that pushing the...
1: Yeah, something similar to that.
0: Similar to that is what they use, indeed.
1: So they going for that strength and that boost of speed, and I think that in terms of Japan, you know, South Korea and all these, they train different.
0: I wonder if we have them, if we have them equipment there, TTF.
1: What equipment?
0: I forget this one, T.I. talking to me. Let me know ask the thing about Trinidad football. Let me know ask the thing.
1: I don't think we does invest in our local athletes like that.
0: I think that, you know, that is the kind of investments that need to be made. I don't know if it is that the staff, they go around to other teams in the world and see how they prepare, you know, and you come back home here and you try to implement it. Now, it's a lot of things will go on to it. Probably you'd have somebody trying to get things for years. With politics and
1: you
0: different
1: sure?
0: things. I'm not sure, but I would assume because what?
1: You see someone money going missing in live sports.
0: Ladies and gentlemen,
1: all those things could have. Once you have money, you can get these things. You know? These things come from like China. And once you have the funds, you can get it.
0: Yeah, I think that.
1: The funds just go somewhere else. What's it go for?
0: You see this? People today, I don't want to talk. I don't want to talk about.
1: We're not talking.
0: I don't want to politic. I don't want to do any politicking today at all. You know, I am not the guy for that. I don't like that because it's way it has go, and it's such it has reached some divisive lengths, boy. So I don't really like that at all. I don't like that vibes at all. Right? 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Or you could also call 623-2257. All right? Yeah, guys, so... So we're talking World Cup, and also, guys, what he discovered the story with the pilot... attached that airline for 27 years with a remarkable track record, incident free, but he's not certified. You know, so we were asking you, well, what we should do in this case? You find out this pilot, all this years service, all this experience, great track record, you know, and he is not certified, and he's been flying your passengers for 27 years.
1: Yeah.
0: All right, we was asking him, what would you do in that situation?
1: Yeah.
0: Is he going to be sacked? Is he going to be sent to be certified? All right. What are you going to do in a situation like that? All right. We have had the arguments that
1: but
0: license to drive.

0: fake it to make it,
1: and all these things, you know what I'm saying? But at the end of the day, the wrong thing is the wrong thing, all right? And as I was telling Wattie, if anything is to happen, all right, it is going to be used for a real serious lawsuit. That's going to be a record-breaking lawsuit.
0: Yeah. But if he do get certified, if he go back and do the course, will you take him back?
1: Well, he's there. He was there already. I mean, you'll then feel comfortable because he's been flying all this time. You'll then feel comfortable because the problem is if anything happens, they will be checking their liability. That is what they would be checking. All right?
0: Yeah.
1: 22 minutes now, heading up to 3 o'clock, guys, inside the last half hour. All right? 22 minutes more with you all. Inside the control room, man. We're taking it easy today, you know. Gonna take that short pause, guys, and we're coming back. We're gonna hear from all here. Also, the phone lines are open, 624-1005, 623-5001. So give us a call. Let us know. All right? Chime in. Let us know who you're supporting. Who you think could win the World Cup. Which underdog team. Although I just say it's only big teams in the World Cup, right? But which team you think could cause an upset in the World Cup? All right? Hit us up and let us know. We'll be back after this.
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0: 5. 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
1: Let's go. What do you, Ronaldo on the field?
2: No, he didn't play.
1: He didn't play?
2: He didn't come on this
1: game. Oh, okay.
2: I think they're SM.
1: Oh, okay, okay. Because,
2: come here and see him.
1: Yeah, let's
2: see. Let's see him. I think they said the first game, they probably game Maris.
1: Maris.
2: They probably ain't playing in this game. All
1: right.
2: You had to be. You had to be.
1: Oh, my goodness.
2: Frustrated.
1: Yeah, I'm telling you.
2: Angry.
1: You laughing, your team don't play and get warm up already, right?
2: Yeah.

0: again, you're kicked.
1: It was like, the Portugal fans, you are in the sacks.
0: I tell you.
1: Hey.
2: Oh, yeah, boy. Say go. Go, hey, go.
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0: 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NLCB approved. Yes, so I'm telling you, I've seen some substitutions taking place here for DR Congo. Yes. I would like they put up a good.
1: No, they're playing good.
0: Yeah, the pressure is really on.
1: Yeah.
0: You know, the pressure is on in this game. Yeah.
2: Pick up Blondie.
0: Yeah, Blondie
2: won. And they put back on like Blondie.
1: But you saw their you saw their travel kit, how they came out?
0: No.
1: When they travel?
0: Nah.
1: You didn't see it?
0: Nah.
1: Well, they just as kings.
0: Eh?
1: Yeah, they just in suit and a
0: a sash.
1: Is it leopard? A piece of leopard. No, they just
0: I'll take it in.
1: No, boy, they just as kings,
0: as
1: boy.
0: As kings coming out there.
1: Yeah,
0: right.
1: Boy, I love that. Represent where you come from, you know, you support your culture and everything.
0: Mm-hmm.
1: But I love that. And they're playing good as well too.
0: Nah, we like, they're giving them a run today. Had them on the tools.
1: Yeah.
0: That's good. Alright. Mm. Hey, gotta say shout out to the CTPS, you know, Locked On, WPCs especially.
1: Mm.
0: Forward squad team. Make up all yourselves every time. Real caught up watching this game. You know something I saw as well, while I was scrolling? In Japan, they are working on tooth regrowth.
1: Mm.
0: Yeah. All right, so I was like, what?
1: Not anything that they do think of. they get it on there.
0: Yeah, they
1: I think if they could do that, it could be a game changer.
0: Mm-hmm, mm-hmm.
1: It definitely could be a
0: game changer. So I think that they went through, according to what I read, they went through the first human trials. I think they have a second one coming.
1: Yeah, so going through the whole phase, so, man. Imagine you 55 with baby teeth. No, your teeth look great.
0: Right, so... You know, yeah, a little rotten teeth and thing out there. You might have some hope. I don't know the costing, you know, but it has some hope. I mean, you're going to regrow here and take now, one.
1: Yeah,
0: man. Coming back. Many a line coming back.
1: There's all kind of extension in plants and all kind of.
0: Yeah. You're going to do a lot.
1: We are not happy which we sent for it.
0: I see some posts I saw, and a young lady talking about men who spraying on the front.
1: I think it gets more weird and more weird. I think you know, I saw a guy say he really can't please. He really talking about the female species in terms of, like, you say girls with straight hair, curl it. Give it curly hair, straight hair. Give it small boobs, enlarge. Girls with large boob,
0: decrease.
1: Girls with big bottom, you know. Talking gives it with small bottom, then you said it's like
0: so funny.
1: you shave off your hair to draw
0: right
1: one.
0: That's right back. Yeah, you know. Somebody say shall grow back here.
1: How you should that?
0: I just freed them over here now.
1: How you should that?
0: I just freed them over here.
1: Go back for you?
0: I don't know.
1: Shall I <have mine? laughs>
0: Well, you don't do that, please. Alright, don't do that, please. Yeah, but it has so much of things that you're seeing, you know, and with the advancement in AI and so forth, you know, I'm wondering, you know, if they would have the cure for a lot of incurable things, you know, if you're looking for cancer and all these things, because, you know, with a lot of things becoming so autonomous, you have the autonomous cars and whatnot. You just sit down and, you know,
1: self-driven
0: cars. You sit down in a taxi. Hey, I'm going so by so, and you reach.
1: I don't trust that enough.
0: You know, and it makes you wonder now, what is going to happen, with employment? What is going to happen?
1: Imagine an AI pilot. You know, really and truly, right?
0: Mm-hmm.
1: Flying those planes. I think majority of those flights, the majority of the hours is in autopilot.
0: Yeah, it's automated.
1: I think the majority of the work is being done by taking off and landing.
0: Yeah.
1: But majority of the work of the
0: like
1: plane
0: the actual
1: is autopilot.
0: Trajectory of the, yeah, of the plane of and the whatnot route. is autopilot. Yeah.
1: So the pilot already come in when, you know, taking off and landing.
0: And landing. All right.
1: Wow.
0: People are still, you just travel, people are still applaud when the plane land on them.
1: Sometimes.
0: If you have a lot of turbulence.
1: No, I love turbulence. I always say that.
0: What?
1: No, for real. You never hear.
0: What is the first person ever hear saying that though?
1: Bro, I am in love with turbulence, bro. You ever get that turbulence on a plane, that's like in an airport, and a drop, and you get that empty feeling in your stomach?
0: Oh, I've gotten that before, yes. So that is what you mean.
1: I just smile when I get that. I swear. But for real. Like, I love to feel earthquake and stuff. Like, if I in the building right now and an earthquake hit, I happy.
0: So you was happy back in, it was 2019, I think?
1: Yeah.
0: When Trinidad really
1: shook.
0: Got, we get shit, daddy.
1: Shook, we were shook.
0: Yeah.
1: I was happy. I was in the middle of the road, but I was happy. No.
0: I don't want you to friend there, boy.
1: No, I like those type of things. I like, oh, you get get to feel the shake. I mean, sometimes it's not really good for some of these places who get damaged bad. Yeah, and stuff like
0: where it was that had it's Taiwan or
1: Taiwan. All these places get hit hard in terms of like earthquake a couple weeks ago. But I like to feel something going. Turbulence?
0: Yeah.
1: I like a turbulence going.
0: Just this week somebody posted that they cried or so. They know the turbulence was that bad. They cried.
1: Bro, I see big woman crying. And one grab, one to my hand. And that's feel like it. They be just going through a storm. It's coming from Bahamas to Miami.
0: Uh-huh.
1: And normally that flight is like, with that plane, that flight is like about a half an hour or something like that. So the pilots have to fly around the storm. So it takes like about an hour and a half.
0: Huh.
1: And so, the turbulence that we got there, bro, a woman grab one to my hand.
0: Let's take a good afternoon, your life. I take too long to get to it. Someone saying here on the WhatsApp, I never in my life ever heard someone enjoying turbulence.
1: That's
0: from
1: nice,
0: a right? Said I'm coming Trinidad next week and your conversation and helping. That is what-y for you.
1: Do I like that?
0: That is what-y for you.
1: I really like a turbulence. That is why I love playing that much.
0: Yeah. All right.
1: Yeah.
0: All right.
1: I don't do the boating.
0: Not any boating.
1: Give me a plane ticket any day.
0: I thought that you would like to go on the North Sea where you have all them big waves.
1: Oh, no.
0: I thought you would want to go there.
1: No.
0: Good afternoon, your life. Welcome to the control room.
3: Hey,
0: what's up?
1: Hi, good afternoon.
3: Otherwise.
0: Mm-hmm.
3: Yeah, I'm Mr. Arima.
0: Mr. Arima?
3: Yeah.
0: All right. What's up?
3: I want to tell Ewart something. You see my woman. You see when you're running in my place all the way the night.
0: What?
1: Change your lock. Change your lock.
0: He got it. Mr. Arima left it.
1: Change your lock, guy.
0: Your cause is probably.
1: If somebody running in your place all over the night, I mean the access to it. Change your lock.
0: Candace, say what he mad is.
1: Change your lock up all the tenants.
0: Absolutely, you, Candace. Hey, that done. Yeah.
1: No, but there's nothing wrong with a little triple X.
0: Nothing wrong with it, then?
1: Nah, I love it.
0: First person I ever heard saying that. What it?
1: Nah, it's very nice. If you fly next to me, I realize turbulence. Mm. I have a big smile on my face.
0: But I mean, it's like a car going in a portal also for you, right? It's something
1: rare. We are accustomed to it. Driving in Trinidad, we are accustomed to it. We are accustomed to it. Do-doom. It's
0: something. Like these sound effects on the portal?
1: Yeah. So I don't really enjoy turbulence. Like I said, I will bungee jump. I will skydive. If I get the opportunity, I am doing these things. For sure. Hands up. Like a paraglide the other day, I went sailing, all those type of stuff.
0: Mm-hmm.
1: Done it. I never bungee jump, I never skydive. But it will happen in the near future.
0: These are things that I'll stay far from.
1: Really?
0: Yeah. I am not an adrenaline junkie.
1: I love that adrenaline rush, boy. I live for that.
0: Yeah, I telling you, I will watch drifting and whatnot. I not going in that car. I not going, not me, I good.
1: I like that.
0: That I am not going to jump off.
1: Why?
0: No. So was a Roman them talking about somebody who died also
1: in Brazil. Right? Yeah. He did not touch the Europe to the harness.
0: Yeah,
1: safety line to the harness. And that's just sure. Like, if I watching that, and that happened while I was going on bungee jump, I going right after. Let's make sure it, or you attach the...
0: You going right after?
1: Yeah.
0: Somebody died.
1: Going right after. Swear.
0: Somebody saying, as soon as what, he has some kids, all thrills will come to an end. That's Crystal from Barataria.
1: So why?
0: Hey, let me take the final call in the show. Hey, good afternoon. I take too long to get to that one.
1: Look at the look on this phone face. He come, but don't open one.
0: I want to know. Unfortunately,
1: well, the game has ended. Portugal versus DR Congo.
0: One all, guys. One all. That was a great comeback from DR.
1: Yes.
0: DR
1: well
0: Congo.
1: Played.
0: I will lie. That's a good comeback.
1: Yeah. So if you're the Christie fans, you didn't score.
0: No, I am not against Portugal in any way. It's just that I think that the hat would have tipped to Portugal to come out victorious in this one. I think so. All right. I know there's a lot of people wearing their Portugal jerseys right now.
1: I should take it off. I hope Ramon didn't come here with no Portugal. And I hope if you're listening in your vehicle still, leave the England jersey in your vehicle. Do not come here. Do not enter here with that England jersey.
0: Why are you fighting real wild, boy?
1: Not
0: are you fighting real wild?
1: Not tell him.
0: What are you fighting real wild? All right? Now, but on a real though, bungee jumping, skydiving, these things, I can't.
1: You got some
0: but there's a place... Somewhere in the States, there's a room, and I don't know if it's a very powerful fan or so, but it's like you're floating around in the room or whatnot. Yeah. I will do that. I will do that.
1: Not too safe.
0: Well, I will do that. I will do that.
1: Not too safe, boy.
0: I will do that.
1: You can't, like, let me say everything is and you know where you're going or not.
0: Mm-hmm. Yeah. Do you feel like go to the beach and swim in the deep? No. I don't do that. I don't do that. But I'm guessing you're going way out.
1: Yeah, you need to.
0: You going way out. The lifeguard quarreling with you.
1: No. I don't play with.
0: Oh, okay.
1: The water, I don't play with.
0: Okay.
1: That water thing, I don't play with. But anything in the sky? Yeah.
0: Wow. Wow. Wow.
1: I take one to end it. What are you calling it?
0: Call us a final call. I'll take too long to get to the next one there.
1: Okay.
0: Someone's saying the goalkeeper for Cabo Verde might turn out to be the best goalie for this year for the World Cup.
1: Yeah.
0: All right.
1: But you see
0: save
1: you
0: all
1: see
0: Spain
1: he
0: shots. Yeah.
1: This guy went from on Instagram. He had, when the game started, he had 45,000 followers.
0: Mm-hmm.
1: Bro, by the end of the, by in, within 24 hours, this man had 7-something million followers.
0: You lie.
1: Within 24 hours, he gained a couple million.
0: Yeah, come with that jersey. Let me take two real quick. Yeah. Good afternoon, you're live.
4: Hey, good evening, good evening.
1: Hi, good afternoon.
4: So what's he? He's an adrenaline junkie?
0: An adrenaline junkie.
1: For extreme sports kind of things.
4: What kind of things? Hold on, man. So that's not you going to?
1: No.
0: You look for that. Hi, good afternoon, you're live. Hi, can you
1: load good afternoon.
0: Can you load on the radio, please?
1: Hello?
0: That's all right.
5: What, did you hear me?
1: Hello?
5: Hi, you hear me?
1: Yeah, you know.
5: Oh, my God. What's he? Good afternoon.
1: Andes?
5: Yeah?
1: What's going on?
5: Hi, baby.
1: Are you calling me here from here?
5: Yes, I know, right? I'm real busy and on mornings. I can't really make no call and drive in traffic or thing, so I want to bump people's car.
1: Oh, okay.
5: So that is why I just hardly be calling, I think, so because busy and well, you time in too.
1: Yeah. Glad to hear from you, though.
5: I'm here this morning. You, I know you in real estate.
1: Yeah, I come in this morning in pajama.
5: Yes, I realize. Mm-hmm. Hey, Ryan, how you doing?
0: I'm good, my dear.
5: All right. I know it's been a while, but I'm here.
0: Yeah. All right.
5: But see, you're real crazy, so want to go, like turbulence and all them craziness, you're real mad.
1: Why is it so?
5: Hey, the last time I had went on, you know, one of those merry-go-round things?
1: You mean, yeah.
5: You know when they used to have those things around Carnival, so I went to with my cousin. Mm-hmm. And my cousin told me I nearly choked to death. Mm-hmm. After we come off that PSC, we told me I nearly choked to death. Mm-hmm. She didn't go to know who be on everything I need. Mm-hmm. And I'm not going to do it again.
1: Well,
5: because I felt like my heart was going to come out of my chest. Trust me.
1: I can't decide.
5: Yeah. You all enjoy your afternoon and we jump safe.
1: You too, right, Candace.
0: Thanks for calling.
5: Bye-bye.
1: Thanks. Yeah?
6: Nice. After three. Come on.
1: Yeah, reaching here after three.
6: No. It's called best practice.
1: I realize like you like lateness. Pleasant because afternoon. We had a discussion.
6: I realize you missed me on your shift today, so you're proud to engage in an argument immediately. And I shall not engage in that.
1: No, we had a plan.
6: G-Wise, good afternoon.
0: Afternoon to you, sir.
6: It's a pleasure to see you, sir.
1: Then we had a plan.
6: And we had no plan. We had no plan. Yesterday, I say, what if we go up in Hilton and take the football? When I call Wati.
1: After 9. 20 past 9.
6: My point is Wati never called me. And I call Wati. Wati is like, boy, home, boy. Because he said he was going to stay home.
1: But you was home too.
6: No.
1: You was home as well.
6: I end up on the avenue. I end up
1: after,
6: the
1: you know when you leave a house? When Messi scored, you know?
6: But that is it.
1: And you run out the house, you know?
6: Wati ball. Yeah, Wati now.
1: Yeah.
6: Wait, like Messi going to score? Why? He said Messi scored. I said, Wati are gone.
1: Yeah.
6: As Messi scored to get ready.
1: All the house, you know?
6: All the house. Argentina, Jini, and I ready.
0: Yeah.
6: I celebrate like a real Argentine.
1: I realize.
6: Remember after two this morning, but
0: wow.
1: What? So all about you that have me outside.
6: I would have you outside. I see a mister. I would not you outside all that time. You can leave when you want.
1: Would that be Lyman?
6: Nah, the Lyman I be seeing. Lyman was what? If it was bad. I feel like there's only birds in them. I mean, really, it's by the way.
1: You ain't coming back, boy? You ain't coming back?
6: Nah, you can't.
0: You don't miss the train.
6: Yeah, really sign to the beach.
0: You don't miss the train, too.
6: Yeah. And then reach on the shores. Hey, you like calling me for Mossan? This is me treat Mossan.
1: I thought it's after three. It's after three.
6: Oh, well, it's after three now.
0: Hey, guys, word from the wise. Don't worry about what the future holds, but pray to him that holds the future on behalf of my DJ, yeah, what's he today.
6: You're a radio man. I want that coat.
1: So you don't have any?
0: You don't have one.
6: I have a thing.
1: I let's say bye.
0: Bye.
6: You talk about taking your heart and your brain with you. Take your brain and your heart.
1: Take your brain and your heart.
6: Something. Body part.
1: you don't pay attention to your local.
0: I'll listen to it this evening.
6: Yeah, to me, that's sexy. Here when you see it.
1: If England win.
6: Not just that, you need one time.
0: Let me go.
6: There's no room, not make all these complaints about wanting to lead the shift, and you'd never hear for it in time.
1: They bass off yesterday, eh?
6: I was like, the man coming from the closest point of the three of us. He's from the closest, like a typical school child. They're living around the corner, you're always late. Can't help you, man. Can't help. What time is the England game?
1: 4 p.m. You sure you come?
6: Nah, you come before that.
1: You sure you come?
0: You need car park already. You need car park already.
6: I ain't see him in no car park.
1: I told him to, if he's listening, to leave, do not wear that England jersey.
7: Wear any hat, everything.
6: Wait, England who playing?
1: England, Croatia. Yeah.
6: I'll get England again, man. I'll get England again.
0: Sandwich and... Sandwich and them coming out and deal with it.
1: I can't take your word for it.
6: No, I'm a bandwagon this year, man.
1: I can't take your word for it.
6: Halfway in the game, I can take Croatia and it's as much for me, you know. But my point is, I will say England for now. But let's not take away from the main point, which is Rome is not on time. He doesn't care about his job here. And he shows it ever so often.
1: Yeah.
6: I shall not, you know, be silent about that anymore, especially as Prime Minister. We are love over here. We are a lot of love. But my point is that
0: the right thing is
6: accountability.
0: The right thing is
1: as Prime Minister, you need to put on your foot.
6: That's right. And putting on my foot means 8 past 3. I do expect to see 2 of you all here. You know what I mean? Putting on my foot. Being real, you know?
0: Nation?
6: When I go there,
1: I don't take it on disrespect.
0: Nation?
1: I am walking out of parliament. I am fed up. I cannot take this.
6: See? You're already talking like somebody who's not in power.
7: Football fans, this is your moment. 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
1: Why?
0: Why, well?
1: You're fed up at the World Cup.
2: Yeah, I mean, Messi going and score a hat trick. Ronaldo is going on and plus Portugal draw.
0: You know,
2: Portugal is my team.
0: I could have told you, right, that I said it last night actually, that Cristiano Ronaldo go and get so torn up because of what Messi do. He is going to be confused as hell today.
2: Yeah,
0: he ain't going to do nothing good because he going to say, you know, he had to score 4 goals today and he going to score none. Yeah, I know that trick. And I like the fact that Messi is our old bird. I like all the old birds starring. So, for instance,
2: old bird.
0: Yeah, the goalkeeper, 40 years old, represent
2: pick up JY
0: in his position. And then now, boom, we had Messi.
2: Top
0: of his game.
2: The veterans showing up.
0: You can make LeBron there in the game, you know?
2: Yeah, and, I think we're going to see another veteran just now, Modric.
0: I don't really know the names, bandwagon.
2: Yeah, well, it's and then.
0: Bandwagonist. I don't know the names too. Well. Oh, wow. He won that jersey, you know?
2: I thought he's coming in full hat and thing.
0: That man won the jersey, boy.
2: That man won. I get one, you
1: know? Coming home.
2: Yeah. Oh, Kane too, yes?
1: It's coming home.
2: My next team playing.
1: Coming home.
0: My pony, Mike, eh?
2: In what?
1: Home.
2: 16 minutes, 26 minutes. It's 4, eh?
1: Yeah. I'll call
2: it. The England coach. What's he name? Tuchel? Yeah, you had to call us reasoning, huh?
1: Because we have so much big players.
0: Hold on.
2: If he's sabotaging, he already.
1: He wasn't sure about his starting line up now, so. With all them big players that we had, so I gave him
2: We are one, so.
1: A little advice.
0: Check this.
1: He was,
3: Yeah, throw it out, we'll make the one.
0: I know, I'm saying. Actually, try it again. Yeah, back then I get it. I know.
3: This mic, you know, like Portugal, boy.
2: Yeah, hey.
0: Oh, boy, what a day.
3: Inside here,
2: boy. Who are you looking for?
0: I find you singing real dumb and old, boy. I live footballers and singing good.
2: I know,
0: I hype. Big game going on.
2: I think draw, so you're
0: big game starting 4 o'clock.
2: Who are you looking for? What starting lineup you looking for this?
3: Well, keeper is going to be Pickford.
2: Right.
3: Let me leave the defense on last because I need the most.
2: Yeah,
3: that will be right here. Right, so back and forth on the phone.
2: So, Kane on
3: top. I'll go with Kane on top.
2: Right.
3: In the middle, I will have Bellingham, Rice. Mm-hmm. I will have.
2: Playing Anderson or you playing?
3: I will go with Anderson too. So, I'll go with like a 3 in the midfield. Right. Bellingham will kind of be between an attacking midfielder
2: like
3: and a. Yeah, right. Yeah.
2: And
3: then I'll go with. Anderson and Rice in the middle,
2: right.
3: And then I will run with Rashford on the left, and I will put Saka on the right.
2: Right. And then how your defense
3: and the
2: look?
3: Back is the typical. You see, I tell him bring Maguire in here, bring Maguire too.
2: And even bring Trent.
3: Yeah, so I ain't know any so back there. Me and he went back and forth.
2: Stones.
3: We go hard to run with Stones, the most experienced man. And we go hard to run with Reece.
2: Gay, I think Gay.
3: Maybe in the back.
2: And James.
3: James had to be there. James had to be there. I ain't know what our left wing. I know.
2: About all the England fans. Wing,
3: but yeah.
2: Let me see how we look.
3: I see Argentine side. Get it?
0: Come on. You know. Messi is a real. You know what is high support? Wait. Let's take it off. Once I support in that team, you know it gone. I tell you, I'm back in Germany. And Germany, come on, get them something. Buy my Argentina jersey, you see what Messi did. He just end up great.
3: Yeah, but Messi has to get a red card.
0: The other time, they throw down the dog.
2: Stamp on the dog.
3: He can do anything. Ronaldo, he was getting red card, sure.
2: They would have given 3 red cards.
0: Ronaldo, wow.
2: And it is real low, this man.
3: Everything, them is a real baby.
0: I see they throw down the dog. They ain't call nothing. After that, they threw down 1-2 of them and they said, but so long the place for that team. And I find that real.
2: He was
0: never
2: the squad. Check. He was supposed to get red.
0: Watch me. Bullet. Bullet. Yeah, I like how they deal with them doing the slow down that game after that three goals and say, forget it.
2: Them underdogs really coming out this World Cup.
3: Yeah.
2: Because how them roll out Portugal, boy. Portugal are the best midfielder in the world.
3: Yeah.
2: They make a note.
3: I was surprised. I didn't think that would have been result in that Portugal game.
2: Come on.
3: Yeah. I saw who Portugal just play, Congo?
2: Yeah.
3: I went and see Portugal play, I think it was Ghana. In the World Cup in Brazil.
2: Right.
3: And Ronaldo let it cry on the field.
2: Serious? Yeah,
3: he
2: can't handle them African and them, boy.
3: But he just can't handle when he do score.
2: Oh.
3: And like, if men do pass the ball to him, he's getting real mad.
2: But I just say shout out to Wiener Boy and Rated Rap. Them watch three games. Them watch Netherlands game, Argentina game, and Portugal game.
3: What? And that's three big games.
2: Three huge games.
3: They get through. They were all those in the same city?
2: No, I think they fly.
0: I see Saki and all to, I believe, went to a game. And Jojo, yeah.
3: Bro, them tickets not cheap, you know?
2: Not cheap. They got three in different states.
3: I was watching that ticket
0: yesterday, I think, yeah.
3: One ticket
2: was in Texas.
3: A friend of mine, she was getting a ticket for $800. Another friend... He was getting one for 1,700
0: for a ticket. Well, I guess Taki's 1,500. I know if he's joking or not.
3: 1,500 US for the ticket?
0: And if you're saying basically he can't afford transport anymore today.
3: Because I watching the England lineup, I didn't want to go this group stage, but I looking at round 32.
2: Yeah.
3: And round 16.
0: Oh, you might still go sold down one game?
3: But depend on who England plays.
0: Oh, the jail is this, but
2: you still have tickets for sale?
3: You can always get tickets on them reseller platforms.
2: Yeah, man, what cost?
3: All right, it depends.
0: Hey, the higher you go in the group, it'll be more money.
3: Yeah, it'll be more money.
2: But
3: some bad people just be selling their tickets on them.
2: After the guy who had win,
3: he went?
2: I don't know. Was his name Jalani? Jalani had a call us and all. Let us know how the final was.
3: What ticket he got? A ticket to what?
2: The final. The
3: Champions League final. I don't want to say to the World Cup.
2: We not that kind of dust.
3: What?
2: But yeah.
3: Yeah, we ain't seen it. I hope he waits it out. At a real course.
2: Hopefully he's listening and he can shoot us a little message or call and let us know it, man.
3: Yeah.
0: Well, remember what they say, you know what I mean? Have it and do this or never have it at all. You know what I mean? He's coming, if he didn't go, he never had it at all still, right?
3: Nah, that like you have a lotto ticket and you never cash.
2: Is a man would frame your ticket? If you didn't go, you'd frame it?
3: Nah. Are there a hot man more? To watch
2: not
3: it
2: because
3: every
2: you can
3: time.
2: Say that I have tickets. But I've gone.
3: That make a course.
2: Make a lie and say, boy, I end up getting drafted to the war.
3: But
2: something.
3: Then you get drafted to the war.
2: You know, darling.
3: When you're telling
2: your grandchildren, you know, the Iran war, I was going on go to that final, you know, but that Iran war, boy.
3: You know, they want to get out of the car. We're talking about Nancy, so you die one of them.
0: Whoa. Let's stop the music.
2: We don't know those things.
0: Relate to what you're now saying.
3: No, I mean, when they come over with that elaborate story, like, I get draft anymore. When she asks you, where were you last night? And you say, I get draft anymore.
2: Slam men, don't you?
3: Yeah. That's kind of.
0: We don't relate to this.
3: They don't come and elaborate on nothing.
0: Let's see who's calling. I don't know why they're calling, but let's find out why they're here. Good afternoon.
4: Good boy. Rome, I can relate to you, boy. When you see you do your bus a good horn and you return.
2: Wow.
4: And you make up a story. Sometimes you are not letting me leave your own story.
3: Give me one now, boy.
4: I do so at time and I put on a good piece of work. Next thing you know, I a black man, right? A black. So me ex, I can hickey. Boy, I do so. Next thing I put on a second piece of work. Jesse, where you get that from? And I look down. Hickey, you know. I started to think one time. I said, what are we going to do, boy? What are we going to do? I say, girl, I do that, you know. She say, you do that? I say, yeah. Get up and she gone. I find a way to put the same mark on the next side. Look. What's that? I say, see, look, you see? I say, that is me do that to me.
2: See, boy.
0: Good boy.
2: I can't relate.
0: I am so disappointed in you this afternoon. Listen to me, please, good boy. Listen to me.
4: That's a partner.
0: Listen
4: story.
0: To partner story. Right? That partner story. I am so disappointed in you.
3: That partner boy.
0: A man of your stature, or what you stand for.
3: That partner story.
0: Refuse that accept that from you today. And
3: when boy don't study, boy. That partner
2: locker room talk.
4: I love the ladies. You don't do them.
3: Yeah.
0: You're a liar. I don't believe a word of what you're saying.
2: Service man don't cheat.

0: back and
1: she came back and she was detained at the airport.
2: I saw it and here's what I thought. If I was in her position, right?
1: You're a lawyer and things like that too.
2: I know, but I study as I wait. If I'd really do something where I know chances of me getting, not this me hypothetically speaking, right? Not putting myself in her shoes in this particular case.
0: I know where you're going and I agree.
2: But hypothetically,
0: I know where you're going.
2: All right, so let me take her out of the situation. Yeah. You know people are sensitive, right?
0: Yeah.
2: If I knew that I did something to my heart,
0: right,
2: and I'm coming back to my country where there's an arrest warrant for me and chances are I'm going to get locked up and put away for a very long time. Mm. I had to ask myself the question, do I come back home or do I stay outside?
0: I know where he was going and I was not coming back home.
1: Why wouldn't I come back home?
2: No, but I'm saying if I was really guilty, I don't think I would have come back home.
1: Well, if you're guilty, I mean.
0: No, but even if I'm innocent.
2: No, I don't know if I know
1: the thing about it.
0: A lot of deport me, boy.
2: A lot of find me, a lot of catch me.
1: And let's remember that if you are somewhat differently abled at this time.
0: Mm-hmm. Oh, you don't have to get away trying
2: to say it. No, but you're getting treatment all day.
1: Bro, that's one. If it comes to that, based on our relations that we have with the United States of America,
2: I don't think she was in the US. I think she was in Panama.
1: Okay. Long and short is, that will be something that she'll have to deal with for the rest of her life. In other words, like, oh, Bob Marley say, you're running away. Mm-hmm. But you can't.
2: But I asked, so would you rather run?
1: Is it Kaya? Did I say running? Someone said it's pronounced Kaya.
2: If would you rather run for the rest of your life? Or you rather, if it was a case where you come to sit down in jail,
1: she's already given a bail, you know.
0: Oh yeah, that's
2: okay. Awesome. So she get a bill.
1: Yeah, she.
0: And they say where they took her is like the best facilities. So it's not like no rundown.
2: Yeah,
0: when they had carry her.
1: I think it was Aruka station.
0: Yes, Aruka. And they say in a bucket and thing where they say any stories though.
1: No, so that's not necessarily like
0: they say it's good.
1: Not jail. Like when they go to the station, like they get remanded. You know.
0: Yeah.
1: Time. Either which way, she doesn't have to be in a cell. It could have been a room in the station.
2: I don't know if I would ask.
1: Again, you don't have to be in a cell based on her condition and what it may be. We don't know. My point is, she doesn't have to be in a cell when she was there. You know what I mean? And you remember, you got bail. So it's a case of, that's a moment.
0: She posts her bail then?
1: I don't know if she posts
2: 700,000.
1: I assume
0: she can't post the bail. What's going on?
2: If she could
1: manslaughter. Someone tells not murder, guys.
2: Yeah. I know, but you say murder.
0: I said murder.
2: Oh, okay.
1: Yeah.
0: Manslaughter.
2: If she can raise that bill, she could have raised that in a GoFundMe.
0: Easy.
2: The amount of people in Trinidad and Tobago that support.
1: I think it's 10%.
0: Oh, it's 10%.
1: You don't pay the full.
0: Yeah. I gotta say.
2: Oh, that's how bailers work.
1: I think bail is something that you do where
0: but 700.
2: I thought you just had to put up a property or something
1: for
2: the value.
1: Let's say, for instance, you have been charged, right? And I have to.
2: Don't call it on me, but let me say somebody has been charged. Let's say somebody.
0: I mean, when you're drinking gazoo,
2: somebody.
1: The way you conduct yourself sometimes. Forbid that you have to give me that call. I will not be surprised.
2: I suddenly feel of all the people in the world, I go call him to bail me.
1: Yeah. You see that on your mouth? You see all the calling on your mouth? Because God forbid something happen, nobody ain't taking you on. You know, you go worry, you know, you go call me. You go know if you go call me, and I go and lay no dog. Go for me. But I have four children.
2: I have one phone call out of the jail. I go call Sonny, right? No, you mother.
0: Bird Avengers. All the Avengers had to come together.
1: When we come back,
2: Sonny, to answer me and say, wait. After what you tell me now, last election.
1: Yeah, what going on, guys? 624-105-6235-001. If you had one call to make any station, who is the person you're calling?
2: You will call
1: who would you
2: parent?
1: Call
2: a parent.
1: We don't know that. People have to say that. But yeah, back to you, mister.
0: Maybe I said.
1: If it is that you happen to give me that call, right? What happens if I'm not mistaken is that 10% of the figure has to be paid.
2: Okay.
1: Right? And in order for that to go through, I may have to work with some deal.
0: Or to
1: for
0: show
1: a
0: the
1: house
0: rest.
1: Or something that shows the value
0: of the
2: no, the value of 10%, you had to show,
1: no,
2: or the value of the whole
0: thing. You're paying 10%
1: paying 10%, but
2: no, I'm asking, are you paying 10% plus you have to show something of the value, or
0: that's what I
2: are
0: think.
2: You paying 10%?
0: A bondsman could call on,
2: or you're paying,
1: I think it's
2: or
1: it's
2: you're
1: both.
2: Showing.
1: It's both.
2: All right, let me use numbers, so it's easier.
0: Right.
2: Your bail is set at $700,000. Do I have to work with a deed value that 700,000 above and I get out, or do I

0: pay $70,000 and get out.
1: Hello.
2: Hello.
1: It's not the penny 10. Hello.
3: Hi, guys.
1: Hi, how are you going?
3: So, okay. How this bail works is she got $700,000 bail with surety, so which means no funds or
1: no collateral needed.
3: Like that is needed.
1: Right.
3: If she got bail with approval, then a property or a deed or something would have been needed. So they kind of give her the easy way out, I guess, because they feel a little bit sorry for her.
1: Well, right, but the 700 means where you just pay 10% alone?
3: No, no, she don't have to pay anything. As long as somebody who doesn't have a record, they come and they sign for her, and she'll be able to leave. Mm. And that is just to make sure that she does return to court then on the set date.
0: And if she doesn't show, then that person will sign her to pay the $700,000.
3: Exactly, the 70. That person have to have 70,000 in property money in the bank.
0: 70 or 700?
3: I imagine. Well, 10% of the 700. So
2: they're responsible for her.
3: For her, that's right. So in her case, probably her parents would do it or something like that.
0: Yeah. But then now the court will know you have that money. You have to show that you have that money.
3: Well, your lawyer does ask you, and in most cases, it's just 70,000. You have a vehicle, you have a house, vehicle. You have that.
1: So where does it? So where does the 700 part come into play?
0: Yeah, I'm thinking.
3: I'm not sure. A 700, when they give you approval, your property have to be worth more than $700,000.
1: And you still pay the 10%?
3: No.
1: No, you don't.
3: Your property has to be more than the 700,000, and in the event you get in trouble again, they could seize whoever took your bail.
2: Wow.
3: That's how that is.
1: Right, good. Nice.
2: Yeah, have something with that bail.
1: But if you happen to get locked up, sweetheart, who's the person you will call?
3: I'm not sure.
2: What?
1: You're not sure? No, that only sounds
2: like. Not even our name?
1: Yeah, no, you had to call people money.
3: No,
1: money.
3: I'd probably call my husband. Yeah. But,
0: probably call your husband. If I'm your husband, you sleep with my mother tonight. You wicked.
3: I have to call because he had the funds to come on, you know?
1: Wow.
2: But what's the chance your husband broken?
3: In my case, I did get locked up already.
2: So I
3: could tell all you a little bit of the. And I also got the surety bail and I just had to sign to come on.
0: And who you call when you get locked up?
3: Well, in that instance, I didn't call anybody because it was a whole, I guess, and like when it happened, whoever was at home called my parents.
0: Right.
3: And that's how they found out. I never got call or anything like that.
2: Between us, where you get locked up for?
3: Have a good day.
0: Yeah, but I don't know how jailers work here, no. Do you get a call?
1: Okay, so back to what I was talking about, right? Back to
0: what
1: I was
0: talking about. No, but do you get a call as that is TV thing?
1: I don't know about that, but what I mean is,
2: I think
1: put it this way, right? In the two young ladies I mentioned, because of what we do heard, right? Let's say it's a case where it's basically a surety bail, so you get to sign and leave, right? They would not have put her in a cell based on that.
2: Okay.
1: Because, you know, just like what the lady said, treat you good in the sense of make sure you get a show bill, whatever, right? And you get a sign and go.
2: Just they make sure it come down.
1: They would not have put her to sit in a cell just because.
0: Mm.
1: You know what I mean? They're just maybe sit in a room, sit on a chair somewhere, right? Or whatever.
0: Mm.
1: I don't think it'll go through all handcuffs and all of that. Maybe might have been protocol at the airport.
0: Yeah, right. They get locked up at the airport. Yeah.
1: If they did, and they don't even have to do that. That's also the discussion. They could just guide it to the vehicle and just avoid all of that.
2: Then they say she was in a wheelchair. I think the lawyer said
0: they go lock up somebody in a wheelchair,
1: put on
0: handcuffs.
1: Again, if you want again, you can go down that road. But my point is, they could have avoided all of that, which I'm sure they did.
0: I doubt they would have done that.
2: And the lawyer said it was.
1: Somebody said he's 48 years old and as big as I am, I call him my father.
2: Daddy!
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1: News on CNC3 and the TBC Radio Network. Commissioner of Police Alistair Gavaro celebrates his first anniversary as head of the TTPS. Speaking at an award ceremony celebrating national security officials who contributed to reduce road deaths, the Commissioner stressed the importance of partnering with the public in fighting crime. On June 15th last year, Parliament approved Gavaro's promotion to Police Commissioner. The Police Service Commission gave the top cop a 12-month probation period. At the end of it, once successful, his promotion will be confirmed and he would be confirmed as the top cop until his retirement in the next 10 years. Gavaro informed those gathered at the awards ceremony of his celebration, and when asked by CNC3 News for his reflection on the past 12 months, he said he was leaving his best moments up to the public.
2: So this is your first year anniversary. I know you said you're not going to rate yourself, but what some of the things that you recall, some of the best moments, worst moments of your 1 year?
3: One of the worst moments in my career?
2: In the last year?
3: Being misquoted by you.
2: Me?
3: Yes, sir.
2: And the best moment?
3: I'll leave that for the people at Rayon Tobago to decide.
1: Kaya Seeley has been granted $700,000 bail after appearing in court just hours after returning to Trinidad from the United States. Seeley, who appeared in a grey hoodie, sat quietly through the more than hour-long hearing. She spoke only to confirm her medical condition, telling the court she still requires medical assistance with a catheter. Seeley faces several indictable charges, including the alleged killing of her boyfriend, Joshua Samaru, shooting at police officers, and firearms-related offences. The police prosecutor did not oppose bail, citing Seeley's previously clean record. Her attorneys told the court she must continue medical treatment in the US after the incident that left her paraplegic. In granting bail, Master Ali ordered Seeley to provide the court and police with details of any travel arrangements. And TNTX says it is seeking legal advice over the existence of a controversial protected list of customers shielded from the normal disconnection process for unpaid electricity bills. But breaking its silence on the contentious matter, TNTX admitted there is no documented policy, procedure, or record explaining how certain individuals and private companies came to be included on the list. And while the Public Utilities Minister claims that no one from the government is on the list, the opposition's Marvin Gonzalez believes the utility company is now playing politics. Commenting briefly on the matter, OWTU President General Ansel Roger said workers were told in the past not to disconnect certain individuals.
4: Because under the PNM again, the workers, GNTech workers, were instructed not to disconnect certain major businesses. That's a fact. They were instructed to immediately respond to any outages at the expense of leaving other communities without lights.
1: Well, stay tuned for another news update at the top of the hour and for comprehensive coverage in our major newscast at 7 p.m. on CNC3.
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0: life.
1: Hey, folks, thanks for your patience. We'll be taking off very shortly. Should be wheels up in about 40 minutes. And due to a bumpy ride, snacks and beverage service has been suspended. AC has given us some trouble. Sorry, folks. And Wi-Fi is out. And so is the entertainment. Yeah, I'm sorry about the smell, folks. We are aware.
2: I know.
1: Just one more quick note. We are going to have to deplane.
3: Come on!
4: We're like the plane ride that isn't a nightmare. CG United Insurance. Good like that. The roadblock is a

0: Carolina, England, I was going to score on my shop thingily. I did say that, I remember, as a bandwagonist. As a bandwagonist, I did go with England early. I did say I'm going to go with them early,
1: you
0: right?
1: You thought you had us there when...
0: Nah, just now the penalty day. And that's how stupid the thing is, everybody. And they break the keeper's spirit.
2: They break the keeper's
3: keep keep his little skin on the line.
0: Well, they're lucky, they're that lucky goal. I think they get beat up for when you go back in.
4: Goal, bold lucky.
0: And they go back in after, and they will deal with you, boy. They cuss him up.
4: Nah.
0: Have you ever heard about Hannah's Burgers? They have daily specials. 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Check them out. Hello, the game going on, you have no focus whatsoever. Mm-hmm. You ain't talking about nothing, you have nothing that's added.
4: I chair on my side, but Maduke, impressed me so far. Big up, Harry Kane. Goal 1-0 England so far in the game. For those of you who are not really following the World Cup, right, and don't really know about the teams, and you just see football going on. So far in the World Cup, there's a lot of... They have opened up the World Cup to allow sides who wouldn't normally get in to get in this World Cup, right? So it's the largest number of teams in the World Cup. What that did is that a lot of the group games are not some of the biggest games you would really see. A lot of these teams would not usually qualify. So far we already see a lot of big teams playing some very smaller, weaker teams. So you have underdog sides.
0: And imagine Trinidad carrying this thing.
4: But we would not be curious how you might have got 7, you know?
0: I mean, but we still ain't going.
1: But even self in the next round, remember, now they're taking third place teams. Before it would have been just
4: top two.
1: Now the best 8 third place teams, the people with the best points, going forward still.
4: Yeah.
1: So you have real chances to make it.
4: But this game today that is taking place actually has two very strong sides. Yeah. This would normally be like a round of 16 game or sometimes a quarterfinal game would be this game, because Croatia is this one of the top teams, and England one of the top teams as well. So this is actually a very, very big game compared to all the other games we'd have seen. You would expect, like in that Portugal game, you expected Portugal to win that game. So it's a shocker that that game drew. You expected Argentina to beat Algeria.
1: The underdogs coming out.
4: Yeah. You expected France to beat up. You expected Germany to win. So those are basic expectations in terms of those games. But this game is a game where anything could happen.
1: Yeah.
4: So that's why...
0: There are people who like myself and they really don't care about what's going on with the World Cup too much, meaning that you know it's on, you might take in a little vibe, but it doesn't change the price of flour and you have to get up and go get it.
1: Don't ruin your day.
0: Yeah, it doesn't ruin my day if my team doesn't win, and you know what I mean? There are people like that too. So, kudos to you guys. What I like with these things, meaning like NBA and... this World Cup, for instance, and like them, the UEFA stuff, I like the camaraderie that it brings. I like the unity that it brings. You know what I mean? Overall,
1: we
0: get to come together, support the little team. And I like the fact that we're not
1: supporting rival teams.
0: No, but I mean, I like that the fact that we're also non-violent.
4: No, but people from New York don't know how to celebrate.
0: Hold on, forget out there. We're talking about Trinidad and Tobago, right?
4: Oh.
0: We are such a diverse people that at the same time, we can support any and everything, but we don't have to resort to the violence, man. So even if you're England or wherever, nobody going to go out inside and beat up our Croatia, man.
1: Nobody gonna rip off EJ's.
0: You know what I mean? So I like the fact that it brings that level of just togetherness all around that a debate, a conversation. It brings a vibe.
4: Cause when I saw that New York Knicks thing, I see the whole street come out and celebrate. I say, yeah, that looking good. I would love to be in New York for that. And then I see the burning buses and thing. I say, what's going on with all that?
0: One bus burn and immediately make it look like the whole city with a bus.
1: Breaking that 7-Eleven and read everything.
4: That madness. That madman thing.
1: That's your place.
0: I agree. It's all madness, but it's the same thing like over in France and all them other places with football and wherever too. It's going real bad. My point is, I am thankful that we are not that. We are not a lot of things, you know.
4: No, but we just have, you know what we have here too? Is that we have a discipline in certain things. It's our order.
1: Yeah.
4: Because I hear I'll share that too. In secondary school, we used to do something called, we used to sweat a man for your birthday.
1: Yeah.
4: Right? I don't know if school still had that.
0: Oh, no, you can't do that.
4: Well, right. So you used to be, your sweater, you had no camera phone or anything back then. So it's a man birthday, you sweat. You used to say we sweat
0: Black
4: him for his birthday.
0: Cassie.
4: Right. So he got a dust out for his birthday. But It's the limit. And I remember a man flying with a drum kick and kick the man in the head. And the whole sweat turned from birthday boy to the man who jump kick. It's because, Dan, it have a limit to this thing. You're overdoing it.
0: Yeah.
4: And we had to keep our order.
0: Not only that, as the man who gets sweat for your birthday, that he wasn't going to retaliate on nobody after that because you understand what it was about.
4: It's part of the vibe, right.
0: So you were vexed with, boy, look how hard this man hit me. Or it was like
4: nobody meant to turn on the man
0: I understand that what you're saying, but the whole, I mean, the personal receiving for the birthday. It does not, when they don't sump at you, you know, go and give up and vex.
4: You're not vexed.
0: You might laugh with
1: somebody overdo.
4: Once somebody overdo. And I feel, guys, in Trinidad, we have our order in things. In chaos, we are order, like carnival. It's time to get on bad and get on crazy. Yeah. But I have seen numerous times where people overdo and a mic man on a truck say, big man, come down from there.
0: No, but more than that, though, when we
4: and stop the music and thing, you know.
0: Different levels of chaos that we have that order in. So on Monday and Tuesday, you have women on the road next to naked.
4: Mm-hmm.
0: And a man dare not violate that.
4: Yeah.
0: That's what I'm saying. My point is, if it is, because no two human beings are the same. And boy, my blood does, I wouldn't say boil at all. It does woo when I'm on the road Monday and Tuesday, right? And I'm saying, for the amount of nudity on the road Monday and Tuesday, I am surprised of the level of restraint that is had on the road. Not saying that we're supposed to attest the men, no, but I wouldn't be surprised
4: but
0: to hear a man.
4: The men, but I think men know the order too, that if you come and come wrong a woman in an outer time and wait for carnival, other men will jump in and say, Dan, what are you doing? What are you doing?
0: So I think we are ordinary people. We only look miserable, but we actually have a lot of order.
4: In
0: comparison to different parts of the world, you know.
1: If Trinidad was to play mad and win the World Cup, I can't guarantee that we wouldn't.
0: We wouldn't burn.
4: We ain't burning nothing.
0: What we will do is what we do best. We will party for the
4: Yeah, we will party.
0: We go on holiday. We go want to go down on the beach and party. We want to be on the avenue and party. Yeah, we go want to do that. We want to bring out trucks from different companies to party. Music truck. That's us. We wouldn't burn down the place.
4: I don't think we would burn down the place.
0: Because anytime we start to burn down the place, the police will lock down the place and you can't get a party. So we wouldn't want to lose the party.
1: Yeah, we would not affect the party.
4: Even when they see we party and men start a fighting party, people don't like that. People boo you,
0: throw them out at the party, all them things, throw them out.
4: Yeah, people will tolerate them thing.
0: Yeah, we are nice people, man. Let me take a little one of us on the phone line. Good afternoon, hello.
5: Hey, Sonny, fellas, good evening.
0: What are you saying?
5: So, there are a few reasons why this World Cup could be the worst World Cup ever. Yeah, it's the worst. It's the worst one. Consider how the U.S. is treating these people who are coming in, who try to come in and support the country. Even the players, all over social media, you see, when teams reach in Mexico to play the games in Mexico, compared to how these teams being treated when they come into the U.S., man getting interrogated, men getting sent back, a coach, or part of the coaching team gets sent back. Because the U.S. is holding a World Cup and not letting the world in. Right? And the second thing, by Sonny, I feel you. How it could be so inclusive, more teams of, and Trinidad can't make it. All our money, wherever FIFA does distribute to the association, stop sending Trinidad to any kind of major thing. Hear me out. And put our money back into the club so that they could pay some fellas out more money, so that they could give more passion to it, give more effort to it, and really see the chance start winning like CONCACAF, tournament, rather than trying to go for the big one. Because if you're not prepared, you can't win a small thing. What are you going up there for?
1: Yeah, that's not going to be grassroots.
5: I don't know the account to me in it, but something ought to be done about the grassroots football. And what if, because it makes no sense, what are you investing all this money for?
0: Yeah.
4: Well, talking about, thanks, Benjamin. Talking about football in Trinidad and money, I had a big bacchanal over the weekend with that, you know?
1: Yeah.
4: With the funds that are going to TTFA, they say that Dwight York owed something like 100,000 US dollars still.
1: Well, why we always
4: and a lot of people owed money from the campaign, and the TTFA saying that they don't have no money, and people asking but where the money go on, and then they ask the sponsors and all the government and the sponsors coming out to ask where the money gone.
1: Always some kind of money.
4: I think it was up to NGC was asking, because they were one of the sponsors, and they saying they want to see accountability as to where the money gone, and the TTFA president had an answer to that.
1: Lock him up, somebody, because it's always in some kind of money bacchanal.
0: And on a positive though, I think I heard this World Cup, they made the most amount of money in advertising. I think before it was like 2 point something billion, and this year they're at 4.5 or something like that.
4: Right.
0: And that would also be because, you know, Americans, they don't play with their money now. And that's why you see that water break where they put
4: That water break has nothing to do with water break.
0: That is advertising. And they then say, like, yo, why would we miss this? Yo, put in that.
1: You all saw what Levi did as well, because you know some of these American stadiums.
0: Oh yeah, I saw that when they covered the Levi Stadium.
1: You can't have a branding unless it goes through FIFA. Yeah.
4: I find that unfair though.
0: Wait, but you see what they did though.
1: Yeah,
0: but
1: if it's
4: Levi Stadium.
0: No, but you saw what they did, right?
1: Yeah,
4: they made them cover it and then Levi come back. But I find that unfair to Levi's.
0: It work out better for Levi.
1: They let them know in advance if you want the World Cup or not.
0: It work out better for Levi.
1: But FIFA want all the advertisement to run through them, so you can have Levi Stadium if it's not Levi's a sponsor of the World Cup. So they have to cover or take down all their branding. They cover the Levi logo with a cloth, and Levi say, you want to do that? And they take. So if you go on Instagram now and you watch Levi's, you will see that their logo is covered. Why they did that. So kind of turn back at FIFA now.
0: It works amazingly well.
1: Yeah, that was good marketing. Though.
0: Brilliant.
1: Yeah, very good marketing.
0: Absolutely brilliant. Absolutely brilliant.
4: But World Cup is World Cup. So I know there are a lot of issues with this World Cup being held in America, but you see football fans when they come to the football.
0: Tomorrow is the NBA parade. New York is going to be in a mess tomorrow.
4: Hopefully there are some behavior.
0: I actually was trying to get a flight. I wouldn't lie. I tried to get a flight. I have an event on Friday morning, and because of that, I would have to catch a red eye to come back in Friday morning, which was kind of shaky. But I was going to jump on a plane tonight just to be in Manhattan, in madness. Just to be in madness, boy. I don't know. I just think I should be there, you know.
4: But yeah, Knicks fan?
0: A New York fan?
1: He's a bandwagon. It's all wrong. All sports, all.
0: As a Trini, right? No, hear me out. As a Trini, we are more or less New York Knicks fans because most of our families left for New York, if not New York, Canada. So we, by default, should be supporting New York. So, Knicks is
1: right, so in playing, he's not an expand because they win, he wants
4: who is
1: to win.
4: Who is your basketball team?
0: I don't have a team anymore. I give up on
4: but
0: teams.
4: But who used to be a team?
0: Boy, the last team I would have rally back was Brooklyn Nets. That's when
4: Nets? Who used to play for Nets? I used to
0: At the time, that's when, what is his name?
1: Harden and them?
0: Not even Harden. Harden was there at the time already. Boy, Harden was Rockets at the time. What's the next man's name? I can't remember the damn name.
1: Durant.
0: When Kevin Durant was there, man. Like,
1: I
0: actually
1: Warriors,
0: went,
1: man.
0: Actually went to a game and
1: I don't
0: all
1: watch nothing
0: time.
1: But
4: because
1: Warriors.
4: Of Steph.
1: Because of Steph. And I don't care about nobody else.
4: But last time I watched basketball, I was a Bulls fan. That's quite a Jordan on them days.
0: But personally, I think back in sports for me is like a childhood thing. Meaning that as I grow older, I grow further away from it. So that's why these things really faze me now. Because I have too many real life.
1: Flow.
0: I have too much real life things to think about than watching a bag of men who have millions of dollars run up and down a field and back them and they don't even know me. So I'm not against them, but I was just like, I'm cool. I'll take in a game and catch our vibes. You know, we're trainees, we got that lineman.
4: Yeah.
0: So I know when a good game is a good line.
1: Yeah.
0: You know what I mean? So right, like that last night, Argentina thing, wow, that's that'd be a good line. So I could have been that.
4: Well, I heard a lady came out on Instagram today and she complained. She said that why it is that every time a woman says that she back in a certain team for the World Cup,
1: it's because of the man.
4: Paul, you had to question the woman and say, okay, you like this team? You like Argentina? Name five players from Argentina if you really like Argentina. Where is the offside route? What is it this? What is it this? How much protein in her egg? How much take? She said, I can't just like a team and back a team. Why every time a woman say they like a team, all a man had to come down. I want to drill me to know what is the length of the grass on the field.
1: Out of every five women, how much you would say is actually follow sports?
4: No, but
1: asking how much you would say conservatively. Out of five women.
4: Would you say
0: so much? More women back sports based on who they
4: I feel women back a team based on the man who they with.
1: Yeah.
4: And I think women just change team based on how they change man.
0: And correct, I think a lot of there are a lot of women who genuinely love sports.
1: Yeah,
0: right?
1: they are.
0: And
1: but now
0: I would genuinely say it's a culture thing based on your togetherness with relationship. Over time you realize you're a man who likes football. Or if your family likes football, so you grow into a football team.
4: Yeah. No, but do you as a man, you pick up a woman, she say she like a certain team. When you ask her why she like that team, is because you realize her ex used to back that team and
1: like
4: she was with her ex for a certain time. Do you as a man now make her change her team to follow your team?
0: Or is that even my problem?
1: My girl is a Barca fan.
0: If
1: I'm a Madrid fan.
4: No, but next thing, you're a Madrid fan.
1: Yeah.
4: Your girl is a Barca fan. Yeah. But because the reason why she's a Barca fan is because her ex-man was a Barca fan.
1: I never really.
4: Nah, she had to change side.
1: But she's a Barca bandwagonist. and I wow. don't care. I don't
0: you
1: care.
0: Better put that on the gram.
1: I don't care. But when Barca lose, I laugh at her. When Real Madrid lose, she's laugh at me. So.
6: Oh, she had to change that team, boy.
4: Yes, boy. She had to change that team. I don't cut off one boy. She had to change that team.
0: To promote his infidelity. And not that. Not one boy.
4: I don't cut off me, man. She had to change that team. Well, oh, that would not bother all your boy.
1: Because she's a bandwagon. She's not a real bass.
4: But he get
0: but she, hello.
1: She like nah.
6: Yeah, what, the phone cut off there.
4: Yeah.
1: No, you will cut off.
6: And you're doing me that, boy.
0: I think that was a mistake. Gone. I don't know what you're talking about.
6: Blaze gone.
0: I don't know what you're talking about.
6: Yeah, but Rome as alpha male, she can't handle next
0: alpha
6: week.
0: Alpha male. Bye.
4: Why are you cutting my hand again, right?
0: That's a mistake.
4: Why are you cutting my hand,
0: right? That was a mistake. Good afternoon. Oh, no, Mr. Agwale.
4: Hey.
0: I want your WhatsApp saying
4: no,
0: about
4: boy.
0: So if it is your woman, she's not the biggest sports fan, but she have a team that she's back, boys, because she's back in her team since
1: especially
0: the
1: especially is a rival team, like a team.
4: Yeah.
1: Like they have teams throughout the street that is rival.
0: Hello. Hello. Good afternoon. How are you doing?
7: My mister is a Manchester United fan.
1: How do I make up him?
7: I would never back Manchester
1: wow.
7: United.
4: Why?
1: Wow.
4: Why? Why?
7: Who is?
0: So who's your team?
4: So who's your team?
7: Chelsea.
4: And how you start back in Chelsea?
7: I mean, because I like the
4: You see. Because the last man he was with was at Chelsea, man.
1: Name three players from Chelsea.
7: No, not at all.
0: You doing the same thing.
1: Name three players from Chelsea.
0: Your ex was at Chelsea, man.
4: Your ex was at Chelsea, man.
1: Yeah, you just don't want to say
4: that. That's why. You just don't
1: want to say that. Hello. Man, you
0: mentioned one,
1: yeah. I'm sorry.
0: Hello.
1: Nah, you're disrespectful. What's up?
8: First, Rome shouldn't talk about girl change and try because Rome, which one of your girls are going to make changes?
4: All of them.
0: Because nobody back in England.
8: Mr. Gallus, extraordinary.
0: Nobody back in England.
8: Secondly, situation, sorry to say, but man, you're a toilet side.
4: Dan, go on.
8: Good day,
6: hello. You know that conversation is all about women supporting teams, mm-hmm. right? Let me get the percentage breakdown, right?
1: Right, tell me.
6: 70%, there's back a team based on what a man backing, right?
1: Right.
6: And the balance, minus 1%, together with that 1% is actually follow football. The balance of them is back a team based on if they like a football player. So few young ladies in my office, oh God, they could go nuts for Jude Bellingham.
1: Yeah.
6: They don't care what team they're supporting. They're going to change jersey, they're going to buy new jersey.
1: If they find the player sexy, yeah, they will back.
6: Exactly.
1: Yeah, that's all it is. Yeah, I like your breakdown. It makes sense. 1% actually like the sport.
4: Yeah, but it's the same reason why men just follow men's netball.
1: Volleyball. Fair enough.
0: Rome, you're the only man that's follow them. Because I know you're in your two man voice.
4: Our men's volleyball.
1: Chuck and feel really jump with a long jump.
4: Only about watch our Olympics and you know Eddie Ulum. But you must watch the beach volleyball.
1: Come on.
0: You must follow beach volleyball.
1: That's a really interesting sport.
4: You must watch the beach volleyball.
0: Yeah, the bumpers are ridiculous.
4: I mean,
0: hey, you know this one I get channel too? This one, not the bobsled one. You know they have one where it's light down, flat on a sled coming down.
1: Yeah. But it's, I think,
0: it's not a bobsled, but it's right down on your stomach coming down.
1: Yeah, boy, the female
0: dog,
1: one.
0: Dog, huh? They get some angles in

0: I went and sat up here and enjoyed the last one though.
1: No, but I only make it out in the winters. I didn't know, you know.
0: About volleyball too.
1: No. Let me take one more call and then I break. Yeah, guys, good afternoon, your life.
2: Sonny, I had a call. I have to commend you on that description. You see that picture of my son.
0: Yeah, well, he saw it.
2: I went to my dashboard and I just see in the video.
3: I felt
0: I felt that one. I felt it.
1: You man say you want the dashboard and he sees it. No, I mean, you see.
0: Well done, well done.
1: Guys, I am very descriptive. The description might be off sometime, but my point is, I am certain you are going to get the picture.
0: Every man fell down.
1: You're going to get the picture.
0: He knew exactly where
1: he was. Very exactly where he was.
3: No, my only ladies, tell us, ladies. What is the team that you support, and what is the reason you support that team?
0: And be real, if it's because you find a player sexy, then cool, just start and tell us who. Tell us.
1: So we're talking World Cup, ladies. What's the team that you're backing, and why?
3: Yeah, why only
1: why?
3: Like that?
1: You are a real
0: I
1: fan.
0: Mean, the men could tell us why.
3: And the men
0: could
3: tell us. The men could tell us if your woman back in her team and it was her ex team, would you require that she change teams? That's why I don't like the answer.
1: That's real insecurity.
3: What do you mean? I don't care. That's your business. You're not backing that team because that's your ex team. Yeah. Where you're bringing him.
0: Yes.
1: So all right. So your woman's supposed to stop listening to Beyonce because she pick up Beyonce from she friend.
3: But was she friend and I had to do
0: no, that. No. The ex was a man you fan too.
3: But I don't see it.
1: Hear me out. Your lady, right? Decided she started listening to Drake.
3: And no, a football team is something different. A different thing.
0: That is past. Don't the generation.
1: Introduced you to Drake.
3: No. You could like multiple artists, you know. You see a football team, a man that's had one foot.
0: I like your baby.
3: So you never teach us about passion and football. No. A football fan was a man will change his house, he go change his car, he go change his girl. But you don't change the football side.
0: Yeah, the football side and the bamba, there's two things that we
3: do. Yeah, that's something that tighter, man, soul.
0: As a bandwagon, let's say mine understand.
3: You won't understand.
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2: Hey folks, thanks for your patience. We'll be taking off very shortly. Should be wheels up in about 40 minutes. And due to a bumpy ride, snacks and beverage service has been suspended. AC has given us some trouble. Sorry folks. And Wi-Fi is out. And so is the entertainment. Yeah, I'm sorry about the smell, folks. We are aware.
3: I know.
2: Just one more quick note. We are going to have to deplane.
4: Come on!
5: We're like the plane ride that isn't a nightmare. CG United Insurance. Good like that.

0: insecurity question that you brought up earlier on their room, a lady says, yeah, I don't want to call it that.
1: No, let me hear.
0: Someone says Argentina because, statistically, Messi is a good player, my opinion. They play a fair game. There's a lady here.
2: Okay.
0: Someone says Brazil, from the age I was able to watch and understand World Cup, they have been the closest thing to a Caribbean connection. And honestly, they are consistent and play good football. I try consistent.
3: Everybody support Brazil because, well, back in the day, because of how the type of football it was attractive.
0: It's kind of short to win too now.
3: Well,
0: that relationship talk is bollocks. I'm Portugal and my wife is France because she only knows Zidane.
3: But
0: I'll tell you, a girl put up the Guatemala flag yesterday in support of Argentina.
3: Wow.
2: I hear what I will take. You're supporting our team because your father used to support our team and he grew up in our house. Your father used to support that and you're always back. I will take that. Better you tell me that.
0: Someone send the video, the jellyfish video, you know. The original video now. Somebody said look in the WhatsApp.
2: The Jugu Jugu
0: video. Yeah, the Jugu Jugu video. Somebody sent it. Someone sent. Full body suit. This is Italy's ice queen. You can look up Italy's ice queen. And you're gonna get an idea, right? So you're gonna, but maybe that was a squalor now.
2: Oh, they really slow mo thing.
0: Yeah, slow.
2: They really have a Jugu Jugu.
0: So you get slow motion just now, but you know what? We gotta take a quick commercial break, and you know our room see what you come on, you bend your chair. Sugar. You get enough in that one though, but you get a little more here. Let's keep it live.
4: This month, celebrate dads with Western Union. Western

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0: Shooting victim Kaya Sili was taken into custody minutes after landing at the Piako International Airport early this morning. Sili, who is facing several charges in connection with the police-involved shooting death of her boyfriend Joshua Samaru, back in January was in the company of her mother. Her attorney, Fiola Sandy, spoke on her behalf.
1: In relation to what is going on, she's holding up very well. You know, the circumstances are, you know, dire because she is in a severe medical condition, you know, but in the circumstances she has been holding up well enough. You know, she's been here. Unfortunately, I have not been able to speak with an investigating officer because, as I've been told by the police, she's just being housed here, so they don't have any further information. So they weren't able to give me any information, or nor was I able to see a warrant in the matter.
0: Sili has been granted $700,000 bail after appearing in court just hours after returning to Trinidad from the United States. Government Senator David Nackett says let the law take its course in the Kaya Sili Joshua Samaru case. He was speaking to the media outside of Parliament this morning.
2: Let the process run its course. You know, there's a process, and this is part of the process. Obviously, the TTPS are privy to information that we do not have. I've said that before. So let's process, the judicial process take its course.
0: Frustration and anger spilled over on the Galleon's passage last night during a sailing to Tobago. What was supposed to be a routine inter-island journey took almost double the time, with passengers at sea for 9 hours. The vessel departed Port of Spain at around 3:15 p.m. and took 8 hours to reach Scarborough waters. CNC3 News understands there was little communication with passengers about the delay, which exasperated the situation. The travel woes were compounded with an additional hour taken for the ferry to dock. Hungry and tired passengers aimed their frustrations at security officials as midnight reached with them still on board. To some regional news, the United States State Department on Tuesday demanded the immediate release of the 16-year-old son of a Cuban pastor who has spent 3 months in a maximum security adult prison after authorities accused him of participating in protests over blackouts and food shortages in Cuba. The demand came from Riley Barnes, Assistant Secretary of State for Democracy, Human Rights and Labor, in a post on the Bureau's account on social media. And now for a look internationally. One person is dead and 5 others are hospitalized after a private jet crashed onto a motorway in Texas on Tuesday. Authorities say the aircraft was traveling from Los Cabos, Mexico to Austin, Texas, when it reported major mechanical problems before going down near an international airport. Bystanders and first responders rushed to the scene and helped rescue passengers trapped inside the aircraft. Police confirmed that 6 people were on board. One person died while the 5 survivors were taken to hospital in stable condition. This has been Headline News. Stay tuned for another news update at the top of the hour.
3: Is in full effect. Who else could it be? 3 to 6 p.m. Slum. 100.5.
4: I.

is who deserves this bus right now, because we saw him. He was on the promenade. Randomly, he bounced up with what you know, with Adonai. And the man say he going and go viral, and this is chance to bus. And he went on, the video was released, it went viral. The people at Trinidad and Tobago and the Caribbean love it. The man went and produced the track, released music video too. I'm telling you, the man putting in work, and I feel as though the man deserves a bus. So we're going to bus it right here. Listen to this one, brand new one. It's called Meow, Meow, Meow. It's on the Hill and Gully Rhythm. Lego tune.

0: boy.
1: I can't wait to see Kuroi Shahid.
0: Hey, boy.
1: I can't wait to see Kuroi Shahid.
0: Hey, boy. Two more. Hey.
1: And done the game. Was it time?
0: Hey, boy.
1: Are we looking for time?
0: You check it. I'm no sad back. It's plenty of time. Oh, cool.
1: Who camera angles are the referee?
0: Yeah, the referee. Referee have a body cam. Oh, hey. Hey, you lay my hat. Hey, boy.
1: He must let you know you have to run more on the field.
0: Hey, boy. Hey, boy.
1: You have to run no more.
0: Hey, boy. All right. Yeah. Tune all
1: there. Let's take a break.
0: What you call that?
1: Hole number four.
0: Yeah, what you call that?
1: Hole number four.
0: Watch him. Why? Hey, boy. Oh, God. Hey, boy.
1: Hey, boy.
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2: Here I go, rooming our good mood. Captain England.
3: Football is such a funny thing. I have half an hour to go, so I don't know. Your mood has changed. It's an emotional roller coaster with football. You don't know what's going on.
2: Jump, he stoops, he shakes his head.
3: You don't know.
2: Some kind of acid trip. Like on some kind of mushrooms or something, fussy man going through all kind of motions.
3: Hey, boy.
2: I don't mean, as a person, think I'm so tired, but I'm good, boy.
3: It is. I'm a passion. I just can't explain it, you know. You just be real passionate about your side, boy. I don't know. You see, Manu and England, them two team, any other team I really study, so, but you see them two side, boy?
2: Mm.
3: They just pull on my heartstrings, dread.
2: Yeah.
3: And England have a way that's break your heart for the past World Cup. No, boy. Man, we was in the final for the Euros.
2: Remember that wayside, eh?
3: Boy.
2: You know, just have now more faith in our way, steam. But
3: boy, just have our way. What's this game?
2: Hello. Good afternoon.
4: Yes, fellas. Blessings. I don't think I'm already, like how Roman situation, all these people in Trinidad and Tobago, like love of a club and a country so much. I don't really think I had that in me. Right? I honestly, being honest with you, I play sports for years, and it's like right now, it don't really, because Trinidad really do, we don't push Trinidad sports so much. It don't interest me to really enjoy somebody else's country or somebody else's club.
2: We here professional supporters, dog. We didn't we just had to pick our extra team and go.
4: So honestly, I am really don't really feel that, the drive that you all get. I don't have that drive towards another club or a country.
2: That's me there.
4: I don't have it. Basically, I honestly find that we should put more into our sportsmen in Trinidad and Tobago and women, and then I could actually feel good about something. But for right now, I like support another country and be excited about this one outside. I do have it. I'm sorry, but I do have it.
3: No, you're right, because we're supposed to be having the same. Yeah, right. Easy, brother. We're supposed to have the same passion for the Trinidad and Tobago national team, you know? But unfortunately, we don't be in the World Cup.
2: No, but you see, more than
3: I had the same passion for Trinidad and team.
2: I think it's also a case of being able to shift the focus and the energy now. So we realize, and that's also somebody already, we realize that we don't have a winning team, right? We don't, right? We have a team. We do have a team as a nation. They represent us as a nation, but we're not up there, right?
3: Mm.
2: So it's real hard for me to just blindly just be like, yeah, like, you know, we hope it and open, open. Whereas on the opposite side now, what we do have is a really good javelin athlete. Mm. We have really good cyclists. We have a few really good track athletes.
3: Mm.
2: And my point is, what we're really good at, I think we should start to support bigger in that too.
3: So you feel the government had to spend money? It's better to spend on what we have good than trying to save the
2: show. I would say invest heavily in what we have that's working, yes, so we could promote more of that and produce more medals out of it, one. And at the same time, I think we need to build a stronger framework and start over where the other side of the thing is concerned. So like things like football. We know how international nations is a parade doggy outside there. Them are training camp from six years old. Did we set up that level of foundation to say that we go in for that goal? Because if we can't continue, we go in here. Like, we just can't keep spending top and mud.
3: Right.
2: So I think that the investment that is needed is from the start foundation.
3: I like that.
2: To build the thing going up.
3: Well done, well
2: done. Whereas on the opposite side now.
3: Sorry for Prime Minister.
2: That's right, and I am already.
3: Whereas on
2: the opposite side now, when it comes to say things that are trending and we do take them on. Yeah. So Jareem has been doing amazing on the track. We have Nicholas Paul and Makaira Wallace, I think is her name. Amazing in cycling. We need to start pushing them, and they're very young as well, so they're in the prime, you know what I mean? So give them what they need to be on top of the world, and let Trinidad Tobago name ring out on top of the world in something.
3: So if
2: we really not the best in football, oh God, all right, but let's ring out on what we good at.
3: No, but we're supposed to be very good in football, you know?
5: We have good players.
3: It's our two sports Trinidad and Tobago supposed to be
2: cricket.
3: Treating. He's supposed to be real good at cricket,
5: track and field.
3: Real good at football, and real good at track and field.
5: Yeah.
3: And
2: I agree with that track and field part, because for instance, right? And people always forget that. When Usain Bolt became the fastest man in the world, Richard Thompson came second, you know?
3: Right.
2: In a sense, Trinidad and Tobago is second fastest man in the world.
3: That telling
2: the point
3: you,
2: is, we're supposed to maximize on certain things.
3: We're supposed to be
2: now,
3: up
2: boy.
3: There with those things. So is putting the right structure in place to nurture the talent.
2: You know, Red Bull don't know that. Like I said, when you say both the fastest man, but did you all know that Richard Thompson was right behind that man? We were right up there, and then, how they say, two is not the winner, and three nobody remembers.
3: Yeah, yeah.
2: And that's what you're saying. Everybody know who win it.
3: Yeah.
2: But in Saudi, we saw.
3: But
2: think,
3: watch, watch Curacao. Curacao make the World Cup. They have 140,000 people in their country.
1: No, no concern.
2: Good afternoon.
3: And we are 1.4 million. We are 10 times their population.
1: Hello. Hello. Everybody from Netherlands.
5: Now, Trinidad have a lot of talented youth that they could call together and bring them up, like how other countries just do it. You know, training from small, so they play into the under 15, then they go on to the under 17, then they go on to the under 23 and whatnot.
1: Yeah.
5: But they don't, because Trinidad football have a lot of friends renting in it, yeah, and that is what is mashing up the football in Trinidad.
2: You sound like, a football mommy, boy.
5: Yes, I am. Mm. And I grew up in a house with sports, right? Any type of sports. Like, we just love sports. But that is the problem with Trinidad football. Somebody's friend have a son who play in a way in a university that one parent is a citizen, the other one is not, and they just calling them on the side. And these youths around here, just they working hard in the clubs and they're not getting picked. Even if they go to the trials, they're not picking them because they already have their friend and their family who they want to pull in.
2: You know what, as you're on the line, right? Let me ask you this question, because I'm a parent with a football son. Now, my son, I don't know no Messi, but at the same time, I know he like the sport and has have him involved, right?
3: Yeah.
2: Do you feel as a parent that you're just spinning top in mud with having your children involved in some of these sports? In other words, like you almost know in the back of your head they're not going to go nowhere? You have that kind of vibe?
5: No, I wouldn't say so, because I have two children, and even though if I know that they wouldn't have a chance in making it, they still would be active, and it's a good thing to have them active in extracurricular activities and whatnot, you know?
2: Well, right,
5: to be a holistic individual.
2: You're somewhat going along with my point, which is, do you feel sometimes it is more of a case of having your children active and involved as opposed to the fact that they might never actually make it out there?
5: No. No.
2: And that's what I get out of Trinidad, to be honest. I think a lot of our sporting clubs, no matter the type of sport, it really gives us a kind of mediocrity. Now, the coaches are great.
5: Yeah.
2: They're doing their best, but it's like the children not going to advance to another level.
5: And the sad thing about it is that with respect to the football, and I know this for a fact, with my brothers and them who was also part on the national under 17 and stuff like that, is that they only like to choose boys from certain big prominent clubs. Like QPCC and all these clubs
3: right.
5: I mean, what about the other small clubs that have very talented youths outside there, especially on the East West Corridor? They do not like to take any youth from the East.
3: Serious.
2: Thanks for sharing.
5: Everything is always north and south.
3: Mm.
5: And this is what is taking place in Trinidad's neighbor football. That is why we will continue to lose.
2: All right. Thanks for that contribution. Now, you understand where I'm coming from, my room?
3: Mm.
2: Meaning that football, just like NBA and NFL outside, right? Football to TNT is like a big deal. Like, boy, if you end up in there, you could bust like hip-hop music, man, saying, boy, I feel like it's sing. And I feel like it'd be a dance
1: of
2: artists, right? We have a lot of football clubs in this country.
1: A lot.
2: But do we see, in terms of percentage, what percent, you would say, Rumi, you're a football man, what percent of youths from our football clubs locally actually have an opportunity outside or get an opportunity out of that 100%?
3: So I have a little insider information with this, right? Because one of my real close friends, he is one of the scouts for the New York Red Bulls MLS team. And the man who is his boss, who on top who does scout for the senior team and has managed all of them scouting, is a man called Leslie Tiger Fitzpatrick. I'm sure all of them might have heard the name before, who used to play for Trinidad and Tobago, right? And he's a trainee. So we have resources of giving up.

0: with training, systems, them kind of thing, and Trinidad and Tobago just refuse to put them thing in place.
1: Led my question earlier on, which is, as a parent, supporting our children in their endeavors, like situation, for instance, he is literally that example. He's the father that playing football when he returned from work. He had to carry child to a tournament. He had to carry child to a game. He had to carry child to a training every week. He's busy. And his son is what, 7, 8 years old? And he's been going for years doing just that, right? So is it that we as parents are making this grand sacrifice and investment, and it really boils down to, it's just keeping them active?
2: Yeah. You know sometimes what I mean? It's just like,
1: I find it hard to believe you want to be doing all of that. So just keep them active. And it's almost like we're selling the children a dream as well, too.
2: Because, as I said,
1: because they're working hard in the clubs. But if the technical stuff is not there, then why are they doing all what they're doing? Well, are they actually going to make it?
2: As you said that, my friends from St. Lucia sent me, you know, Arsenal put a camp in St. Lucia.
0: They
2: announced it.
0: I saw that. So, but it had camps here before.
2: Yeah,
0: we had
2: Dortmund. They have a Dortmund camp. So it's things starting to come, but we need more.
0: But a lot of the... All right, so even aside from bringing the clubs here to do the trials, we have sent players internationally to do trials, and a lot of them reach.
2: A lot.
0: A brethren of mine, he went on trial, and he was like, bro, I reached there, and I realized we're nowhere near.
2: Yeah,
0: any of them other men, bro.
2: Committed.
1: He was like, if you're a coach, you're a parent, you're a player, give me a call now, let me see what's going on. Good afternoon.
3: Hello.
1: Yes, sir, talk to us.
3: All right. As a father to a national athlete, I agree with what Bling's saying, but it's challenging because one thing he failed to recognize, for one to get better, they actually have to compete. And to compete means they have to travel. My daughter is a national athlete in boxing, and the challenge we have is to get other boxers involved. So she has to train and then go leave the country to actually compete to see what needs to brush up. And it's challenging because that means funds. And corporate don't really sponsor unless they're making some kind of benefit.
1: Yeah, which is
3: because when
1: that
3: company makes money, they have a choice of giving it away, spending it, or investing. And even though the government make sponsorship for athletes tax deductible, it doesn't bring in value to the company, nor the shareholders. So we're in a cash-traded position because we expect athletes to go and compete and bring back medals. That's one part. But how do they get better?
0: But I find... Thanks, Dad, for that. I find... Let me talk to corporate Trinidad a little bit.
1: Maybe two more calls first.
0: Yeah, go Trinidad.
1: Good afternoon.
4: Hey, good afternoon.
2: Hi, sirs.
4: Now, Bling, I really agree with you full 1,000%. Because when we look at the model in Jamaica, at preschools and things, we have those students and things already partaking in events so that we could really pick them up with a fine-tooth comb and we could invest in them. You follow me? When you look at the model in America as well, they don't have a budget for sport. It is fund entirely by corporate, and that is something that we really need to work on, right? Paul's really going to deliver it.
1: For instance, right? Let me say you make me a minister of sport or your prime minister,
0: right?
1: I could even think of, we build so many schools. You build a school for spiritual Baptist, you build a school for this one, that one, right? Why don't we look at, I don't know if you think it's a good idea, guys, or a sportsman, a special school where from the time you reach standard one, standard two, by gauging the children going through basically, that we be basically pulling children out of schools that have the special skills, and we putting them all to attend this school.
0: Yeah, nice idea. You know, who does that in terms of music? Yeah. There's the Juilliard School of Music, where everybody there studying music.
1: All right, but my point is that you're going to normal school, so you're going to go secondary or primary school. But my point is that this is an institution that takes
0: you from
1: primary.
0: It should be a sports school.
1: Secondary
2: but
1: level.
2: You're still doing your school work.
1: It's a school, but it is based on our children that have the extra that is needed to carry the nation.
0: And you give that school. But you see the problem with that is they wouldn't get to compete because then that school would be the bomb squad school.
1: No, understand.
2: Oh, and then you had to send them away.
1: It's almost on a national level. The government has decided we are running a school to breed athletes.
0: But you hear what the father say, right? In order to breed the athletes, they had to compete. So let me say any football.

0: a team. They had to have intercollegiate experience.
1: My point is this. Having the school, you may be able to design and you're funding through that, just that. So the children that are attending those schools, we're sending them to play games,
2: colleges and
1: games.
0: Yeah, they go harder. Yeah, but they're going to get game every week because you can't put them in intercollege, they'll beat every side. Because it would mean you're pulling all the top, is the best of the best.
2: It's like a super team.
0: Yeah. That'll be the hard part.
1: Good afternoon.
3: Funny as me again. That question you ask is a very, very valid question, because when I come in to think of it, it's like it boils down to this. I know I have 3 children. 2 of them is boys. 1 could play football, whilst 1 cannot, but both of them in football. One is real crap. I know one is real crap, and one he could play, and that is what he wants to do. He wants to
2: play. That's hypothetically, right?
1: I
3: would push for my son that I know could make it. I would push for him because I know that he has the skill. And watching these Trinidad and Tobago players outside here, I know my son is better than them.
2: Jeez.
3: So I will send him to every trial that come out.
2: Right.
3: Parents have their children in sports and they know their children. They cannot play. Just have them in the sport just to play and play.
2: True.
3: And just want to have something extra for them to do. But it has parents out here that really pushing for their children and taking them to all these trials and then they're just getting blank right through. And then what you're seeing is that parents whose children never even try out on the side.
0: They're
3: not motivating to the boys, to the youth that's coming up.
1: Here's why I ask you that, mommy. How old is the big one? Let me see.
3: He is 16.
1: Right, so let me just say, your son is 16 years, which is, the good one. He's 16, and let me say he's what I would consider to be a prime prospect at this time because of age and everything else, right? Let us say 5 years is the pass, he makes it to 21 years old and nothing happens, right? Chances are the boy might pick up a damn 8-4 and nothing. So my question was, all your years you spend behind him.
2: Just sweating.
1: He was really just going on sweat.
3: I wouldn't look at it as that.
0: No,
3: I would look at I was making an investment.
0: Exactly. And you try.
3: And it didn't work out, not because I know fault of mine, I know his. Yeah. It's because just the powers of...
0: Exactly.
1: Hold on. This was also asking another question in terms of statistics, right?
3: Mm-hmm.
1: Let me say Trinidad Tobago has 100 football club, and I'm certain we have way more than that, right? My point is, what percentage out of them 100?
0: No, but Sonny, as a mother and as a father... If you see potential in your child, she had to give 100% because she never knew if
3: it would. Yeah, 110%.
0: Exactly, because your child could be the next Dwight Yoakam. You don't know.
2: Mom, another angle to take, and I saw it has been working, social media. Do a lot of clips.
0: Videos.
2: And you never know somebody, the right person might say, work on your social
0: media. Yeah, what to do too, mom? Take a video and send it to my Instagram. In my DMs for me. And I'm going to send it to my brethren.
1: So
2: every game...
0: I just send it for my brethren, who is his coach.
2: Every time you have a game, you film it, and you cut up, you get the highlights and stuff.
3: That's my point exactly, because you have a brethren who is a coach.
1: And she will get to meet you, so she get a link.
3: You would post to people know. I'm not just talking about my son only, you know, I'm talking about...
2: In general,
3: this is just how it is. You have a partner and you bringing in somebody you know who contacted you. So what about all the other
0: comment
3: people?
0: To tell your moms is this is the benefit of listening to Slam Roadblock Show. All the rest of them will listen to them on that session, then go get the link. I link in all recorders.
2: I talking about the average person who don't know in room. Social media is a way because you never know a clip could go viral and the right person can see it and say, hey, reach out to you. So everything, whether they play good, but film the game and do your little clips.
0: Only the good clips.
2: I'm talking about she should film it regardless.
0: Then
2: the good things, you clip it, post it up and you build a little highlight reels and then you never know, the right eye might see it eventually. So work on that.
1: All right, but I don't know because...
2: Tell you, I invest in my camera.
1: We're looking at the statistics, battle. I will never forget when, I think it was Ronnie McIntosh said on television with me some years ago, he said that the unemployment rate in soccer is really high. He said the unemployment rate is over 80%, right?
0: All right.
1: It's way over 80% if you ask me. And if you think about it, if you have 100 artists for Carnival, you only hear a certain number of artists in the midst of the season. So in essence, right, the unemployment rate is really hard. And that's why I, when people come and say, well, song, you should sing, I really don't have time to fight up in a pool like that where there are a lot of people who are really talented and they're not getting through, like how Gilfriend say with his son. And then I come with a glad man thing and I do a thing, right?
2: Yeah,
1: so that's my point of the football question here. You're involved in a sport and the statistics are against us in terms of progressing as a nation. Not doesn't make any national side, but in terms of like going grand. So I doesn't say to give up on the dream, but the reality is that that's a real thin, is a thin chance.
0: Yeah. It definitely, the chance is slim, but I said in the world, in terms of the number of players who actually make it versus the population of our country is really one in a million is a chance.
1: You're fighting to get on a side that don't go anywhere. So not saying that you can't change the side with your growth. But the point is that when are we going to start nurturing different sporting fields that we actually are good at?
0: As opposed
1: to what the people like.
0: So
1: the world like football, so we go and play football.
0: And give all the money to football. I'm with you.
1: That's what I mean.
0: But, I wanted to say one thing with the tax thing with the corporate. That's actually, I want to talk to corporate. Is that there's a tax break that a lot of people don't know about in terms of corporate Trinidad and Tobago. And a lot of the marketing departments do talk to the finance department and vice versa to know about this tax break. There's a tax break for both sport and culture where a company could invest. I think it should be the exact same thing for sport, but I know it's there for culture for sure. Where if you invest in a cultural project, an event, a person, anything like that, the government actually gives you a tax break of 150% back on whatever you spend. Let me break that down to you. You spend $100,000 to invest in a project or a sports person or something like that, or athlete or whatever. And when you're doing your taxes at the end of the year, you're claiming back $150,000 as a tax break in it. And a lot of people do take advantage of that now. So it's like if you getting free money, you gain back $50,000 as a tax break. So when you invest in an athlete, and that's what I think corporate Trinidad should invest more in the sports and in the culture, is that you could use these people as your brand ambassadors or promoting your brand. So you pick an athlete that you think can put it. Even a
2: football team sponsor them jerseys.
0: Exactly. You could do those things and put your logo on it.
2: Every time they win and pictures going up.
0: And let them promote your brand for you on social media, on wherever they play in, and fly your company flag for you. And you get mad that money.
2: And
0: as
2: all
0: a
2: these
0: tax
2: teams is be throwing little tournaments to help them out. You can sponsor the trophy. So Larry says, the KFC trophy.
0: Yeah.
2: So you get your little mileage and thing as well. Plus the tax write off.
0: Now, the government definitely has a huge role to play. But what I'm saying is that we ain't only depend on them now. That we corporate could step up and support the athletes too.
1: Grassroots. The lines blazing, boy. Hello.
4: One thing I would say, boy. You just got her answers, boy. So quick, your female sliding in the DM. You playing that step father role.
1: Sunday, just a reminder in case you did not know, Sunday is Father's Day.
0: Yeah.
2: Real people didn't know that.
1: Okay, guys, in case you did not know, Sunday is Father's Day. And let's keep it real, right? Daddy doesn't care for your damn card you're making school.
2: Let me land my plane.
1: You see, when your child bring a card home for you the first couple years, bro, you're thankful. As a daddy, first time dad, maybe first time father, and they get to reach the same right and draw, and they can bring something for it. It's cute.
0: Right.
1: You see, every year you decide that is you and your mother trick, or you in school. Here's the funny one. Schools go and tell the children, right? They go and send home and say, we need glue, we need this sticker, we need Bristol board. Yeah. We don't know. We
2: daddy
1: buying
2: don't pay
1: that.
2: For we own card.
1: We buying that.
2: Daddy don't pay for
0: it. Is it thought?
1: I want tiles on my car.
2: Wow.
0: The child cannot afford that. The child cannot.
1: Somebody. I want you tint.
2: That's a standard too. I don't want no
1: car. I want my car washed. I don't want
2: car
1: care product.
0: The mother will come and ask you for money to buy same tires.
1: Yeah, we don't want that. We don't want that.
2: Give me something nice to say.
1: Board and no glue.
2: Father's is something nice. I don't get my massage. I get
1: you see. Here we go.
2: For massage.
1: Here we go. A massage.
0: Go on in there, old boy. Go on in there, meow, meow, meow, boy. Rashford in there, meow, meow, meow, boy. Goal, boy.
2: Goal, 4-2.
0: Goal in all, meow, meow, meow, boy. Oh, gosh, boy. Yes. Oh, yeah. Back to what you were saying. Goal in all, yeah.
5: Okay.
0: Rashford. Rashford for the winner.
2: Yes,
0: Rashford for the winner.
1: Wow.
2: Hey, but yeah, I didn't get my tongue already early. I have a massage in the hole.
5: Uncle Rome. There's this son who can't play too good.
0: Yeah. Send your video to sunnybling@gmail.com.
1: Yeah.
4: Thing I remember what I was going to say, but like that parent who called, right, and talking about the finance, and bro, I know it's difficult. I know it's difficult, but watch me. You know, when we really invest ourselves into something, you know it's possible.
2: Yeah.
4: I have a little cousin who does represent Trinidad, right, in swimming, right? I say, and trust me, them that be doing the most by to ensure that them have the money, but them traveling and them going and he performing and he meddling and thing out there, I was saying all there. I like to him when you come off the court, right?
2: Mm.
4: But my thing is, sometimes she call and say, well, all right, look, I'm selling some jerseys. Jerseys might be a little pricey, but you know what? Because you know
1: that
4: you believe in this individual,
2: yeah,
4: and whatever reason motivate you, you give that support and thing. So I know it's not easy, right? Because you want to tell yourself that this person, my child, who is so talented representing this country, and this country not giving nothing to help foster this child in this particular field, right?
1: You believe.
4: And that is my point, bro, because it's an investment. Just like if you're building a business, just like if you're building your home, it has take a lot out of you, and you have the days that you want to give up, but you see in that passion, anyone that you love, right? And you have to invest. So as much as we complain, right, we have to also endure just as much as that child, you know, because they might be struggling in one aspect in terms of having to push themselves to become better. But your struggle is your cross to carry is to be able to provide that opportunity. Just like if I had to be putting aside my money for my kids and I'm in foreign right now, funds done saving for college and thing too. And I don't know with the amount of children I can't even provide college for everybody.
0: Yeah.
4: But you know what? You're not giving up. You're going on grind hard. And if God bless we when they're rich, you're going on finding money to make it happen. So as much as it is hard, that's why it's important to really tune into Slam and think so we can learn, even as a business person, and think, look, you know what, isn't me the,
2: yeah,
4: so if I invest 100, I get 150, that is still better than, you understand?
0: Yeah. But Vice, you know what, I really admire you as a father, you know, how you just provide and grind for the youths.
2: Yeah.
0: But,
4: let's try.
0: But I'm going to drop a box of Durex for you too, eh?
1: Oh my God.
2: You might give and take it, yeah? You have to do something nice and then you have to take it back, right? With something off.
0: You have too much, man. You have too much on trend.
1: Oh my God. You
2: only have two more than Sunny, you know?
0: It's time to ease up. You're going to drag me your whole life, man. Get trained on.
2: I heard motivation.
1: You get ready to go from here. Let's play some commercials. Let's get a timeout. When we come back, we're lining up a tune for my brother, Matthew Khan. Today would have been
2: a birthday.
1: We passed away a couple of years ago, my mass band, brethren.
0: Yeah, boy, rest in peace. I know that was a real brethren.
1: That was my partner. Yeah, actually, somebody else on WhatsApp and say, don't forget your brother's having a birthday today.
0: Yeah, man.
2: What are we playing for him,
1: After the break, night, that's you now, one of you know, he's a happy guy, you know, a song love man, any kind of thing, actually, you know, but big up to the family of Matthew Khan, big up Matthew Khan. I have a time brethren, my song, my car show brethren.
0: Yeah, my car show
1: my
0: too.
1: My former lecturer.
2: That man really helped me only come up.
1: My lecturer as well too, GIDs. So big up Matthew Khan.
2: My first players is, I buy it from him. I still have it on there.
1: Yeah.
2: Big up Matthew.
1: Very good. We'll be back after the pause.
6: 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From that passion project finally coming to life to your dream car parked in the garage of your own home. No more what ifs. Just say yes. With First Citizens, the life you envision is

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3: From a late great brethren, Matthew Can, by real thonged off man. We got no Matthew in the days when he had the B13, he black.
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3: MK Promotion Team, what you say?

0: thing and DJ victory. Situation. Victory. Victory.
1: So the mighty men win.
2: Four of the best in all them meow meow meow today, boy. Yeah, four of the best.
1: My team in LA.
0: Yeah, look, your team.
1: Portugal, let me down today.
2: But that's it, the team you're back in for the World Cup.
1: We are going, I'm Ronaldo to take it. I was normally an England man, but you don't take England.
0: So I run Argentina, so I think I've made the best decision so far.
2: All right, so Portugal, Argentina, England. All right,
0: let's see. No, mind you, I said Germany originally.
1: No, no.
0: However, I wore my Argentina jersey the game last
2: night. No, no, bandwagonist, Sonny Bling. Pick your side. As of today,
0: my original choice was Jim.
2: So, who is your choice moving forward for the rest of the tournament?
1: Oh, he could change, or we could change.
2: Nah, you cannot change.
0: Hold on.
2: So, you have to say who you're going with.
0: Hello.
2: Is it Argentina or Germany?
1: When Germany won, he come in and say, hey.
0: In the first,
1: back the
0: in this first round that we're in, I'm going with Germany and Argentina.
2: No, no, that's not how it is. You have to pick one team and it is the side for the whole World Cup.
1: With England and Portugal too, but
2: it is one team.
0: I must get my Germany.
2: All right, okay. All right. So Germany it is. Right?
1: To Portugal.
0: Anybody tell me they're back in Portugal or Argentina in the first place is bandwagonist.
1: So because
0: of Ronaldo and Messi, that's why they're there. And that's the truth, because you already know that the team have a bigger chance because of these guys. I talk like Trump. Because of these guys right now. That's the truth.
1: Well, so what? If you say Francis because I'm Mbappe? That,
0: correct.
1: That's part
0: yeah,
1: of
0: those are teams that people just backing under brand name.
1: That is part
0: that's
1: of
0: the
1: it.
0: Truth. The truth is that, like Captain England, that is our dog team. He just has.
2: You mad? I back in the side. Why is I back in the side? Because why?
1: I'm going to ask you
2: that. My best friend from since primary school, his father used to back. My father's not really a big football man. He more used to be a cricket man.
0: So you pick up a side from our next
2: from my brethren, his father used to drop and pick us up from school every single day. And the man could not never stop talking about England. So I started watching England side and I said, but wait, that side really good. And that is how I started back the side.
1: Well, I started backing them because of Beckham and Rooney. So
2: right.
1: Because I'm Manchester. So I was like, well, hey, my two players there. That is my
2: and
1: team.
2: That is how you said.
1: And ever since I was
2: backing them from primary school.
1: And obviously Portugal would have been because of Ronaldo. But
2: it's something like that from Manchester United. People used to think I back in Man U because of York. But I back in Man U before York. It had a player called Eric Cantona.
1: Yeah, obviously.
2: Who used to poppy color. And I used to rail like that. So when I was in school, I used to pop my color and play as Cantona.
0: You know,
2: pop
0: a color and sportsman too locally.
2: Poland is a pop color.
0: Like, even if he lining on a normal day in a polo type t-shirt, even if you take him in the cricket as well, too. Always up.
2: Pop a color.
1: Only he probably get that from Cantona.
2: He might have get that idea that pop a color thing from Cantona.
0: Like, naturally. I never asked him about it, but I've observed that he's.
2: I said,
1: Beckham get me into everything. I was a Beckham freak.
2: Well, my same Bridget, his idol was Beckham. To the point where the man had the Gmail. Well, back then it was Hotmail. His Hotmail address was my brother's name is Hamilton.
1: Yeah.
2: And the man email address was Beck Hamilton.
1: Wow.
2: I was a Beckham PM.
1: I was supported.
0: Only making sense because, like, mother youth, man, I was real big on was Emmanuel Goes to Space.
2: Who is that? I know who is that one, boy?
0: I don't know.
2: Your TTT was different from mine back then. Emmanuel Goes to Space. You get from church camp.
1: I mean, this has some kind of hidden meaning. Now we ain't picking up, no, it's
2: cool. Yeah, right? Emmanuel Goes to Space. What is that, right? I was on one of them DVDs and he picked me 13 or something.
1: It's a 1994 American erotic science fiction animation. In the film An Earth Woman.
2: Oh my god, Emmanuel.
1: The woman name is Emmanuel and she's
2: the woman name is Emmanuel.
1: Teach them about human sexuality.
2: What?
1: Bro, stop. Extraterrestrial on ships to Earth to demonstrate his blessing. So how that inspire you though?
2: Hey, there you go from here.
0: Nah, you have pain in my chest. Stop.
2: I want to know what you talking about.
1: I said, what?
0: Another reminder. I good thing I got this reminder. Ties into the last message that just came here. Somebody said, Sonny, I agree. Michelin tire plus my AC need a little top up.
1: Yeah.
0: I don't want no smart shot trying to get my money to buy it. Father's Day is on Sunday,
1: woman.
0: Guys.
1: Woman.
0: Ladies, children,
1: mothers.
0: Father's Day is on Sunday. You know what I mean? Don't study if the man is a dog. Teach your children to show daddy some love and respect. You know what I mean? Spend our $2 and get something decent. And they say thank you. You know, you must have an idea what daddy like. It's not about big money. Daddies are not big money people, really, because we are accustomed to all the cheapness. But just being appreciated is the big deal.
2: Yeah. Buy him all brute.
0: Something. That's something different now, boy.
1: Like me a little massage.
0: You know what? If you can't afford anything and you know that you like sports, leave him alone.
1: Oh, wow.
2: Wow.
0: Give him the day. Let's go talk to him.
1: Cook his favorite meal or buy his favorite meal.
0: Or just don't talk to him. Just don't speak to him. Leave him alone.
2: A tiger bomb.
0: Give him a ease up. You can give him a ease up.
1: That's a real
0: good gift.
1: A real ease up. I'm real happy.
0: How about that?
1: I think I'm going to Bago.
0: You're real ranking, boy. You're a good daddy, boy.
1: Bago over there, boy.
0: All right, Toppy.
1: Rock back.
2: I told you later, Monday, same time, same place.
0: That's not if your team didn't win, he vex all night.
2: I have to go and celebrate. I mean, Popo had to eat for this.
1: Whoa. English Popo.
3: Whoa. The name says it all.
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1: the name says it all.
2: Progressive and un.

Baby, come alive. 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Don't you know you are dangerous, baby? Baby, when you move, that's stressing me. Baby, why you blessing me?

0: Me again, no.
1: Alright, but when I time them, I lie. They believe, never sign. No, I never.

0: Ready again now.
1: God, it's what I'm
0: ready again now.
1: Don't get me over here like junk.
2: I want it now, yeah. I want everything. Get a big. Instead, honey, I got to get now. Hear that?